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We scatter your

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0: 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May say this week is our week of divine settlement. Somebody can say, it is my week of divine settlement.
1: It is my week of divine settlement.
0: I want you to sound louder. It is my week of divine settlement.
1: It is my week of divine settlement.
0: Declare, say, by the anointing of the Holy Ghost.
1: By the anointing of the Holy Ghost.
0: I shall be settled.
1: I shall be settled.
0: Declare, in this week.
1: In this week.
0: I shall be settled.
1: I shall be settled.
0: One more time. In this week.
1: In this week.
0: I shall be settled.
1: I shall be settled.
0: By the fire of the Holy Ghost.
1: By the fire of the Holy Ghost.
0: I declare, say, dark power.
1: Dark power.
0: Following my star.
1: Following my star.
0: What are you waiting for?
1: What are you waiting for?
0: Scatter.
1: Scatter.
0: Let me say some to me. Nedu abrabochi. Some to me. Baby, I prefer be nedu abrabochi. And I want you to understand.
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0: That whenever dark power is following your life, you will struggle. Just as the book of Matthew said, well, see, if a man walk in the day, he stumble not. But if a man walk in darkness, he stumble. See, nipa nanti sumwa, trust him, day, was shinti. Nanti haimwa on your day, shinti. This is the meaning of it. This is the meaning of it. Sometimes the enemy, whenever the enemy wants you to stumble, the enemy command their dark power to follow your life. Declare this at the great decree, say, dark power.
1: Dark power.

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By the power of the Holy Ghost, we scatter you right now. We scatter you right now. Regedere yasa. Somebody pray. We are about

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I am a Jew, you know what? I am a Jew, you know what? I am a Jew, you know what? I am a Jew, you know what? I am a Jew, you know what? I am a Jew, you know what? I am a Jew, you know what? I am a Jew, you know what? I am a Jew, you know what? I am a Jew, you know what? I am a Jew, you know what? I am a Jew, you know what? I am a Jew, you know what? I am a Jew, you know what? I am a Jew, you know what? I am a Jew, you know what? I am a Jew, you know what? I am a Jew, you know what? I am a Jew, you know what? I am a Jew, you know what? I am a Jew, you know what? I am a Jew, you know what? I am a Jew, you know what? I am a Jew, you know what? I am a Jew, you know what? I am a Jew, you know what? I am a Jew, you know what? I am a Jew, you know what? I am a Jew, you know what? I am a Jew, you know what? I am a Jew, you know what? I am a Jew, you know what? I am a Jew, you know what? I am a

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Somebody lift prayer, lift prayer. Miss a vampire, miss a vampire. Miss a year of what? Now we're done here tomorrow.

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God power. God power. God power. God power. God power. God power. God power. God power. God power. God power. God power. 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God power. God power. God power. God power. God power. God power. God power. God power. God power. God power. God power. God power. God power. God power. God power. God power. God power. God power. God power. God power. God power. God power. God power. God power. God power. God power. God power. God power. God power. God power. God power. God power. God power. God power. God power. God power. God power. God power. God power. God power. God power. God power. God power. God power. God power. God power. God power. God power. God power. God power. God power. God power. God power. God power. God power. God power. God power. God power. God power. God power. God power. God power. God power. God power. God power. God power. God power. God power. God power. God power. God power. God power. God power. God power. God power. God power. God power. God power. God power. God power. God power. God power. God power. God power. God power. God power. God power. God power. God power. God power. God power. God power. God power. God power. God power. God power. God power. God power. God power. God power. God power. God power. God power. God power. 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

0: It is our week of divine settlement. We have to be settled. Oh, I don't know about you, but we gotta be settled. Can I get 5 people on Facebook? Share the link for me. I beg you in the name of God. Come on now.
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0: Me see free neck when I do be a catch will be soon to freedom. I want Dom TV and I praise TV. And I say Famous TV and I GH1 TV. And I Agu TV and I Angel TV. And I Adom FM. And I Top FM. And I Vision 1 FM. And I Angel FM. And I Kasapa FM. And I Asempa FM. And I Joy Prime TV. I catch will be TV. And I Home Base TV. And I Light TV. Tell you, yes, son, tell you, so this year we will never give the devil a chance.
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0: Maybe I would do a man of but me, I want me to feed you. We are tired. 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We are tired. You call the next prayer. Messi Yanyami Aduma, watch now your Wednesday. Watch now Wednesday. Addiction is Thursday. You know, you're fasting. Freedom, baby. So, what Ghana? 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
0: for powder fita come with powder and ko pa father black prefer the pita white powder ne fabra ye be bompa ye didigidi pa be say it is our week of divine settlement we are the only mama bi wuti settlement no ntia se busa wona na bi wo fie se divine settlement, as I just say, Mama, as you say, Sana, what you did, I was saying, I mean, you be a pepe. 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Naya, what we will cry.
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0: And I'm so baby, nabi bubi. 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Let me get 5 people on Facebook. Share the link for me. Share the link for me. We are going for the next prayer topic. Come on now, please. Freedom Mind. Freedom Mind. Share the link for me. Come on now. Minim se mumu bifitian running a mumu papa different. Anyamania. So for sometimes what trust
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0: You don't need anybody to tell you to pray. Who here so be a can trust or so bomb pie? I was so mu any bread. I was so warm when you pray. Now bomb pie. You call the next prayer. Was a masters of my enemies. 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Masters of your enemies. They are the masters. Omo do mu nye mistake. It is on what the idea brewer won from quine or the uwu brewer won from quine. Only one who owe what the cannon brewer won from quine masters. Yeah, they are shenanigans.
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0: So for trust them, say your first Shadrach, Meshach, and Abednego. You could jaw more good than your friends say. A genuine trust them, say Shadia. Yeah, former cook Babro say, Woman, you may a coach woman. Omo ye mom ye me kwachi wo mo no omo ye soldiers for mo ho den enim de they are masters masters it was the bible say it wo man timi anyi wo mo ho na wo sra fo mo nim mrika kosen wo dwane akohe mrika na wo be dwane wo nim kosen wo be jini tuo soldier ni wo be ji soldier ni tuo oboa ne ho den say masters of the game ye mo bebere sa
1: number 1 FM
0: ye dey am masters nti na wo ju ho bi anye no and obi say reverend me who dey me nyu me chichira na say ye dey am masters on pipe bunya na dwin wo say oh lord let the masters of my enemies today let them die already my time for one more my brain one more oh my thing declare pejansani enko yoro ho we are almost there. Declare. 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And pray we have born in the Nepal. This is the kind of prayer so for one more. Now, born here. 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
2: masters of my enemies,
0: that has taken in charge,
2: that has taken in charge.
0: And Pirate say, me see you born again, then you. Everybody, one more, my town for me, yes, one, my being woman, I did me a so woman, sir. I'm going to do my what you know, fell. 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I'm going to almost say my what you when you start off your day. 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
1: 4 years in the sun, so for Nanka Ghana, Queen, you know, ye. 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
1: Ofa Bisimas will pay Regent Hotel. Yeah, well, Regent Hotel no Hona Udo Regent Hotel ne Chiana Freedom for War Ewo Sunyani Abisim.
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1: 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Afe, ye call a year Takra Day, so Takra Day, ye war Takra Day Shama Asem Asa number 2. Takra Day Shama Asem Asa number 2. Takra Day, ye war Shama Asemo Asa number 2. Takra Day Shama Asem Asa number 2. And no Sophia Danopa. And also so bad to ye ever hunt to Takra
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1: Udu baby asi a fro no ye fronum Asem Asa number 2. 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
1: 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As for make a bill 2014, 22 years ago near a check. I make a year, you may be from them in Kohubim. It means said anymore. But baby, I'm a mini free bar, so you say 12
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1: number Kakan 1 Sunanka,
0: Gulf City,
2: San City,
0: Bom. Michelle Camp, Kum, Katamanson,
2: 25
0: Committee to Baby Awa Watema, who be a union, I a freedom manager, union, I a bad the winner, a year opposite Tarazo Junction, a year the winner, kinda opposite Tarazo Junction, who say, I saw the dike a CBA yard two and who in grass. And it's a quano open radio womb moon for baby. Main road on the way you're quite sorry than is you my front banner of grace 23rd of June at the copium 26th of June. My name is so for now.
1: We
0: so radio is so you know, a church instrumental. The same in a year freedom of choir revival. Case CB was sorry than anymore. And yes, I'm get to our hour. It's 23rd of June. A bayer banada 24th ebe ye ukwada 25th ebe ye yawada ena 26th ebe ye ifiada all night ye nyina ye be shia wo ho radio temafo maami bi frere me wo say reverend enwa na mete ye utasmo ko si 2 years ago oba program ni bi sofo mbeka 2 years ago obi nyem bro 5 years as say
2: yes
1: wow. Number 1
0: I sorry them wo na minim so mbeka sa testimony na
3: testimony e ba ya no na no odi eno obi na ne ni afra almost 5 years, I would eat them.
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0: So, oh dear, you better come in now from next week. You call Omu a promo video. Ni biya. 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Abro say 8 years or 9 years. 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Eye 23rd June. 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
2: 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According to scripture, 1 Peter chapter 4, verse 7 says, the end of the world is coming soon. Therefore, be earnest and disciplined in prayer. 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
2: Don't forget that the fervent prayer of a righteous man availeth much. 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
1: 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Samson and over to me, Alpha L, Android phone, and now iPhone, now also internet, also Google Play Store, and App Store. store. 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Na o dia to a phone so send a dan den nyina no. Unsha able to me akan wo no wentu atumi atien na one ya boom abo empire. Announce o betumi akọ a YouTube see. Oko YouTube one mo nsho a Bishop Ibrahim Kujo Ministries. Now, or you subscribe to your YouTube channel, no? We are not notification column, not communication. We are not a comment session. Oh, home. No, I could type. Thank you, Jesus. Be brave. Now, the assault. Announce over to me. I could a Facebook CM. Oko Facebook one, Monsua, a nation radio GH. What type nation? No, I'm a space. No, I type radio. No, I'm a space. No, I type GH. Ubon's a Facebook page, you know. Ababa. Enyaba, I have no, I like a page, you know. We are not a notification column, not communication. We are not a comment session. Oh, Honson, no, what happy. Thank you, Jesus. Be breathe. Thank you, Jesus. Be breathe. Now, the Ashom. Now, we be a man, sir. Edia, my and ne, and a pen. When Yame, Ebishira, papa, I, when Yame, Obishira, papa, and Timmy, Frobino, Bishop, Frobino, Bishop, Frobino, Bishop, Frobino, Bishop, Frobi. Now, Yen, Yen, you made him one dance here, and find sick Christy Dino, and Munyam. And then, a Ukiada, and a Wednesday. Now, said the Minimina in Nimuno, Ukiada no Pebia, and Wednesday, and Pebia, dear Mepacho, and Sully, any. Katamansu, Sansu, and actually any Aya La Paz. Nemum Aya and Bobuanian with his sim. Edima Unyankupomboa, Aya, if Yada a day in my airbane. If Yada a day in my airbano, and a young Pabo Cassiapa. If Yada no Pabian, a young Pabo Cassiapa. And if Yada no Pabia, a young Pabo Cassiap. 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El Accra, El La Paz, Chantine.

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1: 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Another pastors, another month mass.
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1: 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Yamia Yadi, the Sia Mommy. If it's a minimum start, a bomb pay a bear 1 month in the home chair.
0: Amen.
1: 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My young century and the beer.
0: Amen. Yada Yeshua se onamun pa ebo Yeshua aye won so akoma so ade ama ho. Onko so anya ne sa amfa ma wo Yeshua din. Amen.
2: Yo! I'll take it again. Aye aye ni onamu o.
0: Hello.
3: Hello.
0: Hello, good morning.
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3: But so, in 2 years, I'm a friend and yam yam yam yam yam yam yam yam yam yam yam yam yam yam yam yam yam yam yam yam yam yam yam yam yam yam yam yam yam yam yam yam yam yam yam yam yam yam yam yam yam yam They are coming 30 cities. And I obey me 20 cities, so I call Faka. And I'm in 10 cities, and I'm saying, I'm going to go to my own to my own. And I call mobile money for her, and I'm going to send you. Because I need to come and I need to do fee. My brother company said, I did. He had a beer. If you're a chef of friend, I'm going to obey you and so. If you think that I'm going to buy more. At this time, I said, hey, and I'm a sister guy. Then you send me a baby. We didn't have to name my dear mamma. It's a meaning sister Nan and I see it. And now, your question is done. Yes, she will be do she pay. And now, almost half way for school in Sakura and Brassy.
0: Amen, amen, amen, amen.
3: Yamisu, Yamisu,
0: amen, amen.
3: Yeah. Namina musu yema yeno. Oh, Namisu.
0: Amen.
3: Samuatin, Namama one day. Namu via musa ane do me cool.
0: And the sea, I can say, Obanakusku.
3: Mipacho quenna.
0: Ah, yada Yeshua si. When yam kupon, and one ho by na, I dear be much a sharp one. When yamin in frim, oh, yes, dim.
3: Amen.
0: Namin shall.
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0: Hello.
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0: Oh, shoot me every number. 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
3: Hello, da.
0: Good morning.
3: Hello,
0: low radio, no, why? Low radio. No.
3: What
0: can you say?
3: I can say physically alcohol.
0: I dance with
3: you. Let's watch I dance with you, Father Daddy.
0: My auntie, you didn't know me.
3: No, sir, yeah, to my aunt, to my dear. And to sit down with you, Mono. It is only the ticket to me, Juma. Your to my aunt, you know, the Nina, sir. It's me, dear, dear, sir.
0: Ah,
3: what your wife, your mama.
0: Brodo, no, one away, and how could you do an amateur?
3: Let's watch on me, Uncle Sana, me, oh, Daddy.
0: And so now we are, and talk.
3: Yen to obi ampo nsi mi.
0: Ah.
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5: 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Communion wine, no, any soon. And it down my tea at the hole, a babani, Jim, but I am Munifaso,
0: the
5: Wunia, and Amica, and soon, and the communion wine be war. And I'm sure soon Catan, and the communion wine be cool. Nami mass with their slow. Nami boy, papa, damn, put your thing, and the bomb pie. Maybe soon, ma, but I in Muya, or didn't it too? No one was just and that was only best at 8 o'clock.
0: Mm.
5: Nothing, ma. She had the meat. She Now, yes, I know an animal might see onto me, be onto me, no moon so. Nay, need that dear, or to me, ye be beer, dear group, dear conabasa, meet the radiastry.
0: Amen.
5: See, why ya, mammy?
0: Amen. Yet the issue, I see, a man should be him, a way you should him. Amen. Hello.
6: Hello.
0: Good morning.
6: Morning.
0: If I talk as a friend.
6: Because
0: I see some.
6: But
0: my auntie would then Yamia
6: Yamia the Castilla, I am a grown man and a theater. Since you know, we should have made a bump by a good. Now, me question my enemy, said the chef, the normal Namako. Now, me could do that, you know. Sister, you are automatic, and now I said, me would ya may enemy. Ah, you would ya may be a gram, could you young coupon? In serious enemy. And I'm in mission, and I'm born by a goose. And for them, good and young for all your sense, and they bring them in. I'm also your sense. And to me, who are you, young? Not that for dear, and from Mount Christmas. Not that you didn't see a book, mammy, and I was a family grown. I'm a case. Near did you say, Yamadia Goon, Abraham, good and young for a bay and not in a mallet, nabby, I'm a safe.
0: Amen.
6: Amen.
0: Amen. Amen.
6: Amen.
0: Hello. Hello. Morning, Pajo Kasefri.
7: I had
0: an CD. Hello.
7: Hello.
0: I had an CD.
7: I tell you, I had a CD.
0: My auntie would then a yammy.
7: But you make a suffering fishy.
0: Yet you, Casa.
7: But you, man, on the insurno at to a issue. I wish you rasu. I made it too sooner. The Baba could be not make no that I say. The one baby crane a woman. Namiko woman say. The insurno quay. 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
7: 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Ukoni di nyamudie.
0: Amen.
7: Ni wasafu.
0: Amen.
7: Ni wasafu ya ubejina.
0: Amen.
7: Auswaba.
0: Amen.
7: Kristo Yesu dimu.
0: Amen. Nyamishira unjupa.
7: Amen.
8: Hey Peter. What did my run on with about?
0: Hello.
9: Hello, Daddy. Good morning.
0: Morning, Pajo Kasafri.
9: Pajo, Mr. Flemma, Mamma Kasafri Tashi.
0: Yo, I had an CD.
9: Pajo, I had an CD.
0: My auntie, we didn't
9: have Yami Shlamu Pau, who near Blanco.
0: Amen, amen.
9: And Nam in Pabua, Muni, you have bought a one sway when sua. Daddy, make cut there and sway where I am, Mamma. Me, whom they are make. Na mi de radiasi e di mamu.
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10: 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What's it?
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12: foreign?
0: Me a
10: friend,
0: hello,
12: hello, da.
0: Yes, good morning.
12: Fine morning.
0: What can you bring him?
12: No, wow.
0: I had a city.
12: I had a city.
0: My auntie, you didn't hear me fast.
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0: 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My auntie, Nakasa Sebe Makasadi.
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0: 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Me pacho o ka se free.
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14: Me pacho an.
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14: Amen. Shira upa.
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0: Mm.
14: 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Me te si o nu ku su ni shira ya mi.
0: Amen. Amen. Amen. Amen. Amen.
14: Amen.
0: Amen. Amen. Amen. Amen. Amen. Amen. Amen. Amen.
14: Amen.
0: Amen. Amen.
14: Amen.
15: Amania to do winina. If we need a
0: hello. Hello.
16: Hello. Good morning.
0: Morning.
16: Patcho, I feel me, Jennifer, because I feel baby.
0: Hey, Adas, did you?
16: The Patcho, I had us today.
0: Mind you, then, Yamia.
16: Yamia, I looked at Yamame, sir. Then I'm good, your uncle Pong. The bonfire 3 days ago. The bonfire here, the bonfire was in the living room. The bonfire here, you know. The consumer made a cottage. Now, my cottage in the big store life, you know, it's in the finish and I'm with you. And I made a store life. It's not, I'm using a scorpion case. I'm a little woman kitchen. A near uncompleted building, a building completely tiles, BBIC.
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1: 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Just a genium decade, Mama Ruth Omane. I Yame Ashram Papa, no Oman in Nietzsche, Mammy. I Oman Nietzsche, Mr. Somewhat is who your friend is say, Yuki Wa or Samichiano, and my name is Baby Kasai, all the way from America, which me your friend Nana Ama. 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
1: 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Aha, fair. Fair me, because I said.
2: Mandanti and Coco Crabo, 5 CCS.
1: Vema. How you feel you?
2: A band of crab.
1: And Coco Salvain.
2: 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Mandanti,
1: why? Ever Mountain Mountains, man.
2: A Coco Mountains.
1: Ah, Cobon Pie, Coco Mountains, and
3: Pie.
1: And Cocoa Mountains.
3: When
1: you baby, the affa.
2: Oh,
1: I'll call down Mountains. What's this? Yes, I'll open it. Match of Freno, the catchers of Fanto 99.3. We be Kumasi on Fanto, a friend saying, and this year FM, and this year FM. Ama, I responded, oh, America, was a papa, more line or so. Yami, ancient papa. Ama also connected, share, ubina mountain minka, and treasure, and a mountain minka, also share, no be sonte. 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
3: e dia
1: se wo ya
3: pama
1: ya pama se wo they are pounding a show.
2: They are so.
1: In terms of Missassi, the first category of attire, I want to share any panel. Mamma, what you are saying, you will be a friend garment of shame and reproach. And when you do, you will be a tardy near Pamia, the assa will be. Or the car, what you come out, or the ingress will be a fiasse. Or bring you to my camera, what the ingress is for me, custom with power. Sad, I was shocked of my life, said Michia Gabia or Bar, sorry, not getting the car, I said, again, it was 22 years. San no mapa menu gwasi atade de asana santa kona mi sane ma wanya nyankopon tire che mi mi ma mi wuno yo na mi nim so ko se ye won ko fo bebre wo se wo de asempa na yita wo ne ma ye kana hai aye 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And you say, yeah, unye yena sika mana, wouldn't you mean one and I wouldn't mean one? And yeah, by mistake and now by choice. And yeah, will be nice, and sister woo, and I dear soldier. And yeah, best yet, two ideas to show that what that, Ubersole,
2: you are living that life ignorantly.
1: Ignorantly, I love it, I love it, I love it.
2: Oh,
1: yeah, where are we? Oh, and you know, I'm going to see the greatest power of the enemy, and your ignorance. So, all my wounds are here, we're on an air. Now what you are to say we are here where you are normal. Now
2: you're before Ben, I watch your guys have
1: before. Aye, I'm gonna you before.
2: Watch your guys in
1: there. So for 22-year-old girl, about me to catch him present. I did we are saying what prepared and say, oh, who not want to be nice. And they say we should be a senior point and yes, and in the bridge and yes, I'm not covia.
2: Oh
1: man, see that I want for secure but we never got one for what we are pants, pants dada and the brazier dada and no pet. Atalia wonfa and Papa wonfa sika wonfa panty si dada was papa my yam into me nyai so for ya what tibia bi oni pebi womo haun adye ni ukune ni masi wonki mi nyai aya atalia yede yede yese mwa hun womo 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wina. Uber office one gets a trassy, I wouldn't trass it.
2: Oh.
1: And so the lawyer, what we are petition. No what no what that get him. We are petition what to attempt to get him. Sandy petition you. Garment of shame. And we are siatade. And nobody from the asano. So the woman in the guase. I'm a minimum tali at the asso banon. A tali at the asso banon. Minimum tali at the asso. A tali of the sewa. I'm a woman in the guase. There be any pass power.
2: Why are they?
1: That is the first one. And the second one now, me ma wuti ya say you were garment of wretchedness and poverty. So who hie hie hu. So for who are the who hie hie. Oh yeah, juwa no who hie hie hu. I won't say the pa. I won't say you won't meet me and say you won't say the fita. You won't say the fufu. Oh, and you won't say the I won't say the buburu. Oh yeah, buburu. Ah, kokono. And the kokono. And no be a who say won't say the I was so bad, I won't say I go better. On Nebano, on the Canon, on the Canon, or Barbessin. I suffer. And then you do be a friend of the third one, the third category of garment. Satan, the sinipa, a garment of disease and affliction. Write it down. Affliction. So, for my dear friend, affliction. Unimon, I'm a near or how. So to be out to be on a case, my brave, yes, me how does a yatari shower? A terrible was of your shower. And no one now, or how, if yes, who how, a two and tower, wabra moment.
3: With you now,
1: and free, Bakuno Elcon, nothing for us, so shall say, I am an animal, afflictions. Wow, the Biao, what our home, the Biao, few down Yasu Geta, Unyasu Gia, who we are sitting. Affliction. Ah, Bible said there are many afflictions of the righteous. What in the Amani? And also, so we are talking about Amani. We born there said that the Amani attacked the Asia. Amani the clear to me who are a babble. Obi Amani, a child will be no, even no. I will be the cock with the Ponini of the Abbasia because of Ataria. Na se atariye bringing out the identity of the person. Atariye mi ewu nipa ko awoya dey. So we dey bring catch us say who should be police atariye. Ti mi o bi se police atariye. Some police atariye no who yeso ko bi say but we police ni. Atariye ni chire nipa ko nipa ya dey. So correct. Ti say atariye na so me ban no me na ne kasa yi. I will US no. O ka no wo kan se ma fredo be bi na makache se me sirawo. E ya America asem na wo ka na grand han wo asem na wo ka tre me. 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Wo se papa me nya 21 pe. 17, 18, 19, 20, 21. How many years?
4: Five years.
1: 21-year-old guy. The problem is that we're from America. No. We'll be a 1 year, 17 years. And we'll move back on that. Ah, what can I say? I'm a friend. I'm a friend. I'm a friend. I'm a friend. I'm a friend. I'm a friend. I'm a friend. Problems. I'm an ear. I'm an ear. I want to say, be more problem. Hey, be more money. Shuffle. So, it's idea. But at the end, to me, too, will be a battle. I said, to me, see, it will be a problem. Who will be a problem because of Atalia? And found a baby, I would hear. Who found someone pretty man? One money up the door, so I said, it will be a what in Ghana. Atalia, the asshole. Without your money, I am not to talk. We'll be the only money to talk. Problems I have with him. I have to go when you need. Problem, not a single day of a dash, sorry, for an opposition, misses up or how been come. And now we've been trying to go to a home. So we say, who be we are saying, how many times we have to police station? When we sell us now? When we prison now? Correct. We be one watching, we all go prison, but I don't know what's our concern. I don't know what we be a yachting at Nakwakotum. You did not go to 3 days. You did not go court. I'm a court a jano. Court to Nijano, court in any more. No, not the police. Police be a police. Another police is up, another belly. Yeah. What's our baby to the good police at the people were dumb data? What them data? You didn't get copy bill. I had any. No, go to Ghana now. Go to Ghana. I'm gonna pay up on Ghana. Any agent? No, before flow through the police car, before flow. The same Ghana, the same police. But why a different police from different place? Eh, but the phone call say we be a sabre case. No, be a sabre case. German confusion. Go to Ghana. I was in there. Yeah, from court a jail, another police station, another arrest. Or say could them? Say could them? We are the agent. I'm saying yes. One man here does one way at all. Problem say at all. We could 100 billion, but we would say 100 billion. Because we problem need 200 billion. I'm an ear. And now, Obi wants to for baby, yes, home. That's what you know, why Dr. Falkland, you know, one chassis. Dr. Falkland, and then my Bible Americans will catch him pressure. What to me, 7 days. And you will preach him, Makumako, by yes, a train. Jesus. Cha! We know, baby, I will preach wake on the way back. Wake up. Dabby. Hey! Cha, what do you want? You will be your favorite big garment of disease. And then you are here, yes, a crazy. You are just a crazy, no disease. Dabby, why you are? So, what do you want? Who comes here? And you know, go on one. One can say, 20 and one confused. One only one nominal and opa, and in the one nominal Viani and Numeri. Just a drill, one nominal and opa piano, one nominal Juni Viano, a man, and Muro, and Nua Wakoti. The Nicosia is Sukrat Miania, the Nicosia, Munubita, the Niania, Nehuniania, Nehunumu Yania, Ne Tetra Mayania, Ne Sianea, Nano Ayania, Ne Mene Yania, Naso Nitinuri, but be a one brought to be Ayania. What should the Cossescan Muswaskan to be detected? Yadia Wayne and Bariade, and so Yadiana Debia Bariade. I am because of the certain garment I had yet. Ya Pomdia Sano. Job 30, verse 18. And then the person who said that is what you call hospital dress or cloth. And there is a theater cloth. It's only there is a theater. So for what you are seeing, when you go theater. Personally, physically, one could theater spiritually. Ya pump theater, Taria Shannon. Why yet they will be good theater? Will be very yes, will pressing and turn with the sick and Canada. Will be very yes, why you pressing Macuma Kunai? Hey, I think. By the way, ya pile 1, 2, three, four, five. Sahana at Hanabana show. Ah, what you want? Shall we play Friday? I'm not watching me about Friday, bra. It's church in yet to me. At Hanabana show me, I'm not. We may not want your problem. Baby, I'm better. And you may not problem. Hey, let me see you may not problem. Well, now to form a problem, there's a bibia who be your piano. And the problem, Nabaya Yabay. Who is Kako Radimo? Now better the problem. Who is Koyetuma? Now better the problem. Who will be Kotina? Now, idea, idea will be to me yet. A man of what you general. Who in Yamu Kota? What do you do? Job chapter 30, verse 18. For I go to Brana, I want to catch in my man, I'm a terminate and tense a black
4: account. Chapter 30, verse 18.
1: Call
4: on the by great force.
1: Was it by great force?
4: My garment is disfigured.
1: It's disfigured.
4: It binds me.
1: Tio, so we are watching over for that. It binds me
4: about as the color of my coat.
1: Hey, everybody. I can't hear now, Sansa Natural.
4: Also, a coat color, no, almost by a bottle.
1: And Catalina sent me about in a minute.
4: I two bottle, not color, maybe meow minute. I pumpy, just a pump paper. About Samia Badu. Yeah, okay, send me back. I'm sir, yeah, you're very emphatic on those things. Sir, upon somebody, Atayana shall ignorantly. It doesn't matter who you are, your social status, because there are families in the world. I am monarchs, grano. They are tiny biashomo.
1: Ah, wamu kula.
4: Yeah, we monarchs.
1: Power and authority.
4: Monarchs. And he said, "I'm not for any him." So a monarch. He was a monarch. So we are send also. We are British monarch. We are home. And we are home. At the rest home. To say the okay say, obi ho kwa. Chrono,
1: Atari.
4: Or better be a own here. It says, oh,
1: send the December young and number was sick.
4: Like, okay. Now, as I said, your friends are born somewhere deceptive with tea. A Maya, my son, and say,
1: Anna, a year one to Yatuni, Yatuni,
4: Septomania,
1: a
4: kleptomania,
1: I said,
4: because as I don't want to cannot quite in the chicha, Baya,
1: only
4: idea, I dear own here. Oh, I'm
1: some. Yeah, I'm going to go for you. I'm going to go for
4: I'm going to go for you.
1: No, Italian, they said, one said, no, who are you?
4: But
1: the problem is that on one say, I am a pastor, I'm a bishop, I'm a high priest, nothing is working for me. I can pray for people to succeed, but yes. I cannot succeed. People are prospering under my watch, but I myself cannot prosper. People are getting married under my watch, but I cannot get married.
4: Yes.
1: I have seen a born again Christian who have married for 15 years without a child. Why? Because, yes.
4: Even a president, yes, someone respect you, be out.
1: So there are people the devil wear them hospital clothes.
4: Yes.
1: In the realms of the spirit, what you are dealing with them. And you are your physical things, I'm going to do what you want. But the amount will say, no, Atari, you be seminal. I am near my Yanato, near my sister, I said, I'm going to send you a blind man, but I'm going to send you a blind man.
4: I don't know about
1: because for your friends and the Bible not to be on this club one tell said na na yiri na gina na chain and ma on na na osasa na tell be crown na we your friends ya na we ni yiri ana we ni ba na ni 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And to mamma, yes, a young mackin. My own for what time be away and cop up on the wall. And be a wood team and pay. Any time there is an opportunity, do so. It is either the opportunity is postponed, an answer it is stopped, or it is blocked. It is because of the attack. So, when your school, and be a interview crowd, you can tell what some, and I interview when you be caught, and to my crowd when you be there. I don't think I want to prophesy. No one your school. Certificate. Now we need to manage. Woman, woman, we need to manage because of Akadia. So, if you are your back, come up. We move fast. We now to find our worry. Again, I won't worry. We let you see your common. It is either problem, BBC, idea, BBC. Now I break it. I will let you see. We will say, why? It is because of the attack. I am the and I came here as a prophet of God. And the garment of shame. And the garment of disease,
4: Jesus.
1: And the garment of reproach,
4: Jesus.
1: And the garment of affliction,
4: Jesus.
1: Shall catch fire.
4: Amen. Amen. Amen. Amen.
1: Get ready, the fire is off. My mama was a kodo machiti.
4: Ah, yes, it.
1: And your shooting,
4: and then shit Monday.
1: And then you and then Ukriala. Ah, Kokrida Hosa, me bano was saying, Papa, and then you Ukriala.
4: Ukriala.
1: And then you Ukriala. Titi Minaman can you go for him? Titi Minaman can you go for your TV? You go for him, what must you rest?
5: No, go now, Papa.
1: And then you Ukriala, you go for your command.
4: Mark chapter 10,
1: verse 50.
4: 51
1: kwa. What was I? I started
4: 46. No, now they came to Jericho.
1: They came to Jericho.
4: As he went out of Jericho.
1: Now Jericho, Nankasa cry Israel, cry me. I hope cry for your friend. And now I hope cry your friend. Jericho.
4: I am money.
1: Now you never cry one say yes, you cry for Jericho. Now you said that me catch you and say, baby, Jericho, now yes, you go fire. Now, of you, one sanity. What call Jericho no kowi? From Jericho no kowi. What that trace you have? Yes, you free Jericho no call you once I'm completely
4: BMO. I'm bad Jericho.
1: What's the one and call you?
4: That's just I blame my team as last chance.
1: The last opportunity.
4: Opportunity.
1: And
4: taking out the right
1: and Jericho not saying your baby pan and keke yes from up. So one banner. So one baby as your baby and your person off. Nanka won't come up.
4: Wow.
1: Until what you say now divinely.
4: Yes.
1: Now Mr. That almost say you come say God intentionally places divine right. Opportunity yes. For people when you are not expecting.
4: Yes.
1: What you say? And you are a woman, we are day, and then I go for kind of opportunity now. You have to be divine appointment. Say, I didn't know can Kenya me plow, then Kenya didn't know me as a summer. But one way the other, be better me, my side, and they are pink. I will have a what does he say?
4: As he went out of Jericho.
1: As he went out of Jericho.
4: With his disciples.
1: With his disciples.
4: And a great multitude.
1: And a great multitude.
4: Blind Bartimaeus.
1: Blind Bartimaeus.
4: The son. Of Timaeus.
1: Of Timaeus.
4: Sat by the road.
1: Sat by the
4: road. Begging.
1: Begging.
4: And when he heard.
1: And when he heard.
4: That it was Jesus.
1: That it was Jesus.
4: Of Nazareth.
1: Of Nazareth.
4: He began. To cry.
1: To cry.
4: Out and say.
1: Not just like one and the friend of no one.
4: Debbie,
1: yeah, when the same for baby, I me on the
4: player.
1: Jesus, who came to Jericho, is coming to your
5: Jesus.
6: Amen.
5: It's coming to your country.
6: Amen.
5: It is coming. It's coming.
6: Amen.
5: Jesus is coming.
6: Amen.
5: Jesus is coming.
6: Amen.
5: Oh, baby, be a witiano.
6: Amen.
5: Oh, baby, be a witiano.
6: Amen.
5: Oh, baby, see ha.
6: Amen.
5: Oh, baby, we are busiano.
6: Amen.
5: Oh, baby, we are watiano.
6: Amen.
5: Oh, baby, we are blabber.
6: Amen.
5: At that day, na na na. Jesus is ba ha.
6: Amen.
5: Oh, ba ha.
6: Yes.
5: Yabadoza, Magranda Gadek Brigidigada, get ready.
6: Yes,
5: Yako Yako Yako.
6: He began to cry out.
5: He began to do all.
6: Cry out.
5: Cried out.
6: And say.
5: And say.
6: Jesus.
5: Jesus.
6: Son of David.
5: Son of David.
6: Have mercy.
5: Have mercy.
6: On me.
5: On me.
6: That many.
5: That many.
6: Warn him.
5: They warn him
6: to be quiet.
5: What you tell you? When you say shut up, warn him.
6: Warn him.
5: Also be warned. One to one.
6: Yeah,
5: but you're warning. So one, come on, one to one. Baby, yo.
6: When
5: the wine.
6: Yes,
5: yes, yes, yes, yes, yes, yes, yes, yes, yes, yes, yes, yes, yes, yes, yes, yes, yes, yes, yes, yes, yes, yes, yes, yes, yes, yes, yes, yes, yes, yes, yes, yes, yes, yes, yes, yes, yes, yes, yes, yes, yes, yes, yes, yes, yes, yes, yes, yes, yes, yes, yes, yes, yes, yes, yes, yes, yes, yes, yes, yes, yes, yes, yes, yes, yes, yes, yes, yes, yes, yes, yes, yes, yes, yes, yes, yes, yes, yes, yes, yes, yes, yes, yes, yes, yes, yes, yes, yes, yes, yes, yes, yes, yes, yes, yes, yes, yes, yes, yes, yes, yes, yes, yes, yes, yes, yes, yes, yes, yes, yes, yes, yes, yes, yes, yes, yes, yes, yes, yes, yes, yes, yes, yes, y

0: Jesus saying? Hey. What is Jesus saying? Your mother is saying something. Your friends are saying something. Your husband is saying something. Your wife is saying something. What is Jesus saying? The Son of Man.
1: Hey.
0: What is he saying?
1: Yes.
0: The God, the creator of the universe. What is he saying?
1: Yes.
0: The Son of David.
1: Hey.
0: What are you David by Yeshua?
1: I say, so Jesus stood still.
0: Jesus, my cousin.
1: Your cry will make Jesus stand still.
0: If you cry today,
1: Jesus will stand still for you.
0: Jesus will stand for you.
1: Yes.
0: Man of God, Jesus,
1: and so Jesus
0: stood still
1: and commanded
0: him
1: to be called.
0: Then
1: they called
0: the blind man.
1: Then they called the blind man.
0: Yes,
1: Yes,

0: blind man.
1: They called the blind man,
0: saying
1: to him,
0: Be of good cheer.
1: Of good
0: cheer, people.
1: The same people. I'm a castle and can I not tell you? I'm a morning.
0: What
1: you said,
0: what
1: you said, what you said, what you said, what you said, what you said, what you said, what you said, what you said, what you said, what you said, what you said, what you said, what you said, what you said, what you said, what you said, what you said, what you said, what you said, what you said, what you said, what you said, what you said, what you said, what you said, what you said, what you said, what you said, what you said, what you said, what you said, what you said, what you said, what you said, what you said, what you said, what you said, what you said, what you said, what you said, what you said, what you said, what you said, what you said, what you said, what you said, what you said, what you said, what you said, what you said, what you said, what you said, what you said, what you said, what you said, what you said, what you said, what you said, what you said, what you said, what you said, what you said, what you said, what you said, what you said, what you said, what you said, what you said, what you said, what you said, what you said, what you said, what you said, what you said, what you said, what you said, what you said, what you said, what you said, what you said, what you said, what you said, what you said, what you said, what you said, what you said, what you said, what you said, what you said, what you said,

0: He was wearing a garment that marked him as a blind man.
1: A reproachful garment.
0: And threw it away. Your body has become a hospital bed. Today, malaria. Tomorrow, typhoid. Back pain, neck pain, waist pain. A garment of infirmity on your body. There are people that doctors can't even see what is wrong with them. There are those that makes the doctors angry. They makes the doctors look like he doesn't know what he's doing. There are people, if money arrives today, tomorrow they will be admitted, hospitalized. What's in our hospital? The next day, neck pain, waist pain, body pain, breast pain, stomach pain. Mammy, yes, you can't handle the neck. What's in our 100 million abaco hospital? There are people baptized with expensive disease. Ancestral disease. Mother has hypertension. Father has diabetes. Child has hypertension. Has diabetes. Then also, that is the garment of transfer. Yawa ntuma ye to me at the Sunday movie. Garments of transfer. Yari ntumano. O papa akwa wo be wuna 1 uncle and woja wama e japade inheritance ne papa wo bp no ne papa wu ye abanso transfer
1: I reject it.
0: What killed my father cannot kill me.
1: Yes.
2: What killed my father cannot kill me.
0: In Jesus' name.
1: In Jesus' name.
0: O papa enya weja padia, we enya we die, we enya we ka. 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What be it, yeah, now, mommy, you're diabetic. 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So, see, our mommy, you're going to be a person, mommy, for a global. 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We said, we ate. Now, we'll say, you remember, Tasso. 20 years, our diabetes. 21 years, our diabetes. Or one panier. Oh, God have mercy. Me pato tiyeme. 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
0: Wati se yeshu fem.
1: Hey.
0: Wawura atadi ya.
1: Otugu ye.
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1: Aye.
0: 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Pato miyo stugu ye.
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1: Aye.
0: Pato miyo sanfo anko.
1: Debi.
0: Wasi an nes. So yes, you from here.
1: Hey.
0: I was sent to call because me sandwich. I'm a little baby. I'm a little baby. And now yes, you bow.
1: Jesus.
0: Tell me a name. What about them? Yes, you bow. Fear. Some point in a card.
1: Jesus.
0: And now you're wura.
1: Amen. Amen. Amen.
0: Tell me in the name of Jesus. When you say we amen, you're dynamic. My amen is 7 times so far. And I believe your amen is powerful. May see in the name of Jesus,
1: yes,
0: every garment of disease,
1: Jesus.
0: Ancestral disease,
1: Jesus.
0: Family disease,
1: Jesus. Amen, amen, amen, amen, amen, amen, amen.
0: Number 3, number 4. You will be a funny garment of sorrow. And depression. This is what the Bible called sackcloth. Bible, a friend is a sackcloth. Just out of water. Titin one who is life one. Yamino woman, I'm going to say, do baby no more. Who are you to man? and tadia a yin to my and to matuntum. And now coco, I am what no then soon could you know what you say when you was some and now when you're sandy and I bet you cause I can't drink because I didn't not to tell you no to me a sackcloth. Just a shoe at tadia. So for me, Timmy, I dear need your belly papa who may be man or so. I dear many penny will be done. What's the end of pay before I bought to overcrock? I dear mamma, they would have war. I dear mamma, the shoe. What poor baby, yes, every day was shoe. Every blessed day, oh, shoe. Oh, shoe because we need you, my. Oh, shoe because we need you, baby. Oh, shoe because we need you, baby. Oh, shoe because we need you, baby, your better. Oh, shoe because in the bayare. Oh, shoe because in the Kunujano. Oh, shoe because in the Yiridai. Oh, shoe every blessed day, every minute, every second. Oh, shoe. And you one person of Bessu Kura was so. A woman was so my woman was so. What 12 teams I was so good in. You were so your superior, and you were so your sugar. What was ours? I call you so. Oh, so because we ran and call for one woman was Sabra Basset, baby a woman drew, and a baby a one on a mom, or soon a brabble. What was I said to the Ben of Aye, the Ben of Mesuma de Kaibu, the Ben of Mawari, the Ben of Mawop, the Ben of Matukabi, the Ben of Bessimia, oh, so. Minima dear Emma Wusu, Minima dear Cecilia, Emma was Sonny Wusu, Adianti Batusu, Adia Nama Urawa, the Piana Urawa, you are depressed, you are depressed, you are depressed. Oh. Any garment of depression, garment of sorrow, yes, garment of weeping, yes, I remove it by fire.
1: Amen, amen, amen.
0: Psalm 69, verse 10 and 11. The Bible called it sackcloth, but I call it sad cloth. Bible says sackcloth, mimicking a sad cloth because it is worn by sad, sorrowful, and depressed people wear those clothes. Psalm 69, verse number 10. Get you ready. I'm praying any Haiti engine. Get you ready for me. Psalm 69. What way every year be our bew? Every year be our wukulu. I tell you, Ben, you are so worried. I want to wait. Mamma, I want one woman in a woman. Would you hear me? I'm not paying one. I want to fight for women.

0: 0559 18. Your enemy could be bigger, could be experienced, could be powerful than you, but God on your side, you will defeat that devil. Are you faith? I don't know who is coming after you. I don't know who has already stolen what is yours. God will take it from the hand of that enemy. Amen. Amen. Amen. Amen. Amen. Amen. Amen. Amen. Amen. Amen. Amen. Because again, so you need a fighting spirit. Tell yourself, I will pass the exams. What are you trying to say now? What in kind of losing you know? I hear what you said, Metrocro, man, Chinocro. But this time, catch up with my debacle. They be on the pen, the trade exams, no. Pen now be the man. But this time, me pen, I'm the man. Me bomb, you go shoot them the man. What you control the same exams, a buy, we're training now. And again, we invest. Well, tell me, so the same pen, but me catch a sound pen, yam, the Maui. Abraham could do Yanko Poshiraso, and I'm the amount. Would a tra get no any idea, sir? Watcher or better? Or try your swatcher? Manica said, Bacopancha, and that's a crack. Found swimming, my mature idea. I saw for I could be a phone as a quick man be free. Was it Kipkos or Takra?
1: No, be
0: was all about for the year 20 Ghana. And we'll be better than $100,000. It was $1,000. What about for the 20 Ghana? Now, and I don't see now no moody, no, because I saw bro.
2: And Obinsubo, 10 CD in your 1,005.
0: About 10 Ghana cities,
2: yeah, 1,600. When you are
0: 1,600. My patro and the team, and some of my pegus should take for phone.
1: Nancy Diamond,
0: my patro for phone, and then. Me will be the one did the above for the baby.
1: Evin
0: will be our mamma himself, and next couple and maybe be a juma point and maybe be a mother surprise.
1: Maybe
0: I will be a with him will be a hassle. But the moment no one to try the first 200 people. And you remember for what did you
1: be
0: a financial door so
3: mouth?
0: What be a hook of phone on the pay? When you remember a financial door so
3: mouth?
0: Yeah, the first person bought for the Abima. Bobima, Bobima, Bobima, Bobima, Bobima, Bobima, Bobima, Bobima, Bobima, Bobima, Bobima,
1: Bobima,
0: Bobima, Bobima, Bobima, Bobima, Bobima, Bobima, Bobima, Bobima,
1: and
0: now, what do you have to 0559 18 1212. Gentlemen, Bobby says here, Messi Bobby, and the Buffalo.

0: se wo bi bia na wo bo fodie bi na ya wo benya dance e na ya
1: wo bo zamba to be
0: 0559 1812 1212 0559 1812 1212 0559 1812 1212 After the attention, you
1: mean
0: 054.
1: Messia Baba Moa.
0: But for the people, it's a Baba Moa. 054 11 999 26 054 11 999 26 My mom paid. If I do a baby, I walk off for JB and the
1: pay. I am
0: in one Yamia, wouldn't you true?
1: Any more,
0: yeah, dear Poma Woma.
2: Amen.
0: What baby, I know why you were my destiny helper. And what the quality of one were your son ever.
2: Amen.
0: And you may be not walking, walk off for the year.

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1: Na what do you know?
0: Jiji na ye, jina ye. 054-11-999-26 and now 0559-181212. Also for bumper, you go show somebody, Yanko. You're saying, you know, now Yanko fire.
2: Father, in the mighty name of Jesus,
3: amen.
2: Ye dani shobia Yesu moja.
3: Amen.
2: Shobia omadi Yesu omuradio so.
3: Jesus.
2: Yesani wudini mutumi di uransio nim.
3: Amen.
2: Umoja ani mutumi di uransio nim.
3: Amen.
2: Wudini mutumi di uransio nim.
3: Amen.
2: Umoja ani mutumi di uransio nim.
3: Amen.
2: Ewadi washem si shio aye enkwa.
3: Jesus.
2: Ewadi shobia omadi Yesu omuradio so.
3: Jesus.
2: Dia opa yare sa uransio nim.
3: Amen.
2: Dia opa woye dia wo uransio nim.
3: Amen.
2: Dia opa juma dia juma uransio nim. Your power control, your control runs you. Your power, the idea, what you runs you. The idea, dear beer, our my panel. Yet in one dance, dear runs you, and we used him. I rather do a show of Toma Yanto. And what you should be competing at Jumamua. I rather what Toma my Yanto. What Toma my Yanto. What Toma my Yanto. What Toma my Yanto. And what Jesus Christ did him.
3: Amen. Amen. Amen.
0: Jimmy also for Bram could be number and then may ya adia your friend or counseling and woman phone so and the counseling a million woman phone so counseling and a million woman phone so to Jimmy personal normal
1: of you, Susan.
0: Not a friend and I made them enormous in your new pen, but you have to form a woman you be Wabroche Ghana, Habebi and one friend. What be the other? What part do you be a chan and Sanka? What bumpire and a bamboo? The violence shall take it by force. The patrol German number 0243 10 66 and a 61. 0243 10 66 and a 61. My personal number, I'm the amount of friends. So I know your friend, I'm a number one pie. Me and Tosu, me and you. And your 0248 00. Another 00 and a 44. 0248 00 0044. Now the yami personal no man the nemeye counseling was so. It will frame me a problem be and so watch it. Me pa woman I go difficult problems so that me no me no beye counseling I'm a bomb. Now the match will be a say yeah me patron ye why 0243 10 66 and a 61. 0243 10 66 and a 61. I feel baby, I will be a baby, I will be a who are brochure, who are American, who are Ghana, who are Kumasi, Sunyani, Techiman, Takwa, baby, I will be at here. Mama, 5 cities are escaping.
1: What is that?
0: 10 cities are escaping. 20 cities are escaping.
1: Ah,
0: and Timu Dina, what now will you just 20 cities and bought for the year?
1: What is
0: that? I did a weapon so many years in your mama Osaka.
1: Okay, so here.
0: Sikana open Ubenya, Gumana open Ubenya, Sassina open Ubenya, and what you now probably at Tunya.
1: I'm
0: in your crime. Jimomo no man, and they be 0559 18 1212. 0559 18 1212. 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Mama mfa testimony. I was saw a seed show you know.
1: Wo
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0: know, and as you mean, my Tommy, my dear, and then yet the main day I made Afina me to Tommy, my Tommy, near my earlier on. But honestly, no, the markets and Emuju, Nama, not nibble for moon. 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
1: Anti when we are one more kwa kota die na ebi mna chese o matoma ponche to mo join dada enti wo mo twen me so me de me dada same by enti me wi a me na mo so for mo fie fie me ba ko ba ko ba ko ba 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wo.
2: This afternoon, we've called this press conference basically to expose the NDC government's hypocrisy and double standard. When they were in opposition, they criticized the e-levy. And when they assumed office in 2025, they put in place a mechanism to abolish the e-levy. Ghanaians applauded them. They made all the argument against imposition of levies and taxes. But today, what do we see just after 1.5 years in office? Immediately after repealing the e-levy law, they imposed the Dumso levy, what they call the energy sector reform levy, which now took away one Ghana cedi per liter of petrol that is bought at the pump. So that was the first mischief. The second surprise, they have reintroduced the Dumso levy, the e-levy. This time, not even through parliament. I repeat, the NDC government, through the back door, has reintroduced the e-levy. These were politicians who criticized charges on mobile money transactions. They said it was a bad way of governing or generating revenue for the state. They criticized the MPP administration. They use this as a political tool. But what do we see today? Their hypocrisy has become legend.
1: Enye eko tie yi ayo swafo a oda eye donkuma na no Alexander afenyo marki wonu e na eko tie ne no no wiye anefe wo to nsade afi swafo o hwe sika semu so onyamfo eye atofo sino chese omo modern ase we omo hia explanation deep one papa o de ba omo chechire mu fiti ase ade kosi eye animu se ne be omo ti ase sanse we die omo ndwo omo ti ase.
2: According to them, they are doing this suspension for further consultation. The question is, what is further consultation in this context? Whether it's not the same people who, when in opposition, claim that there must be constructive consultation before any policy is introduced and implemented. So what has changed? The worst part of it is that this time they did not even come through parliament. According to them, they're using Mobile Money Fintech Limited as the vehicle for these hidden charges. So whereas in the Akufo-Addo Bawumia administration, due process was followed, government made the announcement through

0: market and came to Parliament for a law for the purposes of this levy, NDC is using the Bank of Ghana and a private sector company to enforce this levy. He must immediately come to Parliament on Thursday to explain the circumstances leading to the imposition of this 0.75% charges on mobile money transactions. We are not interested in the suspension. We are interested in how come, but for the public outcry, they were going to spring the surprise on the Ghanaian public.
1: And I quote a year or so after I won't know either Don Kumana no Ewam Rashabi Jamunion for Alexander Afinia Martin. Not as a word, this answer we na Eddie Atuja. I was an Antoine and some of the Yunko PMO Ewosunyane. Na a year ARB Apex Banker, Ewa Honom Namoche say, one more Kaya Rua Banks, I would only be a mobile woman than Papa, I am a poor man Ghana. Na a banisica, some to 3 years, and send you be see any sika, or be benyasika, and so long, cried the baby journal. Ning now, a mobile papa. 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No more crown or here, a fitty affair, a year 1976, I want more the buyer no. Or met me a boapa, or met me a trainee, a bounce out, and I think, and come on, come out, almost sure, say, Nano. I'm a met me a pijako, mina, boma, gana, is a some 8 me echo ye. Or more just 147 banks, no mobile may be. Ah, I want 800 branches, oh, my gana more, say, it is a nino, or more day born to her, and yes, I'm 800 pa, ya, or more day air born to. So when they say I can kind real banks, and I say I can banks, I would real bomb on my Ghana. Yet me acquire any more. Yet me and kind you or more infant from the beada. Into was then penny four, I ain't nananum penny four, and I say, be an fan and winching on what say real banks, I would ring now or mock a cam watches or mobua, and my Ghana is sick as some queer nimno, or mobody, I won't body and find jaw more. Now we know the sansome way to jaw a broom copy more ever such a man community banker. One money sansome way now added 2 joints, one way 8 branches, ever brokuma or mobile ornamented. Copy will be come on, Quabac Macon and watching, and Omel be ever horn, my default frock from Ubiano, and to so good in Asia, what is Edmund doing now? And a woman saying, when you are the 2 judges, the moon, send a sequel by it, will come upon her, or said the Bacon say, as I be a Juma quiet, quite a man, Mabruno, say, will move it to me, and yet Juma don't let me, and sing that bit me a bomb, and to penny for a kind. And I said, well, share banks, I would draw. It's me, Bua Pama Ghana, you see, somewhere corner, Nima, ain't mean kind, ain't ye a year. ARB Apex Bank and for free mu debiada
2: na Apex Bank ya ye rural banks ye sha rural banks e wo Ghana nyira no ya ye won e chi dom no abako se mu try yourself ye bo onchi e chwe ye chi a eye the rural banking concepts e di so ade hu no eye enfie ba ejionum ene ne chi die in the year 1976 and the rural banking concept was developed. And I'm saying, rural banker, Nyakrom rural bank, it was central region. Now, you see, a modern bank, and an infrastructure, the rural banking concept was rebirth. And so I need pa. Na mitie na nanu ka se mu a. Omo kanu. And so ye nian mu bi edikan abakrom ha. 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Won modern bono aso ani ye pa. When it comes to community development and economic development. And si enam santi. Apex Bank. Abrano ye de enchetre ene entisie ene emwa.
1: And yeah, Susan Boatin war no and a manager, I was Sunyane branch, that Apex Bank no. And just what this answer we edit a 2 year no yeah. And a acting chief executive officer or no ewa hon mura samu masun or no echen no chese sam banka or mode abba hon muna ya bite me abwa pam na wamwa wamu pese wamu de musika eche banka wano sompese 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
3: 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And our success is inextricably linked to yours. Ladies and gentlemen, as the CEO of Nshuateman Community Bank PLC, I want to make a personal pledge. 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It is a resource. It is a resource. Our doors are open, our staff are ready to listen, and our goal is to turn your what is to what is.
1: And here you quote acting chief executive officer or no at the Apex Bank and no Eobekum or run someone masoon and an inni any equitian. And see young co track as a one kum elwo as antimantel mo. Na KMA and our more HSE one more the sika button back bear 100 million Ghana cedis. Ede akwoshe fo krom, ayko from, wamu e drake se, wawon mo se, wamu e si no. 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
4: Honorable presiding member, honorable members, ladies and gentlemen, I wish to reiterate that the completion of the co-firm market remains at the core of my administration's development agenda. Accordingly, works on the site has resumed with Atachi Constructions Limited, the anchor contractor, working diligently to ensure completion of the project. In front of this, I undertook a series of engagements and lobbying efforts to facilitate the release of funds requiring to complete the project. This intervention became necessary as the allocation under the assembly's share of the 24-hour economic project was substantially inadequate to guarantee full completion. Based on the consultant's estimate, an amount of 179 million cedis is required to complete the project. Honorable presiding member, I am pleased to announce that we have secured financial support of 100 million cedis from the government of Ghana through the Social Investment Fund under the Ministry of Finance to support the completion of the project within schedule. Undoubtedly, this significant intervention underscores the unwavering commitment of His Excellency the President, John Dramani Mahama, and His Royal Majesty Tunku Akufo-Addo to the realization of this great project at Tunku.
1: And I quote a major or dance and some man to man, you are Richard for your judgment, Bwedi, and so what this answer we edit to draw. Now we are sent to us, we much say. A committee, I want to almost somewhere na afei wo mu si eja nu wi a wo mu mekwa ko sise eja nu mu nyina no bebo moden ase perperi yo afei transparency ni nyina be dem se ye cha ye mbesisi obi ye nkoka nten se we ye mbusu ani we ye da bi wo sesa ne ma ni nyina enya de bi besisi wo mu wi eja na se wo mu che de amadwadifo no na wo matimi akotena mu adi wo mu eja.
4: Additionally, a seven-member committee has been constituted comprising representatives of the Regional Coordinating Council and Technical Officer for the Assembly to facilitate processes for the allocation of spaces and to develop operational modalities for the project upon completion. KJTF Central Market Redevelopment Project Phase 2. As intimated in my maiden sessional address, Phase 2 of the KJTF Redevelopment Project is progressing steadily. Currently, work has called financing arrangements and implementation modalities are being worked on and they are being finalized to ensure value for money and timely execution. This phase remains critical to the realization of the vision of a fully modernized central market enclave. Redevelopment of settler markets, as discussed and adopted by this August House. Other satellite markets have been awarded public-private partnership PPP basis to facilitate a holistic improvement of market infrastructure and to ensure commercial activity across the metropolis.
1: 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Now when they want more, I should treat and command. 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What for much the coin? 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
5: hello Ghana. My name is Kofi through Alabaster International Ministry. 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I want you and your family to also join in. 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Hello, Ghana. My name is Kofi Oduro, Alabaster International Ministry. 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

0: Pabia, good morning, anybody about 1FM, so 105.3 Adum Emreso, and ye, your family, Vangelis, please, to Asarene. I am the happiest man on earth, and I am in Kwame, Evangelist Douglas Donko. We are the happiest men on earth. After 22 years, Arsenal has won their first major trophy in England. Enra, many professor yakasie team Arsenal. Eradia ya dum Premier League ne nyina ya kwaboya no. A teams mako adunu no. Ewia ya no ya crown Arsenal as a champions, ya show be ya the league no. Na otwimu ye dia. Ya me yadma kwasiada. Ana ye de trophy be Arsenal sam. I was say hot pack. And your baby, team of Freddy Sir Crystal Palace, on board Mubo. Now, be fi are seven professor, you see now, Chimu, you know, you're not going to be a now, Chimu, you're not going to be a baby. Mama, you're celebrating being a bread. Edward Musa said, Gun and Penny for me, Bray, asked for, but I said, I'm going to see. Edward, you're some George, you call you the video by. Just you could be also you need the other. Na Mose a penifobi. Yan de Tamas and all for more Arsena also know ya support of the Pim Samri. And no moment the Arsena could see ya na ya tiligno moba. Oda kupoya na was a so we shira football team of Phoebe. Na was shira asra tobi ya. London is red and we will forever rule London. And London is for us forever. Dear Radio Dancy, Minister Sam Nevisa Jumoku or Daona, because a man, your pass, Arsenal de Ligane, the Bato, why would you have vanished at Ross and be our papa? Sorry. So I'm not to be drew, and then was Sammy.
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0: Sammy the judge. So I'm not to be drew. Sammy of Barcelona, the judge at Chelsea, it's big cast now, Sammy the professor. I'm not to be drew, me minimum. By the way, I'm going to be here. Now, Prof, that to say,
2: I'm Adam.
0: Ask that to say,
2: oh, yes, Adam. The Biabo,
0: Mumma, so for your ninjibi.
2: Oh, yeah.
0: Your bread. Yes, the Biana asked that for the young crown creative.
2: Yes.
0: Have Vangelis and Ross, I mean, I'm not me celebrating. No. Yes. George, you be pictures of his ass and I'm tired of the tone of Biabi. Prof.
2: Na minimi set 30th. Yes, sir, Kwako G Champions League and tea. 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
0: Abusa Adum for so be a Arsenal ni bia. Eje for batcho mo me Arsenal tar ba kuni. We me the bar studio. Ye di Arsenal chi me wo. Me wo 2001 picture nyina da wa na me sha Arsenal tar de. Ye support Arsenal 1986. 96. Ye hu die ya. Oh, so answer ye who dear yo.
2: Yeso.
0: Oh, me ba to bra Facebook be head roster ye. Bra Facebook be head Arsenal fo. E do sorry na born Arsenal tad no. Na me and me chance week me hye. I done the whole week. Me chance and tad different different eh after Champions League. She do Champions League bia. Bra so me chance and tad different different different side dia ba. Me na me da wo benya me ya. Yeah, Arsenal for power. Now, Samina Munji League. Now, George. Now, I'm a bombire. My minamitamati. We are a traitor.
2: Why?
0: George, we are. I can't have it. Now, the Adam Kwame Befiasia. No, be up the Guabon Teneha. And Arsenal Munji. And if you are food, you know me. My bed was at a twat him. No, my catch up on Mufiasi, sir. So now go power your far. Mutu asa for the code in a new. Sir Rabinia go power your far.
2: One
0: of the ABDSC. England Tibia Niayaka. Obiabas Aslabaji. You quiet Lusua the whole Europe. Be a traboy. And a sayati.
1: Number one.
0: And a sayati. Ah, you come by the answer for the Betuso. You're the 2025-2026 champions in Betuso. When you go by your Binyamia next week, 30th, your son in Paris Saint Germain, our Champions League final, Koshoma Sarge Double, D League, Sarge Champions League, Oya Asin and Yamu Ninja, and Mobiant now also, Monsieur Cromwell, and Penny Four, doctors, lawyers, professors, and so far, any businessmen that support us now.
1: One FM.
0: And now some kitwa. Yeah, don't so papa. A titini nintini. Ah. Prof.
2: Daddy.
0: Fast enough for code radius.
2: Yo.
0: We be on Facebook, we are one cast and be on the money.
2: Yeah, that nyami say nano pay.
0: Yeah, some of the car.
2: Aye, my tipa.
0: So be up about Facebook. One more ass in a DB and a man yade.
2: My mammy money dean.
0: Mm-hmm.
2: Me patch. Let's
0: spell the Arsenal trouble.
2: Arsenal. Arsenal.
0: Arsenal.
2: Oh, me.
0: Wow, Arsenal, ni baba.
2: Arsenal. Arsenal.
0: Shall spell it be number.
2: Arsenal. Oh, and then after, and then a man to tum for me say.
0: Oh, no, tum tum for
2: me. Tum for me. Arsenal.
0: Obi Achola, hey, oh.
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0: Okay, you're called the radius. You're called the radius.
2: Me pa chow join me. Now I'm faster than Emeura de. So once we are Arsenal, no one be come on there. Yeah, sit down and so adorsum. Be join me. Na yam fast da emura de sense enne one yen edin ye. Wanam na dom so washe yen so wabo boni fon shaye umajina tu nyina enano pay aye kwadea. 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Anope baby out timin kebian pacho joining me o Facebook. Na yam fast da emura de o johni ya na wa share program edia mine na wa like page num. Senan edit kinda wuti program ya program edin di adomre kwa far by for the evangelist prince Edu Asare every Monday to Friday be at 6:30 a.m. to 10 a.m. near solid jumadie no so it is join us here emra we dey waseda eba urade no join here for waseda bra oba share comment like a page no na yenko yanim enano pay fa ofide dem fato number 1 FM 105.3 na anopay obey enhyira nyam enhyira say na no pay 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Now on so on your we and famame establish a radi in shopper establish a radinya cassia now on pija on show when William Abigail entry a radi in shop papa nana prempe a radi in shop Jima Mayamwa and ne 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one more evangel page you know so ba who evangel page oba na washia mame na de waseda ba na wa like page you know e dey
0: amaye gift na nation de bia wa send ne bremi kai say on send to no page
2: okay
0: gift na nation kai say on send to the page ho
2: okay
0: why
2: and the menu aba yes say o chama oni masem kai say na na wa sumo a enti me pa cho ya na wa share ne sa e dey amaye men she mfama yenya ye host program no she fama afofra on oni program ba en she 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Mary Aka, Radin Shop, Papa. 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I said, it was an old challenge, Emma Quesi, okay. Emma Quesi, Radin Shop, Channel Shot, Radin Shop, Jima Mayamo, Radinia Cassia, Janet Quartin, Radin Shop, so also the Wasida and so Ediba Giftina Nation, Radin. Insha Nana Prempe, Radin Yokasia, Jima Mayamwa, Radin Shaw, Papa Passe, and the Odo Wasada and Swaba, Obapa Portia, Radin Shaw, now on Tin and Musu and Fancha, Mary Aka, Radin Shaw, Papa, Doris Aya 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Tosso, a year a Duno, and Radin Shaw, Papa, now. 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Naomi Eye Techibia Erade Insha. Sandra Eye Obin Sandra Obin Erade Insha. 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Na Umi Osrum Fenshin so Enfama. Erade Madi Oshenina Nano Ponya Wakuma Swadia. Enina Enfama Florence Eye Enunam. Erade Insha Pa Victor Nati. Fum Radin Shop, Papa, Victor Nati, a Fum Radin Shop. Now on your cassia, so also what Johnny, now the Wasada and so Eddie Ebrahim, or Papa Portia, Radin and your cassia, so also what Johnny, Hannah Mensa, Hannah Mensa, Radin Tin and Infant Shop. Now on she is you now on show and William and Famami, may pa. Ryan Sha Eddie Amamin, Radi Insha Papa, Victor Nati, Fuma Radi Insha Pa, Shawonso, what Johnny name, I am for Benish, Radi Insha Papa, Shawonso. What Johnny and now they was said that and so a deba aita binish a radi insha nana prempe a radi insha papa papa emma hedeku a radiasum dream and count and an opay jimamayamwa a radi insha pa no me 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
3: 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It's not come out some of the other. But on Sadano, young Quadia could declare to your crasso. Macajo said, and now pop him see me the 30th of May. Debia, you're not sure. Are you wonder? Ekuta, and for Bakumakunum. 5 letter words. You may be Bakumiania come out some. And Naya Kirby. And only the Yaka. Maybe I'll turn no be a trauma me. And I yen yina the table. And I babe declaration. Now the enter the table babe declaration in yan. Aya Psalm 23. Proverbs of Chotobami. Yen yina the Psalm 23 verse 5. And ya be baba ya sa declaration. And the amama pay trouble ya mami. So table makumako 5 for mommy. Yeah, we are near to the assistant 23 verse 5 for the so. Now you are the declaration our doom so. Maybe I just want your sister. And you want your sister the actual table, the mommy. Table no aye 5
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3: 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Table na ye nene kwa kwa tina hono. 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Anase o ye VIP. 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

0: bring him. And say now what you move in the visa, but to the visa panel. Boss, what's your son of
1: yes.
0: And we'll be on Sunday. You're a supplement about it.
1: Ever.
0: What's your son of Noka?
1: Yes.
0: It is someone you're a temple of joy, I'm trouble me. What are your temple of traveling mercy, sir? Me about to trouble me. What to be put in a day?
1: My time for
0: it. And put a better rather than two. Sister, who do you have? Who do you have? Table of mercy, a table of glory, a table of joy, a table of joy. A table of joy.
1: Happy.
0: A table of table of happy. Who do you have? What good man was about? Table of joy. A table of happy. Are you for that? What is this? Are you table of happiness?
1: Happiness. Okay.
0: David say he prepares
1: a table before me.
0: At the same table, not every canard. At your summer kind of ceremony, 7 years, you never put out rather to me.
1: Okay.
0: Because, oh Lord, I declare this morning,
1: that
0: prepare
1: me
0: a table of glory.
1: A table of glory.
0: But I said, what I say, it will be a cousin, sir. It would be a soldier would be training like I said, oh, because a table of glory. Java said, the table, no, and your table by a table of healing, a table of miracle, a table of joy. A table of happiness, a table of marriage. But what you say?
1: Yes.
0: It will be our candidate, Maya. Because, oh Lord, I declare this morning. Prepare me. A table of marriage.
1: A table of marriage.
0: Ah. Come off, we said about come out to be able. Let's see what you're
1: Oh Lord.
0: Miss Obiyan, Trinity, Mammy, and Yanam Sienka. David say, you the table in the yard. And David say, or to me, Pruna Hefa.
1: My time for him.
0: Or to me, Pruna Hefa.
1: My time for him.
0: And a sound pruna or two, you know. Your name sound pruna, you could port to David. And a brother just have no
1: question.
0: Or you could port to David, Pruna or
1: Namini, who
0: in Procro,
1: there be.
0: Nay, I want to put up
1: there.
0: I want to put up.
1: We knew
0: Yana somebody else, you know. Sabino, you don't miss up on
1: that. Be a name.
0: It's your sir, Catar and Yakubo say, Sap on our two David, you know, and the David in you, Yan Yawah,
1: yes,
0: it's a rabbit to your Punuwe Maya. What are some of the local?
1: Yes,
0: Mimi, then you may catch up on the Yakubo say, he should prepare me a table of mercy. And Rodin Yakupo and Mammy, a humobropono, want to me a humobropono,
1: amen.
0: A table of mercy, and your Mimi, dear. And to me, declare me, they say, oh Lord, prepare me a table of mercy. Prepare me a table of mercy. Prepare me a table of happiness, a table of joy, and a table of long life. Maybe they don't know. A table of mercy, a table of joy, a table of happiness, and a table of long life. And then, maybe, dear, what you say?
1: Yes.
0: It is time I come with your mom, says here. Mikasa, what you say, he should prepare me a table of mercy, a table of long life. A table of happiness, a table of joy, and a table of long life again.
1: Oh Lord, prepare me a table of joy in the name of Jesus. Oh Lord, prepare me a table of happiness in the name of Jesus.
0: A table of joy.
1: Happiness.
0: Okay.
1: Oh Lord, prepare me a table of grace in the name of Jesus Christ of Nazareth. Amen.
0: Amen. Yada Yesu Christo asi. I am someone of Momodomo Diaba, a rather prepared table, Diabomonadio Dua, Wadian in our Trinity,
1: Amishiranum,
0: a radi Shiranum, Jeanette Quart and
1: Oba, Papa,
0: a Jeanette Quart about the Bia,
1: about the Bia, Oba, where are the Pah,
0: not Doris Sample for
1: on so Papa,
0: Nana Prempe,
1: O Dibia Oba,
0: Nana Prempe Oba,
2: number one,
0: Yamami Jimama Yamwa,
1: Dibia on the Dio, Papa,
0: na Benchi Dina Benchi,
1: Dana Benchi,
0: Ono Soba,
1: Ono,
0: Metarten, and come so beyond trouble me. Would ye a table of the now do our treasure?
1: Okay.
0: Now do our table of happiness, a table of mercy, a table of joy. Hey, now do our trouble, Papa. And I walk out with you and say happiness, and
1: grace, and
0: maybe there you have a table of mercy, a table of joy, a table of happiness, and a table of long life.
1: Maybe a table of a table,
0: a table.
1: A table of joy. A table of grace and a number table one of long life.
0: And also far. Now I don't know how far we did.
1: Yes, I'm quite here. You have to open us here. You're better with you.
0: See, I'm going to be on to a table of long life. Yes.
1: Who
0: tell me I can try no coward here? A table of
1: long life.
0: A table of
1: long life.
0: Yes. Elizabeth, I'm good in the Abba. You're going to make up for Sabu here. So a table of glory.
1: Amen.
0: On the radio man, a long life for you.
1: Yes, on
0: the radio. Turn it your way, enjoy. Yes. Susanna Loko say a table of healing. Nedia no so anwo dio.
1: Yes.
0: A table of healing. Di mama yamo say a table of blessing.
1: Amen.
0: Nedia so anwo ka tell.
1: Amen shira no so. On shira na pa.
0: Say obi so dia boss a table of marriage.
1: Ah okay.
0: Jide kwatu aware.
1: Ti nyamento opono
0: aware. Rade to the pono what do man aware.
1: Amen.
0: Yeah, rade ma jide kwatu aware. Mama so do den dia ba bi. Which your friend is say now do you say a table of overflow anointing.
1: Amen.
0: And I want be more now do you want to join you now?
1: Why are there?
0: Melody in Kruma on his Otaba. And then the first time, Melody in Kruma.
1: And then the first time,
0: number one. I see a table of properties. And then Jabba Jabba Jabba Jabba Jabba
1: Jabba Jabba
0: Mary Aka.
1: Also,
0: she made the Lord prepare her a table of happiness this month. And what about the Miramu Mano? Na give Tina Nation say a table of life. Anna Daniel Boatin say a table of long life. And what about the Miramu Sa?
1: Amen.
0: And for a man of Amiko Evangelist Edwards at the page one. Na Yen Shad Yakakra. Evangelist Edwards at the page one. We saw see. Veronica or Kansi see a table of long life. Sarah or Paul see a table of long life. Sinistra or see a table of long life. Adamvo Eleklim or see a table of life. Now, where's your friend Lady Stet? Lady Stet also got out in the Abaon. And yes. Lady Stet.
1: Yes, yes.
0: Now, Jane, Jane is where?
1: Jane,
0: and Chachia Betchen, Uba, Fasuga Bra, Udeber demonstration be what they more. Now they ask, and so swaka hold yaba. And when you're the Bayan Chachin Yamia Duma, Friday your teachings in one, sorry down. It is shadow so. On your group, I am the Muswachina. Yabayan Pai Bar no Pastor Yawa de Yayan. Last week, your bombire, your direction, my bakai. And Pabum, you know, ya bon pie, Sarah, then ya coupama bakunya juma. Now ya bon pie, da bia duetra. Never sue ye. Ya coupon shira. Bon pie, a moment trouble declaration, no. Emma be why.
1: Ora yes, ya da was say, and I know pay me pija o ma, and some more ma can't to a macra, say, rade, o be beera, send you be an anokay, radema, and remu said there was some say, be a quam from an a to punum, a rat to mapunum, a woma tamfun, to mapun away ye, dear moon, to mapunum, pija mo rade, and put be a chef at all, maybe a rade, from my one said there was some say, when I yes, slow and I know pay, a rade betin, away yes, kiss on as lady munti, amen.
0: Amen, so amen. Prof, answer na me di nyankopo asem meba no. Yewu. We are dying. Enra. Na me di me ye victim. Ye victim pao. Ye nyine wo fia se bi obi a ye victim.
2: Number one,
0: Ghana and Penny for to me a call China for Bio. Since I'm part of Berara, who's semi biwate. And I'm a coffee, I'm a coachamedia. Prof, China phobia be good crew, same mattress or moya no moody. A moon for forming the simo. A moody rubber the sim. Yes. China phobia be good crew, a yam mattress. Maybe a victim. And this of Bami Akoto and no master says, and no company of your GA.
1: Wow,
0: no mattress. I have formally be a duffel.
1: David,
0: what do you
1: mean? Any different?
0: And yeah, the Akoto and said, you,
1: David, any different?
0: I are all some pow. But some of them are some of the China for so. Ghana for the money about Abbasas. I can't be with your younger. China for me, higher, sir. normal Ghana for the board day and a China for the near four a devil make a sadia for mattress home now me named Uncle Heno obi a worker ho
2: number one
0: and if you cry and Chiana card on my telephone tip up Ghana police for the Ghana penny for call China for a warehouse be obey a mattress mama me the video so bet so be soon. So you are really and you sell mattress well free ha. In the next 10 years, we'll be able to bring up what you're not. Messi, I'm sorry for the tsunami, Juma, oh, mama. Mini Pajama say, I'm booming. No one, I'm not, I'm not, I'm not, I'm not, I'm not, I'm not, I'm not, I'm not, I'm not, I'm not, I'm not, I'm not, I'm not, I'm not, I'm not, I'm not, I'm not, I'm not, I'm not, I'm not, I'm not, I'm 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At the other say your formula, say your robber. I shouldn't ever day. Ain't a ton of formula, Nipa. Me out sometimes I told me I had a bibliom a coffee or kumuha. Yet you bought the day did the sound go for we. One queer sound for your sick out of Mukrum. Sharaba no more your sister. Ghana police for Nakoklus, my dear papa. 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Ha! Quadro cancel the word, the mattress on Nassau. 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We better be about 7,000. Ghana for to me to Ghana for the year. Monsieur, we are Ghana near the Shabby. Mattress Webby, Carlos Webby, Sauco Macatinia to our mentor. You are so quite a move for Sueno Moyano. Ubacato Kubu Gardeni, Omaha, Nua Sako to Nua Wupa.
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0: Because San Maria Wadasua. Every kill body in Arano, near Kum. 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Open up about you.
2: Number one, F.
0: China for the year. Where would I have a trust by your last web? 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
0: 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How you kwado cancel with you? No be ahe. Shall say we kwado cancel. Shall say we kwado cancel with joy. 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
0: 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Made papa one is Robert Mususu ya. Made Sir Robert Munapa one out of the three. And papa one means Susu not out of the three. I see it and papa me said that. Yes, Kiku. Sikiku is a wow, China. China. And when you so I blame our leaders because Omuna. Omama China for no quite because he are dear four.
1: Moyapa, work as some year Jumada than the Musa. They are more than
0: a
1: dear Moy or two.
0: Other videos should be a dozen. You were the refusal of the father videos.
1: And Timunimis and Moya, the Enyafu, Baste, Monsumaya, Jumana,
0: Jessica,
1: Kunipa,
0: Viani Brenti, as a company book, Chromacy. Some more year, Juma, Druta Mombaya, Yan, a Jumana Pabunina. No, by Yadia Sarasaba. It's about to be sure I could try the young brother. Yan show be out the about running there, Ebu, and your Facebook, no be so dear. A moment to trouble, dear. Mean not that so. No one will say no could don't castle the wind, Qua. Mama, one must say, I'm an adretino. I want him Chamuka. Uba Facebook of me, I said, or so mommy. I want him to write like my then richly. Obina Chanadia Numeno, or Tayano could try the dear one. Sell Rabano, say Raddy. Sell me, damn me. Sabu, you have voices in your mind, your moment in our table, be no be on TV. George, you audio singing, am I a Samania Bobby? It is about Mokafa home. Obisi, eh, said the Biamiton Runmun in our Sanya. We're not Miss China for Mukuya of Africa. Was there somebody increase to Africa? Was there somebody Chinese car saber? Agenda in United States, Omun Ebi Picasso, Kumanyamu.
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0: Omukuya in our fast arsenal. 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Tier to be a Gukumua. In the next 50 years, no. Udo to Krumua. Oh, baby, and I was in the near China. Me. And I must say, oh, my name, you are going to take over. Obi no Chanadian, or people no Chanadian, or China for the Mura now, too. A Mura pass a bunch of Mura, and not Yatum. I'm so when a young Mura. Some of you will be our voice in the NT. Mr. China for agenda. No. The agenda is to take over Africa.
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0: It's a castle almost swabbing in Ada Yamuna never to you. Who bet you say? And Toba Betroba dear. Since I'm a year to see Bonnet and your Tibby. I have so soon at China. You come and say, Ghana, the yard, your client top. Who is a Ghana, the young boy, say, and top? First of all, Professor, and Pabua Nasa for market for, and a Ghana, the year bag, I am top. And a mobile paper bag in your jay. A mobile paper, first Ghana, Pabua. And one of them are this slippers here, black here, and you're not Uduna, Uduna, some say, and run a Ghana for
2: number one,
0: your pump Ghana school bag, you're not Ghana for pump school bag,
1: and
0: number China for, and I be China. Mr. Bak could be a banana, Minipemico Tadia, or creative, a banana toy, Tim. Say Tim will say, why? Minipa the crack, or be so crack, tra, or banana, or penny for trow, or banana and a batra. Obi emuno, obi oya penio. I want it 35 years. Try now, oye wate muno. 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
3: Ewe,
0: ewe. Jodi Lewen, the other
3: Fatus.
0: Why are Lewen, the Lewen, the Cassano?
3: Sister, you will be a mattress.
4: I don't for good morning. And then the bear, MCM, and Rich, in the moment, say, Ghana and Penny Fugin, a cost of company, be a cost of company down, companies and we are mattress. I say mattress and say, you phone me a rubber. Oko to TV, the Shahon, and my TV and Empire, and I feel
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4: Say a man for be the empire, China for the empire. 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
2: Je vais me rendre au Yewu. Ah ah, mais c'est à Bobby Poussaoufia. Slowly, everybody is dying this, monsieur. In the next 15, 20, 30 years, China for the cool be a better kuma. You're more than this one. But Bakuna, a wire summon joy. Prof, in the next 20, 30 years, Africa for
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3: Ghana for Mugadi. And then I'm TikTok when you lay out. Bear. I'm here time. 8:49. You lay out here. And I'm TikTok when I'm here. I'm arrested channel for only be some more tongue. Foam. Letters for me. I'll be here to be. Salina. I'll go to be now. I'm watching on Govuna, Miss Mamminti, Media Nuka, Craven, I mean,
1: number one, Daddy.
3: But see, yes, I win it be a robber win it be.
1: Number one FM.
3: Munshadi, a out, Westers Mall, China Mall. What I'm called to mattress week. Share? Munshadi, a ship.
4: And your mattress, robber. Robber, hey. Sir Robber, yeah. Oh, my, and you be the associate TV winning your money, my honey be. And I saw my ye be near that so. What does your name? One name in the Naya, where ya in the mattress is okay. It is saying, ye cover, you say, yeah, you from one as a robber, yeah, that's so.
3: Sad when it's here. To like a warrior one day.
4: Just say, yeah,
3: I was a minimum cockranite. Depart. Hey, serious, okay. Robber.
4: Mattress. Robber. Yeah, mattress. Robber. 2,000.
3: Okay.
4: Say a robber.
2: Yeah, man, and that's one. I tell you about your wedding, you know, been a rebel who the amount of my Ghana. Me more company be a duke, but Ghana is your company. You saw my two crumwa. I'm going to provide the mattress by you. But I'm also saying, no man, you crumble no more body. No, it's your mamma got China, and then your China found the number of Fubeba. No more queer, no more sad. Because you can't China for swallow crumble, come crumble. You're the next one, eh? Come on, then soon, you're trying to do it. You're
5: quite. You can't hear you.
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5: You can't hear me. You can't hear
2: me. I'm not telling you on your bed. Only on your team say, China for the day. Are you onyina hini pa na atum? If I told you, only on your onyina. Hey! When you say, enwura pa onyina. Rosso be yi yacho, gana for her. When you say, onyina pa anyonyina. To say what you are and what you about her. To say onyinana. Hey! You're the answer more kaya.
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5: You can't hear you. You can't hear
1: me. Number one FM.
5: In Wura no, what do you ask him with you? In Wura, man. In Wura.
2: Ha! To say what you would say? Would you not pan a China for you to try the assembly to receive him? Now, I don't know what you say, Drew. George, but you don't trip out. You don't say a Drew Diapa.
1: Number one, hey!
2: It's about to be that soon. I don't know. Not China for that. Sorry to say. I'm a Yariana. Prof. Hey!
6: Africa you.
2: Send me a catcher, you miss it. I'm a pet. Not only gonna for your gums. I will
6: have two more things. We are almost
2: China.
6: My being your 2 million. Then because a gun,
2: I won't know what office is now. Your more documents. A year to my would it turn off to go to Krumha? Would it turn off our company, Missy, and the company so Krumha? Say 150 a turn off on ya.
7: Number one,
2: a farmer, a Simon. Wow,
6: and penny for years and
2: restaurant. A good Krumha would it? Mese bi kodi ba ku bi ojo luwa prof men suru ana mbewi ase
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6: Ebe good daddy. 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
2: ku ye nya
6: wutimi nto
2: But foreigners for the air for
6: air for
2: me, see me, tell you do a restaurant. What I said about Mr. Jomokuka, me, your minister of food and agriculture. Tell me, me, did a restaurant like me and Sebi. Me and is owned by foreigners, Lebanese, and the Chinese, but they can't say. And about only by a Ghanaian, prof. Me to me a card already, you should say. Lebanese for restaurant, any Chinese for restaurant, you know. I'm prices enough for check Ghana new restaurant.
6: Oh, that the no correct Ghana need the no correct.
2: Oh, me not be catching up.
6: Yes.
2: Oh, me not need to China for restaurant. Professor, Abu fruit juice no kwa fucha gana dia. 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
6: Hwe.
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6: Oh my god.
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6: Oh.
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2: 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Ana order be sire no. Fufuo ni to say computer way. Ana nam ni to say kokromuti.
6: Adan.
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6: Adan.
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1: T
0: A. Oh, my camps on the second home in a bit. Ne, come up, Afedia. 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One pa, oh, my can they, yes, sir. Afedia, I'm here. Nebby, still now. Now, come up, I'll be about your table near T. A B L E. Let me afraid you're not going to be able to get the table.
1: Number one.
0: We are in Psalm 23, verse 5. I'm not going to be a declaration. No. It's your table, the mommy.
2: A puno.
0: A puno. It is our cabuma.
2: A puno. A puno. A puno.
0: Sister, who do you have? Who do you have? Table of mercy. Who do you have? And when they prepare table, their mom will not do catch them.
2: I mean, she doesn't know so. She doesn't know.
0: Sir, Obi should. China phobia be good crew, a year mattress. You come back at a man to be. Obo ya bought me, said the Yoko for co. Unobia hobby. Quadro can't sap me about your union, Sherman.
1: Number one,
0: say you could do castle with Qua. Mama.
3: 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Company say, Muya mattress. 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
2: I'm not you on your bed. Only you
3: say. See, Andy, we Ghana near. You ain't able to do much, but oh, money, my mom, and a boy, a day. Monte Tim, when you're my so company, be a mother, most of you, from Sunia, Dad, and we are near Mabiana, and your from Sunco. Oh, that day, no credit, Ghana, and Idia, no credit.
2: Open up a cattle,
3: yes.
2: Open up the door, China for restaurant, Parasa. 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Oh 5 million
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3: Na the bad rich chicken.
2: I don't know.
3: Na great na den.
2: Who was up say that? Oh my man can't what's up say.
3: Oh den. Eti yesiramu. Yenya yen so ton. Abura ne bo anya din o. Daddy me say we yan kasa ye wo bayi anansi o. Ye nua bayi ni si o kwa nofi. 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What's 350? 350. That's what head of Kuna. You about bought a dear amount. You about bought the Kuna the kit women have buying the baby. And they are fine. I don't gonna ye dear bro. And now could don't go to Makwa. And the Makoyan near me ya. And Kaya who better ye. But there you dear ha. Dallas in Kamako. Dallas, eh, was our tone or tone. A young for so basically say this. Ade. And the young ye creantia and your manos today and your my yen ye. Now yam yanty tesso. 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By second, a board in Tientiminko. 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It is a monsoon company, some way
2: on the way. I read your screen, so we came from Fu. Maybe I turn it down. Be a one word, Yanamani Pedu, or the Infanti Kinky. I've done it by a cassay. I've done it, board dear.
1: Number one, damn.
2: You crummy. It's the time of one is uncle for because so kumye. Because of the Infanti Kinky. Or be a judge, the uncle position. I want it. Maybe I'll be a baby, or the Fufuna or one. Banter or banter, you know, the Infanti Kinky. 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
2: na se
3: eh na se en o tabro besi wo se si ana
2: na
3: pro mi ade na gana ye
2: what is our problem
3: na
2: se and speak any pa kum ni pate nyankopon ne bonsam
4: yes
2: benis
4: amal fo na moti yenken ni edi kan me di nchira so nkopa de ma eye megasakasa mi sister madam for madenya eye nana mercy ofebia nana mercy ofebia pe eye woman organizer wa so jama constituency papa 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year, a Sujaman. It is I'm by any beme or money do more call. We end the Bien Hobby, and the Ghana for you, and the Sujaman for you, and I say, Obey, sir, and the Amayan papa. Namal Estate and Constructions Limited. 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
2: kisili abro kwa se opese oto 200
4: 200 pieces of
2: that be oto like you know
4: oto 2 bags
2: kisili nyakupo
4: okay,
2: isha
4: okay 2 bags
2: kisili su ya
4: so bon deep question siya
2: I know so yeah. Also me keep pledge
4: yeah
2: kisili
4: yes
2: also here number no
4: yes
2: kisili jebe number ni siya 0245
4: ene mpo wamu so amu here number no so so nchoro ni siya
2: 0245 79
4: 69
2: 65
4: 65
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2: 1
4: 8 1 yes yeah me body the other yeah yeah yeah yeah yeah all right papa na me dey problem me no ho eney e su to bere mu se mpo na wo se tutu anamon na okohwe site akodo aye wo no na kan pese se su 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pebrem and say bere wi abor we call na ho nyina wo
5: one
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1: 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Na, Mammy Fast, the PSC, be Emfa Emma Zien Naturalist Clinic, Omuna Kofa, good morning, Heba Misha Abba. Aye, a drummer pa, obi a wound to me, and the Biawa no more toa, a Janny dear, why did the amount? Why would tell me I would to be na? Bravo Cassa, very
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1: O Dana, drop a press on San Adiati. May come for good morning, Herba, Mr. Debbie, the amount. And so to tell Janny dear, holding. Nagabe say we able. To worry about to touch the holding, I want to be to so come on the mere yarrier. I don't pay beyond good morning, every yard no man you know. But to meditate, say, what do you need? A good morning, Herba Misha. What do you need? Body pains. A good morning, Herba Misha. Good morning, Yamika. What's your mama? A year, Juma Papa, and a year, Drew Papa.
0: Number one,
1: and to contribute to Nanya with Dada Suabenum. Now, some of you are here. 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
1: episode. Bravo Kasem no bro ni be catch us say. Eye 21 day fasting. Na sa fast ye apostle Johakman. 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E dey two ye nimu ni say. E tie da so ni fire there. Fire here, fire there, fire here. 21 days, you know, Obibe Suma, ma, e wumu. 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Medika kato se,
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1: 21 days from 1st June, ekopi 21st June, no. Gane nina ya asalaja. Ye nina ya kwa, police farm jansi, ewa asalaja. Na Christ of every prayer ministry ne Asoria Apostle Johakman Edano 21 days see were you free 2 Kings chapter 1 verse 10 to 14 and we are 73 ho fire here fire there me ba to what in said your friend eye Pastor Lawrence Hackman evangelist Prince Duasari
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1: and now say I'll be there and I'm there I'll be there Prophet Emmanuel Kwaku Yaw Ajinu Onun so e baby. Beba to senun so baby abeda any problem. 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To wait to be 1 week, watch night row baby. Ube to mama 21 days in ya. We are ready to welcome you. Eti nyamiya duma 1st June. Ana ye shasye. And you mean non krubiya ni anopa no nine. Ana jume di ebe shasya se we. 9 to 4 AM.
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2: 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Say untime and tunkusia pe MSP 30 echa quine. 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I know ye MSP 30. So ya catch also fibroid. Pe MSP 30 echa quina and nanny fibroid no and mum. So ovarian cyst and our PCOS is a hormonal imbalance with hormones, you know, and as a hormones, you know, I ABC basa or hormonal imbalance, and now remember hormones, you know, one FM a door for chain a bad, you know, and as a prolactin cost no fusio if you know for moba also our man corano for per MSP 30 extra quine. So your banner or home for me or baby and memma the influence of our budget senior idea. 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And in the MSP 30, a chair quine anthem. Testimonies are who do be bray and abba. And a budget brain of a yabon for testimonies. I'm a monk, dear. Young coupon MSP 30, so a year. A year number one, a dowry romantic. Nippa be bray, a GMSP 30, not to mpa. It's in a budget brain of a yabo. Testimonies are who do abba and be cacrab enough a metier. A juma one was so MSP 30, a year.
3: Na mi mpo na mani na okase minkoto. 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Ida mwasi pa. Uwa Yesu dimu. Bye bye.
4: I drew it here, I drew papa papa because last month, mommy started here. Yeah, me end na I was in my menses never. Name my menses ne and may ye come go to me in no more and see me record the mawa or can't see me continue on them. Men no, and me I buy a bakama, kama, kama, kama, kama, kama, kama, kama, a bansu ye so pa. My assing yam a yak meant to say person a bansu and my assing yam a yak. 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
5: 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I'm really a testimony to words.
4: And I am once I na me chachire o se me kwakoto tu na ti me ko no me customer ba ko na me de ne na me kwakoma na me ko e no gufa so se onya na menses but na ya se ya ni ya wo hu de onya no ho ana me yi ba ko na me de ma no o se o no mo ya wo ti pins ni pm de ne kama kan ko so a ma mo se someone sa no na dru ni de e dru ni e dru pa pa pa pa pa pa pa e dru ni e dru. 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
8: And I purchased two, I bought two.
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8: And I started it that same very day I bought the drug. Sunday, I took as prescribed. And then today, early today morning, I woke up with a flowing blood. I was happy. It's been 6 months, that I've not seen my menses. So I was even worried. I was disturbed. I didn't know what to do. Like, hey, I didn't even know that it will come. Because I've taken numerous of medicine, so I wasn't that sure it will come. Like, hey, madam, this your man is doing wonders. I wonder he did do wonders. I'm surprised that it was able to come. It's not even 2 days safe. You don't read 2 days. I'm not sure it's 2 days. It's really good.
9: A dear MSP 30, I am mommy. 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
12: 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Ena miko Medina, Randy Pharmacy. Ena miko to MSP 30. Because me see me too. Me no me draw no. I never chena me want say woman panason. MSP 30 ne nya grow. E ye juma papa. MSP 30 e demu strong. Me na me fese me cha brampo. Masay sika ben na me say. Nancy Cram, I cost me 1,500 to go hospital. Nippa no dear Miss Peter to buy the Yamin Shrano. Uncle Swan Boy in one. Mom means the same man. Mom no me beba.
2: And until how be I won't be a fat menses home, a fat period, on say myself my year, say a day, say a fibroid, ovarian cysts, say one womb, and now buy on, and now dear, and how be a bummer. Fire MSP 30 a number no. Now I feel free any new home commands, son what to MSP 30 a drone. 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
0: Menses
2: home, a fat period, on say, myself, my year, say, I say a fibroid, ovarian cyst, say a womb, and our bio, no, and our dear, and how be a bummer. For MSP 30, a number no. Now, if a friend need a new home commands, son what to MSP 30, a drone. The number is 0541 727 818 0541 727 818.
1: 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I was sorry down me say oh ba for sugar any ash ebra yet better demonstration what demo ho. It me says Ebo unka yibi Friday nya me yaduna wo ba a sorry ano pa fa yabe say a demonstration bi wo demo ho na nyankopoma
0: number 1
1: FM demonstration no na omusu hu de wom enti wo de ash beba enso wa nya bia fa sugar nko abra na ye fa nya chechire bi de no be demonstration bi de hade nyankopo enhyira mo me no ka sei berima boada aba na de amatisi esi so to abonte pa ye de sabro sayase enti so to aye nte hwe na nyakopo ya adomansa na anese no ti na ma internet na yesa no ama na twedodo na ntumi ma
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13: Yeah, Baba.
1: Sina mi pen. 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
13: The bank water room, Abaco.
1: A few boko, dear.
13: Yet, yes, in Amiado.
1: And we shall four boko. Over to my shoe in Amiana, so go position. My fourth mic, you
0: know, number one FM.
13: Okay.
1: I know your chain. Now, a quabba.
13: Yeah, Baba.
1: A few boko.
13: I don't want to quit.
1: And we shall phone ye.
13: We'll be out here.
1: A zoto.
13: A zoto, papa, papa.
1: Sa
13: papa papa
1: to him for na yedi enti
13: if you say ko body nyina anya isukito na eto
1: yes just to do so chance dey I want to
13: yeah
1: badu la boni na eto
13: na eto ato but eto seko say
1: that's la boni dey enche na to sa
13: but
1: as you mo dane dano mo timi dro bibi bo say la boni timi to pa be dro
0: number 1
1: la pass it on na ento ye
13: and okay
1: enemy mo akwa ba
0: number 1 FM
1: people call
13: and
1: na die na de yekum
13: and na de yekwa directions na mu na ene no ye de ye de e de ni me be frefa
1: mhm
13: enye help sin kwa na be kan wasem e ni me be frefa na ye tumi ehunia
1: sa
13: yes sir
1: tene e be ye china kakra india kakra
13: obi a no obi a me pese me show power bi e man krofo bi ehu ade ene a de church na na Friday na ye ye some demonstration kitu e bi yeah, idea ye penny nano. Ye be pe ye friend is saying Nettle no. Oh, Fatus no more in Bacho. Ye be pe Nettle.
1: Who
13: be
1: the demonstration?
13: Ye be demonstration. Omo be ofi. Obi a ye be ofi.
1: Uh-huh.
13: Obe pe Nettle no. And I'm okay to say. Uh-huh. Ye de ba ye trick as a man, ye friend who won. Now who won in any penny nan at in him. Uh-huh. Ni any penny nan in him. Sao who won. Ye baba be pibi. Na ye de a card ye be a friend is scissors.
1: Anya paso.
13: A paso. 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
13: Oni power fire no. 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
1: se bia wa ta di bia yira wo childhood
13: yeah na eye japade kese bia ye wo dia
1: e don be demonstrate
13: ye ye the scissors be che no
1: na no wa fa scissors di bia ba wo fe wo ni ye scissors
13: ye wo bi wo ha
1: wo di bi ba su
13: di wo bi wo ba o se ye the ye the beto so no enu mo mu ye 5 far better than we know.
1: But me we mra sa na boss. Anti and the one
13: try me.
1: And no bubu fu
13: na na na wo hu. Girl me driver na ka so no na dan fu bi. And now, officing your man, now you're very so tough. And now, because you're on best seasons, and I'm a train at the office seasons, and they take care of my urban. Well, see, you chill be a you train in Crophobia or Danny, you're Danny, the chair woman. Not an ordain to rest every day, ma a tear for ne. Near pet nater or no, and now say, ho, no,
1: yes.
13: Near idea.
1: Maybe busy,
13: papa.
1: And a pen so to do be at you,
13: I'll be at you. In the market for more or more to add your public
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1: So,
13: because you should know the
1: rather more mobile and the one toward the old to be
13: in the name of say a first circle by head national. Crophone journey if you will be almost on turn your man.
1: And then suddenly
13: it's only talk as your power.
1: Yes, I could June, July, idea. Because from last for bare 5 years in June, July, you suddenly said, and toss,
13: and okay.
1: It would be the same, no,
13: and your master and a banacrum.
1: Any a topper. Unya me just sentiment.
13: Yes, sir.
1: I go for car cement in you.
13: Menstru. A boom.
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1: Me.
13: A boom. Prada da da da da da da.
1: A dear 40. Yamia du moi. The seas. Annual Minister of the Year Awards, no. Ebaso on the 6th of June, 2026. Next month, need a tosun siya, and a jubedi Ebaso. Minister, what born home modern?
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1: Award the year under review, no.
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1: Ghana,
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1: Ebaba born Ebaso. Na listen wa. Mebe bobo su di atsemwe no a year. Ghana ban anadia to me say obe ye minister the year under review obon humodin the best performing minister and ye bobo da baso. So the award will be the best performing minister award. Wow. And the government of Ghana selected ministers ahodjo makoma kunsia ye bobo mo abaso ye yidi o ya die
14: number one FM
1: near Kranono as the best performing minister of the year. Now, Okuvure Dine Wahana, Honorable Eric Opoku, MP, as I am Minister of Food and Agriculture, Honorable Aye Dr. Atuforsen, MP, Minister of Finance, Honorable Haruna Idrisu, MP, Minister of Education. Honorable Samuel Okudjetua Blakwa, MP,
14: number
1: Minister
14: one
1: of Foreign Affairs. Honorable Elizabeth Ofosu Ejari, MP,

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1: But only a dear to son. Sadi, we won't.
2: Usa topic be not judging car intro.
1: Okay, be part your topic in here. How to get promotion.
3: Number one is
2: expose your enemy.
1: Your enemies. Me part your, I don't know. We are not there to so.
2: Let me know. Topic, they are not the old bro.
1: I know
2: one half our bro for
1: me. I'm a five bro for no.
2: And how to get promotion and expose your enemies.
1: Yeah.
2: Okay, but all the way, car. Because I'm not for
1: the
2: whole
1: net nettle.
2: Okay.
1: Uh-huh.
2: About your whole name.
1: Yeah. About your
2: a test see.
1: A test see, baby, a tampon.
2: What's up, near tampon?
1: Any baby, a ram if I say raw. A test see, baby, a way besino. On test see, baby, cacu. Baby, you're besina a year. Assassin, powerful. Fine, Papa, especially with the Ben Quire.
2: Into a wire Ben Quire to travel in a
1: goom, or to be cried the goom. Rebato, wa, oh peba, away any, because who do not enjoy midnight? Midnight, I ran by Sebia, 11:30, I had a cobble 12:30. No, that time, no, who do not enjoy a booze a caniano, it's in chain. I hear the SSL within a year. Way, and I do all. So, Quan in chain,
3: number one,
1: caniana, a yabubunu. Can I say one?
2: Yeah.
1: Maybe I thought if I said one, it was so.
2: Yes, so it's not lantern.
1: I, dear, this is the same. You prepare one day, dear Simon.
2: Sana to me.
1: I will overcome that. It's sitting chain. Now, quadabe bray gunho.
2: Now, in the flowers, now because I'm cry gunho.
1: I am quadabe bray the gunho. Get the wall, come on, a home home. Yes. Nyanko pon die ene die ya anomo enso die
2: o call that churches Anglican Roman Catholic omunyina
1: obi yes eno kre nti ya wiade eti honhon no aha kane na odi atoso no
3: number 1 FM
1: ya obra ba kachire no we ni ye kan ho asem we nyame ya dom a e chen na Friday me ba be list ni o market say to me ye what you say Dabi mama be me list ni o ma dia ma
2: obi anka hwe
1: dabi nya se promise enya promise ba se o pebi abi bebre o
2: twa so odo saka mic odo anu aka mic
1: tafra tafra
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1: but you waiting for so Friday papa pebi abi bebre no me ho no me wo be se tre kure go
2: yankoi
1: okay eti won said eti no
3: number 1 FM.
1: But who won 70 acre? Obia, 777, who could do in China, Dua? Was a canoe be a city in chain? Nan quadabe bray, and to be our power, and Sabbath doctors won't be mubiuno. Offer will be young quine, who won a be young quine, offer be near Diane. What you say? No, offer be at be a dino, obey to be the be I a day, I a fissure a ben quine. What the aben quine, what the yaben quire? Who won him ra, who won him ra? Aha.

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0: Ode gu nsu yomwa, ya di, ni bi bi ya, no usabi kase, anajono o sone kanya ne, free besa 11:30, edi kwa bo besa 12:30 no, bo iso obe kwa nani kanya ne, edi sa 11 ni mono, obe pewe bi, na wa chucha, na wa seni nsu wo, ode kamfa ba akupe,
2: Another powerful product.
0: Number one. What the come for pet?
2: Ebe frawi.
0: Ebe and ebe two him. We need to now. Why are we going to food? What the come for bakupe? Ebe two. That come for now with the betuno. Who we pe yituo? Ko jare sa we no. Who jare ya?
1: Number one.
0: Jare six times and ajono ansana adiasa. Ti ansana we be anajono. Ube jare ne 3 times. And I said 4 times. And son, why are they? What I? Who jarry back one of the trust and now one now their shrimp Bible? Who jarry back? Obi ope promotion, baby, or yejuma. Obi ope promotion or co embassy near the air. Our person not promotion, home home near the atosono. Co baby, book up baby on to tone runo. And as I want to talk vegetables now, I think, sir, who bet you in the bureau. No, what about the yes, I direction? Who pe promotion qua the air?
1: Number one FM.
0: What they come for my competitive friend? Who we are? What person who are dear more? What sending Swiss you are now they come for Natumano? No, what's the empire? What do you go? Who we are? The patrol could jar it. Who be jarring it 4 times? And I say 5 times and now 6 times. And sana, where we? Who jar the first one? I said you be jarring ye. Who jar the first one? No, I better than now. Who are? Oh, who are? No, I saw. No, I saw could jar it. No. No, I better trust now. Wow, no, I saw. No, I could now better trust. Sabe say 6 times and I say 4 and I say 5 times. And I do crona. It's who we are. Me patcho Jaho, Nekoda, Neshe de BC.
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0: Who did Jaho, Nekoda, Neshe de BC? Bidigaga to say, we are your bad time. They didn't have to swan a friend who won.
2: Yes.
0: Yet they are Ben Quai, Omoa, Sabi, Omo Mufidi, and Quada. 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
0: 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Governor do now dey here no. 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
2: Mary cross I we nani cross ya say are you?
0: Are you? Yeah, say yes. Are you?
2: Are you?
0: Ana dem e ka sem bi. Say wo ko dru say dua we hu a. Wo bo say aye say nsonson kidingiti bi. 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
2: E dey dey nsonson.
0: Tell me patcho. 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
2: an nka san na wo ho no
0: nka san wo ho bebre
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2: obawo
0: Obe wafa
2: we should not go share bebe. Afirme hu na aha ni ye.
0: Yeah.
2: When is all the young kwan ya?
0: Yeah.
2: Abe serve us control me gugu kwan.
0: Anga no ano no. Ana be man so serve hu kwam want to me ngoba.
2: Ah.
0: Me pa to bi ni. 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
1: adwire anu bi.
0: Ma se wa 2 months and a 1 month. Ubo nso best start say o yo hwe. Ana we so mo mo low lido bi no. I'm moving on. Ah, libido. Hey, where the Basisan in term? What was I thinking of?
2: Lord, yeah,
0: libido.
2: Now, first, what I say,
0: am I, man, dear,
2: and you look
0: at the end of me, Kabin.
2: Somebody can be who?
0: Papa Bende,
2: Lord,
0: libido. Aha. But Omo Matinka, or Matinka Nisro, who both say, or Daokra Sabi, or the Niku than the Chikra. Onyati nkebiano
2: emano munya wo no
1: number 1
0: oh, I wanted there when I am natural giving birth
2: aya ja okofo okofo
0: papa
2: me pewas
0: man ke
2: aya brofo no ha show no
0: dem ma ho de to me kanu
2: natural giving birth sir
0: naturally you be giving birth yeah
2: that's what I said
0: It's when a maba, a maba,
2: and Cassandra Guhono,
0: and Cassandra Gu, and in Ian Quada, Nuebi,
2: could you free?
0: Aha, what I say, Omo, or Martin Cowell from, or Ban, Berman, I think Cowell from Berman,
1: number one
0: at the Brito, me patches at Berman, Mr. Wada, Bomodin, Pewebi, Nuyahun, so you try Jenna Cassiano, Efafra, Nanuya. No more in Suanopa, Evia, and you met 3 times a day. Would the Nomonesa Tuaso, Nomonesa Tuaso, the Pacho Bose, Berma now was City Trasiano, Ubos and Nasa Tinkan, anyone, Ubos at Tinkanabere, a bit to me a pier at the Abba. Need you know, Edima, spirit in a friend, home. My men would go, or Tiwa, no Kita Kaniana, Yel Lento, Titadiano, Bose.
1: Number one,
0: Pepper Wabraboom. No, Babi Kenya Nyoma at the Abba. The Bacho, yeah, because it's Caesar's who wants him.
2: Yes.
0: Caesar's.
2: I would bet you be.
0: Me bet see, I did be obia. Me catch was a topic in here, say, getting promotion.
2: Where your promotion?
0: Uh huh, promotion. No. Bomba de baby, the
2: fajar. And exposing
0: your enemies.
2: Yes. So we are done with the promotion.
0: Yeah.
2: Because we are
0: promotion. Yeah. But see, I can't even in our boom. You're coming, you're
2: okay. My only to be rank as
0: I'm
2: for your the A side, your buyer, but B, near Beshe, exposing your enemy.
1: Number yeah. one, one
2: that's the most in your man of rubber.
0: Yeah. Oh, you be very powerful.
2: Yes, with your clan.
0: Dr. Cratin is a divida.
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2: Yes.
0: Yeah, papa, near my minimum, the babbin quite papa, no more to go. To say, contumely.
2: Me, mommy, comfort.
0: Yes, sir.
2: Vanderpool.
0: Okay.
2: What's the sad stuff for?
0: Hey, I said,
2: tell me, what can say, low
0: libido?
2: One can libido. What can say? Lido.
0: Dear Belly Dobby.
2: To reduce gas and low Dobby. Don't I read about your crab?
4: Yeah, dear. What's up for YFA? I've been quite a penny cooking tea.
1: Number one,
4: and a cocoon coin. A cocoon simpedia so soon. And a cocoon coin. Young bear gentleman, tell crab. Send it and looking at money did to me run near Raddy. I've been quite a good day. A cocoon coin, I didn't crumma. A cow. Dear Nessie, we are see Pau could disadvantage. Oh, yeah, let that. In first, and then first in the crowd, Yama, cocoon tessino, a big confession, Nina.
2: Many people go to tell about rate to 2 hours. Doc, I call up
4: for Yenia.
2: What about the Agana? You need to
4: Medassi, Evangelist, Namisra, Mitia, when you
1: team, but one
4: FBI, me papa, Namisra, and pa. Na ye de anitre, a year 2 minera, any radi heba research and clinic, heba clinica. A radi number your so bu and nipa Ghana ha outside Ghana. 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
4: Obitie o si doctor miss me how say me da man you so cry more than 6 7 times tie o your ba and now your bema now you so be bra e betu aba say diabetes diabetes your type 1 your type 2 your type 3 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no Bisa, Basenta Pharmacy, Circle, Usiwa Circle, Bisa, Aseda Twin Towers, no, our Kasmin FM building, no, Asia Pay, our Circle, Obeya Drone Biato, and Amasamai Post Office, Nana Heba, Osimi Pay, Tumi 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your hepatitis B, A, C, D, bra. 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Next year, by this time, now what American back.
2: And
4: you made a comeback. Where a prophecy? And you had all the Kwanami Ametra print tickets in the crowd. Where a prophecy now? And the evangelist, I may find comeback. Where a Miami personal line? No, 054. Because of the print ticket.
2: Yes.
4: 054.
2: 054.
4: 32.
2: 32.
4: 82. 0 0 0.
2: Because of the
4: plane ticket. 054.
2: 054.
4: 32.
2: 32.
4: 82. 82. 0 0 0. Ozafu,
2: you miss that part. Come and submit that. For your name, Dr. Redu, American plane ticket. And on your friend said, Dr. 250. No. So when my uncle very friend say
0: Doctor 250.
2: I see because of the ticket didn't you know?
0: Yes, sir.
2: I 0543.
0: Yeah, no, no, no.
2: Oh, my boy.
0: 0543.
2: And that's how I'm coming to get you.
0: 0543.
2: 05. Remember 0.
0: 0543.
2: Doctor. I did be a walk for me a bedji. Now, Bema Boad that.
0: Yes, yeah.
2: Prismac Real Estate say, Assassino.
1: Number one. Shy Hills.
2: A 15,000 now all tone. Now, a 15,000 you dear. I will so be a man in Sakabi. Shy Hills assassin, they are to watch it. Ever to me be young Toby Mo?
0: Yes.
2: Say, a dear bana, 151 Jimmy Tequa. Say, Ghana need to add the no tone for 4-4. I've been saying, Papa.
0: Yeah.
2: Barbara need to add the nail for 4-4. I've been saying, Papa.
0: Yeah, Papa.
2: Prince Mark is here 15,000 F for the tour. I was Shy Hills. As I said, no, at the baby. At the baby.
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2: And I will turn so I sell my site plan. Near summer indenture so I can home. When I have cash, 15,000 cash down. Na what you out here? I don't pass out to be in car on my one FM so. Prince Mark for you, Kwanin Yira Kwamu, a war. A year a shaman Lebanon police junction a ho ano muo beba chobu number ni 0550 Shiles assassin number na bidi maonu fre neka jem so babi tobi ma muo a shaman ma muo a farwa
1: number one ma muo
2: Michelle Camp ma muo fienya ma muo tema dowenya a ho nyina ko nyina no assassin na badia mamu. 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
2: 0 9 6. 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
0: But
2: your young quay. How you can expose
0: your enemies.
2: Number yes.
0: Yeah.
2: All the ways are over to be expose
0: okay.
2: Your enemies.
0: But thankful.
2: Me bacho famicom.
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0: Me bacho the do no ho. Me bacho fa a password to sumame. A password.
2: Can a bro for na
0: scissors. Scissors.
2: Yeah.
0: Scissors.
2: We should not the old type.
0: Yeah. Me bacho be a wusia spiritual attack be anchebeme. What wusia spiritual attack be an answer spiritual. Say, Bob Brana would jina faco. Na on Tiasie, the patcho tribeme.
2: So one chiam, we knew the cross a crack as a tribeme.
0: That be papa, yeah.
2: At the Cassian or
0: Kufiachi.
2: And a to be rakas, the baby papa.
1: Number one FM.
2: Don't criticize what you don't know.
0: Debbie, the Winimuno, and come once and bonnet.
2: Me, mammy be,
0: yeah.
2: Me, baby. O sino o Timia.
0: Okay.
2: Na ne so far be catch and say, Mudamu Sorella Mutti will be our radio so. And tear papa, no, and tear do a sarino. 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I dear betrothed, I be banana me banisadia too. No, as about it, eh, dear, Mudamu Soria, the bia na mutie to bia obeba wia Ghana bia ready to bia na mutie to aso wia no na e de
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0: Wow, look at all this.
2: I don't know, knock it down. To knock it down, we say, Daddy, but you can make chow on, say, me tear do a sari, or come up, make come a show.
0: The same thing.
2: It so sometimes don't criticize what you what, don't know. Because I don't know criticize. Maybe in future, I never do ya. I never say ya.
0: Yeah.
2: It's your kufu.
0: Baba.
2: Obian Johnny.
0: Yeah.
2: Udi woman on Sabaka. Listen. Direction. And mama ni pebiya.
0: Yeah.
2: Yeah, the direction to our any pass a dry room, Obi Wa para engine da.
0: Yeah.
2: It would be
0: yeah.
2: If you have to be a mob in a bedgeno.
0: Yeah. And they are no crepa.
2: Obi to be a direction, to be no be cross or friends of a young cross, sorry.
0: Yeah.
2: So for your direction. Oh, no, ya, sorry, but in ya. And such an infrim.
0: Do
2: a castle or cojano and rock with that. Maybe it will be bar, sorry.
1: You are going to buy the deal,
2: Commissar Crane and a miracle, tell me about
0: what you.
2: Mama wo su jade ni enko.
0: Me na se.
2: I was so doctor.
0: Yes, sir. Yes I was. No kwasem ni se ade a me be kire no e ho hia pa. Obi a wo face spiritual attack bi am pa to twebe me. Obi a wo face spiritual attack bi a no twebe me. 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Me pacho uba penu a like
2: MC
0: page
2: no sunet toy
1: one f
0: 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No, that be me pet the whole new metal. Me pet the whole scissors. No, metal. Uh huh. What you say?
2: You pet the rubber one.
0: That be near the rubber.
2: Wait, to phone the metal. Yeah, dear you phone.
0: Yeah.
2: I'm gonna be near
0: the metal.
2: And the upper metal. See.
0: Metal. See me. Ebi. The me pacho yah shah dear. In the divine realm, no. Me pacho scissors, hey, idea, who won't even know?
2: Maybe not your sentiment.
0: Hey, be a
2: bebre one if you echi.
0: Yeah,
2: and they want 20
0: DB for be young quine. The Batroya for me, Beja Gina, not Gina and family. My wife,
2: no, no, the Baba
0: Gina de Baba
2: may come me ban what the Baba
0: Samo.
2: Don't tell or send me bebre.
0: Uh-huh.
2: But in the phone, you could try.
0: Yeah, papa, papa, near friend who won't know.
1: Number one,
0: the Macho, I don't know. But yeah, Baba Passuano. 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
0: me pacho
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0: Oh, in the realms of the spiritual, there is an spiritual attack here. A yana taba and crofo abrabum. 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Now it's attacking Kwana Wusia, Ubosia Frosa with Jumano, Babia Ayabasami Pacho, Pesis, Caesars. 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
2: bibi besi
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0: 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Usi chomugu. 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I say, Shadi.
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0: Ah! 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
0: Keke! 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
1: Number 1 FM. 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
0: Caesars! A paswo. And you ma be who no dayen any jumedia bedino ubehu krofo a ye kuom
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2: and nasa wo dia bro
0: yeah because my ye bia mama who dia a ko ye equesi ye
2: key
0: and I make a semi drive an adam fo
2: yeah
0: ye or ye be mano
2: yeah
0: and opaya me bana me say me bisa direction o wayaman and I know say I or ye mano no and near my girl na hunu yade ane ne nam ne padu anim nyina no wose se se
1: number 1
2: be you omo be you omo de ko
0: omo be you omo de ko
2: demonstrate say say na de beto form we no talk for you for say na abeye no
0: dia obae de say
2: abeye no de o
0: obatum say de god de to so
2: na so fa o gidie techiri
0: ano ano no papa ade no on obi nkan chwa say obi nkobom pa ya na so obi nfo so say makonya ya oye de mako e ya Darasi we who ya day who did you who did you what your fashion on panace
2: that's what I as I said Ben said
0: I do na me obat na akonya na wo dem ho
2: and now bed so
0: and now bed ne so now do na me no ya den da bi pakonya
2: akonya wo
0: pakonya na
1: what you need
2: to be Ghana for be bri team
0: aha
2: obo dem akonya ni ho
0: e ya se mu
2: e be bri empa
0: e ya se mu
2: ni fiura bag
0: and I say ho wo ho kra na say
2: na won okofo onim pa
0: wo ya konya
2: Monsieur Nietzsche,
0: yeah,
2: and an occupy hall.
0: They are some more.
2: A good single room, and on a bed.
0: Yeah,
2: maybe any fear running suay, ne jellica, can be a new so gum.
0: Oh, dear, say a kitchen stool, Nibia.
2: Aha,
0: no crabby.
2: I know she okay.
0: Aha, with a father better. So, say a bit which I relax it. Fine. By any work, could you know a demo? Tremu, now relax it. Oh, relax it.
1: 1 FM.
0: What I say? Now we are what do we know me and Nuno?
2: Ebenezer.
0: So. Now the way you are saying, oh, yeah, I said the mayor, oh, what the way you are saying. So I said tell her for no, and I say fussy design for no. I'm more palm on your man and me patch out. We both say I'm more chat, oh, I'm more chat, I'm more calm, I'm more sano, no more calm, sano, no more calm, sano, no more calm, sano. Eti, what do you have better than you? Tremu, we be a fussy. Your friend is saying. Won't panace, what's the sampai bono? Umotive in United say, expose my enemies. Ye my town for one to my
1: number 1 FM.
0: Ne chomugu. What you say? It's your idea. What we know? Now what peja sees no? Savato Sumami, me pedia ya beam. Me pedia ya beam was
2: he. I want beam up
0: so we are no beam as
2: I saw.
0: I quite said, yes, I be a work class in your video.
2: Yes.
0: Also, video that the cotona, no beam is
2: in the neck.
0: Kais, Kais, Kais, Kais.
2: It will be a musa bed.
0: Dana, oh, bed that's no. That's a say. What's man is so good seen your town be a winter?
2: No one in trouble.
0: What do you have here? A big chunk of fogu rough. Daya best rover, your best one, Daya and Crofu, woo.
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0: Obi a ka obira ho biara obi a ka obira ho bia Caesars keke bacho we bonsam ne boy ana eh ya bottom koko ye bi ne hade try and see ani awa ba ku bia the same Caesars no e bacho be si mamede ya biem no e awa ba ku bia the same Caesars no wo benya mpo ano anwea wo be pa mpo ano anwea Yeah, you work crown on me, Pacho, and Netflix, where Yampo and Nonia. 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
2: yes,
1: number 1 FM.
0: Yes. Over Pebby. Now, what is Caesars and I say, maybe a kete. What is Caesars, no? I bet him. Ah,
2: or Sabby Bernadio room.
0: Now, dear,
2: would you know
0: now? Would you know them? Bow the battle.
2: Yeah.
0: Oh, Me who said the manjano, me pacho. Come and I bet to me a conform ka crab mea.
2: Shall make come the time more.
0: Yeah, time on us. No problem. It's over side me and
2: the demo dieno qua.
0: Okay. Oh dear, Nami had my Friday a bar.
2: Ti demo dieno.
0: Yeah, shardy. We a good dealer. Ye be, me pacho be near Biemono. But I'll be Biemanesi. Biemanesi.
2: So we ask a sketch.
0: Aha,
2: as an example.
0: Aha, me pacho be beer. Who be a beer?
1: Number one and
0: my NC.
2: Never saw bed, Nassi.
0: Never saw bed, Nassi. What's with Fidiato? Shady. Maybe.
2: Ah, yeah.
0: Scissors.
2: Me pacho be out trouble me. Ah, yeah. Finance is so.
0: Aha, sit on pipe.
2: I want them more. Sit on pipe.
0: And one, no.
2: Uye biem faso pula
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0: mo me ka kire o uye shade ye.
2: Thank you.
0: Pedia metal no men pedia ye rubber
2: ye
0: rubber soso no
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1: Come on, be on your feet.

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0: And I'm my way at
1: Emma and Yancupeno.
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1: And not in your mouth, film.
0: Let them do jeer.
1: Now what's a missa dinner?
0: Nkaka gang bonnet.
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0: O mock bobo.
1: Ah, and that's so.
0: Hey, lassi, war.
1: Ah, wo wano.
0: A jeji.
1: A bessie.
0: I'm a yo pomona, my way.
1: Mom, when it down, Yancupeno sooner.
0: Nika Bellina.
1: I depatch here ever home out.
0: Nia de Kakaganami.
1: I depart be chimu.
0: Ama you do at to my
1: womb. Mutio, young coupon.
0: I will follow the OG.
1: Now, more dinner, she says, yes, so.
0: If for follow me.
1: Now, who I want, Mumu?
0: I must see Ama.
1: Oh, be Biara.
0: If for my
1: womb. Ah, what's wrong, young coupon?
0: I am no agba.
1: Oh, no, not snassy.
0: Then ya see Anya.
1: Ewa, I send Biara.
0: I do to my
1: phone. Ah, friend, young coupon, no, so.
0: A mouthful now.
1: Now, when I was wrong, young coupon.
0: I use a somber mouth when yam.
1: Now, when I'm so on, young coupon, I send mono.
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0: Prayer Fellowship International.
1: Prayer Fellowship International.
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0: Ya did a Wisdom Cement Store.
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1: 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Mede e the Reverend Paul Fifi Bedu ambassador.
0: Sa monsieur.
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0: 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Mano Pemimbo production team na basumi producer a Reverend Graham executive producer a lady Reverend Doctor Anaju Obasono DJ Serious assistant human in a Sana Brantie a George Christian Baden Espirito Mufasa and a pay what the echo a Facebook me prayer partner so a DP worshiper. Deep down, I'm to say,
3: Papa, I'm here to move up. I'm going to be here.
0: Yeah, there,
1: Radius.
0: What's that? I'm going to be here.
3: Yeah, Papa, I'm here. Yeah,
0: there, Radius. And I'm going to be here. I'm birthday wish. All the way from Dubai. Oba me pacho obra Facebook.
1: Yes.
0: Na bra be wishing happy birthday MIA. 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
1: Yes.
0: Executive in our name, I wish you a happy birthday. 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
1: more.
0: And my name be our. And now we should have many more. 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

0: 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What I tried about 100 times.
1: Number 1 FM.
0: We will do this. I'm not paying. I'm a backer.
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0: Now remember the main message. Yeah, Isaiah 59. 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
1: Yes, Papa.
2: 1 FM.
0: Papa, and then we are Marty Kama.
1: And my Papa.
0: And no, me a fini Papa.
1: And my Papa.
0: Open my choice. No more disappointment. We don't show me you no pay.
1: Yes, Papa.
0: Me say nam pa baba no.
1: Yes, Papa.
0: E pe you disappointment.
1: And my Papa.
0: Na ayi musuo.
1: And my Papa.
0: Na ayi obra.
1: And my Papa.
0: Fini paso.
1: And my Papa.
0: Ni pa me no pay ntwo say no more disappointment.
1: No more disappointment.
0: Because sa ni pa me no mo cho no.
1: Yes, Papa.
0: Me say that what they say.
1: Yes, Papa.
0: May they never encounter disappointment.
1: And my Papa.
0: Ni pamionu
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3: papa bele
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2: number 1 FM
0: I am me be kwansa
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0: 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I'm in any year, Casa. Did what they are saying?
1: That's your papa.
3: Even when your strength is failing.
0: Now, yet, you have caught us in here. First Samuel chapter 2, verse 26. And the child Samuel grew in stature and in favor with God and man.
2: Number 1
0: FP. Say quotation in
1: Jetapa
0: and one repeat here. I will look chapter 2, verse 52. Tia 7 year power.
1: Papa me tepa.
0: Or let me say, I'm a dynamic call to. But imagine I must say, Samuel, you know,
3: if I don't pray,
0: Onyanyankopon, any penny matum. Sana okay, a year. Luke chapter 2, verse 52. Bible says, na abofra yesu onyini. Ewo nyansa, ene kesi yim.
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0: First Samuel, no. 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But wisdom ni yi free ho.
1: Yes, papa.
0: Wada pa mime mime kote ni miyeno. 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

0: me papa.
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0: What are you pretty honey?
2: Number one of them.
0: First Samuel. Chapter. Aye two. Verse 26. May kind me name your name. May kind the New King James Version. At one case, I kind two different versions. At the New King James Version. I say, and the child Samuel grew in stature and in favor. Both with the Lord and men. When do you have a situation? Mrs. Ubi.
2: Number one FM.
0: And the child Samuel grew in stature and in favor both with the Lord and men. They be take the Lord there.
2: Yes, Papa.
0: The Bible did not call God.
2: Yes,
0: anywhere you see Lord,
2: yes, Papa.
0: It is referring to Jesus.
2: Yes, Papa. Number one FM.
0: My

0: Number one,
1: deep in the prayer point, we're coming.
0: Yes, Papa.
2: When you feel weak, you pray again. Anemo, anemo, atemo, asime, uri eteka fuli, afili kuwa. When your strength is losing, you enter into the.
1: And open me God answer your prayer.
0: Amen, Papa.
1: Obi a walk coming be a.
0: Yes, Papa.
1: Mesira wa dese onti e umpaye.
0: Amen, Papa.
3: Number one,
1: Mark chapter 11 verse 19.
0: Yes, Papa.
1: I say when the evening had come, he went out to the city. Now in the morning, as he passed by, they saw the fig tree dried up from the root.
0: Number
1: and Peter,
0: one,
1: remembering, said to him, Rabbi, look, the fig tree which you cursed has withered away. So Jesus answered and said to them, have faith in God. Baby, I go tell you.
0: Yes, Papa.
1: Have faith.
0: Yes.
1: Open your have faith in God.
0: Have faith in God.
1: Never send the Bible 20, but just have faith in God. Have faith in God.
0: Have faith in God.
1: Me say me nipa 20,
0: yeah, Papa.
1: But just have faith in God.
0: Have faith
3: number
0: in God.
3: One FM.
1: We say have faith in God. And then you do when you come,
0: Papa.
1: Have faith in God.
0: Have faith in God.

0: have faith in God. Bible says, I want you to get to where me. Just in a pia bar. Do I make a baby a juma? And the idea of a baby a juma? Debbie, Papa, maybe I may have a case for you. So, hey, Obia,
1: number one FM.
0: Jidia,
1: get up.
0: Jidia, na mona ye tu. 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Basobe timi afa.
1: Get up.
0: You must have faith in God.
1: Get up.
0: Dibu ati ase.
1: Get up.
0: Have faith in God.
1: Have faith in God.
0: Osumi na mi unimi ni mjidi. What yes of me?
1: Number one.
0: When you suffer in me, I'm telling you. 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You are not serious. You are not even fit to be called a Christian. Christian ya uti ya abontain. 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You are not correct. Madam, what you know, and I
1: mean,
0: said that one can obey. Didn't what you said, I am your canoe.
1: Obey,
0: then I'm your canoe.
1: Obey,
0: I'm a permission. I'm your car. Send me,
1: set up,
0: obey,
1: obey,
0: the energy. The idea we
1: set up,
0: obey, I'm put on the phone.
1: Set up,
0: may I make a bar for you?
1: Set up,
0: and an idea saying, and oh, I'm hey, George, a spirit. Mufasa, me pacho and that yes I and the 20th. Yeah, and yeah, we
1: get up.
0: Deep, we
1: get up.
0: It is finished.
1: It is finished.
0: The

0: and the carrot no be either. And we pray, oh, and we make out be 20 in the radar. Satan, we make my George, me say for 20 in the kind. Send me 20.
1: Shut up.
0: Send me that 20 for.
1: Shut up.
0: Me say it is finished.
1: It is finished, Papa.
0: You don't need to have it. It is finished.
1: Shut up.
0: Jesus said, yes, it is finished.
1: Shut up.
0: That's the final verdict.
2: Hey. One FM.
0: In the law court.
1: Shut up.
0: See, I guess it is finished.
1: Shut up.
0: It means Delius. There is nothing there again.
1: Shut up.
0: Me see the problems that you are going through.
1: Shut up.
0: That challenge you are going through.
1: Shut up.
0: Send me a 20 FM.
1: Shut up.
0: It is finished.
1: Shut up.
0: What do you mean for and the Fajidia? She are for your 20 gun and
1: you
0: turn the quadro, you turn the free.
3: You press on again.
0: Because my problem, me do a moody.
3: Yes, I don't want a couple.
0: Yay, I seek a phone quantity.
2: Get up on the question.
0: But I phone the question.
2: One FM.
0: The person who sent come.
1: Yes,
0: and son was smart for you. Kasa urate,
1: urate.
0: And they are 20th.
1: And they are 20th.
0: May 2026.
1: 2026.
0: May year for the 20 Ghana.
1: May year for the 20 Ghana.
0: What prebi aminamu?
1: What prebi aminamu?
0: Send me 20th.
1: Send me 20th.
0: Me boy for the year.
1: Me boy for the year.
0: It is finished.
1: It is finished.
0: It is finished.
1: It is finished.
0: Disappointment.
1: Disappointment.
0: People make up. Me body I will say it is finished.
1: Yes, Papa.
0: Urate. Kasa urate.
1: Urate.
0: My for the 20 Ghana.
1: My for the 20 Ghana.
0: Send me boy for your year.
1: Send me boy for your year.
0: Well, how be I
1: it is finished.
0: How be ara?
1: It is finished.
0: How be ara?
1: It is finished.
0: Disappointment.
1: It is finished.
0: Disappointment.
1: It is finished.
0: Barrenness.
1: It is finished.
0: Barrenness.
1: It is finished.
0: Disappointment.
1: It is finished.
0: Delay.
1: It is finished.
0: Delay.
1: It is finished.
0: Promise and fail.
1: It is finished.
0: Promise and fail.
1: It is finished.
0: Bad luck.
1: It is finished.
0: Bad luck.
1: It is finished.
0: Bad luck.

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1: Number 1 FM.
0: Awradia. Be wo dem say minim say na 20th. Minim say na 19th.
1: Wow.
0: Senator to me say for phone to apampam.
1: Yes papa.
0: Only pop your destiny.
1: Yes.
0: E apampam.
1: Yes papa.
0: We are going to activate. Kasa urate.
1: Urate.
0: For the 20 Ghana.
1: For the 20 Ghana.
0: Send me boy for the year.
1: Send me boy for the year.
0: Abraham the phone no.
1: Abraham the phone.
0: At my pump.
1: At my pump.
0: I activate.
1: I activate.
0: My destiny.
1: My destiny.
0: Me Shabra.
1: Me Shabra.
0: Abraham we are
1: saying. Abraham we are
0: saying. And the 20th.
1: And the 20th.
0: I swap here. In the name of
1: Jesus Christ.
0: For me bomb fire.
1: Shut up.
0: When you probably are watching at home.
1: Shut up.
0: Say it is finished.
1: Shut up.
0: Now we are for the 20th.

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0: Edin ebeba. 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Me say 10 you to 20. But 20 ni bi. 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
1: 20 ni bi.
0: Si 20 Ghana.
1: Shut up.
0: Faje di pa.
1: Shut up.
0: I won't say ni pa di jide na ye.
1: Shut up and question.
0: O pa ye bi ma wadanfo.
1: Yes.
0: Baby,
1: papa.
0: Semino will be out.
1: Get up,
0: baby. Semino will be out.
1: Get up.
0: Wana, a better word here.
1: Get up.
0: A nipa, a better word, Juma.
1: Yes.
0: A Juma will be in.
1: Get up.
0: A nipa, this cabrio,
1: a yampa.
0: Yabima Sanko for
1: Set up.
0: Yabako to customers. So
1: Set up.
0: Because I so Sakoni a car.
1: Set up.
0: And I did why I did away
1: or Sabba.
0: People are not sad.
1: And I'm
0: Sabba. Mr. It is finished.
1: And let up.

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1: ye kapa
0: say ene aye 20 fa
1: ye kapa
0: and what they say men can't you be say
1: ye kapa
0: it is finished
1: eme kapa
0: onye for ye 20 Ghana
2: number 1 FM
0: me say ye be man nipa na to wade no
1: ye kapa
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1: eme kapa
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1: ye kapa
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1: ye kapa
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1: hey
0: say me dia bo for ye 20 Ghana
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0: 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Get care when you answer. 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
1: yes Papa.
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1: Debbie.
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1: Debbie Papa.
0: Buboni di na unsa waya diye Debbie. 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Jina wujudie so,
1: yes Papa.
2: For we cannot pray enough. I will pray.
3: Number one,
0: Debbie anonya Debbie.
1: Ojina di jidie so.
0: Na onya for ye 20 Ghana,
1: yes Papa.
0: Class Media Group. Maybe any other.
1: Get up.
2: When your strength is losing, you
0: enter. Maybe any other.
1: Get up.
0: Get
3: up. Number one FM.
0: I wish you were enemy and son.
2: But make sure you.
0: What do you say? Obu I saw your man kunu.
1: Get up.
0: Baman ne kwa nwanya biedi
1: kwasa papa
0: wose me ya afori yi
1: yes papa
0: anya mabom prayer man nko awu
1: yes papa
0: mabom afori atu na juma na so
1: yes papa
0: ndibu wa biase
1: yes papa atiase
0: anya mabom afori ye e mabom pa ye
1: yes papa
0: adama me kunu
1: yes papa
0: yes aye
3: one FM
0: but ya afori ye fatu na juma na so
1: yes papa
0: e be si ni ye
1: e me papa
0: e bi ani abere Obi, why in 100? 5 times.
3: Number one FM.
0: Obi, why in 100?
1: Yes, Papa.
0: Why in 5 times?
1: Yes, Papa.
0: Me say you 20, I would rather. Me say 10, no kwa de you de for 20.
1: Yes, Papa, no kwa se.
0: Regina Anan Asare. I don't know. But the deep, oh yeah, me you know.
1: Yes, Papa.
0: A chum for ninse. Like Abrabon Echo, like a circumference.
1: Yes, Papa.
0: Aye.
3: Number one FM.
0: Regina Anan Asari.
1: Yes, Papa.
0: Now, who's an Abrabon Ehim? A children like a circumference.
1: Yes, Papa.
0: Like a sphere.
1: Yes, Papa.
0: Like a circle.
3: Number one FM.
0: Orbe take you over.
1: Ember, Papa.
0: A dinner boy, you know.
1: Yes, Papa.
0: Mr. Orbe take you over.
1: Ember, Papa.
0: Deep mezi na for and wrong.
1: Yes, Papa.
0: Mr. Ye GD and ye jinasu.
1: Yes, Papa no kwasa.
0: Ye GD.
1: Yes.
0: And ye jinasu.
1: Yes, Papa.
0: And tell me say who there? Only 20 Ghana.
1: Yes, Papa.
0: 20 Ghana cities.
1: Yes, Papa.
0: Fanese and who they are put a bibi no di asem.
1: Kwasa.
2: The place of prayer.
0: Ebe suaba.
1: Ember, Papa.
2: You don't need to have a good.
0: Mama number is 0242. 042. 072.
3: Number one.
0: Mama number is 0242 042 072. Mama number is 0242 042 072. Mama number is 0242 042 072. A dear was so. Aye, Class Media Group. Baby, any abre?
2: Even when your strength is failing, you press on again.
0: Bebre ni abre,
1: yes Papa.
0: Ano pina mbe kasa,
1: ene Papa.
0: Deep ano pina mbe de,
3: mbe kasa.
0: Me se ena fora mi boy,
1: yes Papa.
0: Manage ya, manage hut,
1: yes Papa.
0: Biko ampo ya mabo anu anaju amade beji ano,
1: yes Papa.
2: When your strength is losing,
0: sedi na mi na mani pamo wadi ya. 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
1: yes Papa.
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1: eternity
0: ye papa me se momo namba no pastor chris can pray deep on
1: papa
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0: se no mu tie me
1: ye papa
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1: ye papa
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1: Yes, papa.
0: Bibi.
1: Papa.
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1: Yes, papa.
0: I was a 120 in you. Me and me banono.
1: Yes, papa.
0: Doris koko kaku ye
1: papa
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1: place papa papa
0: just go there papa that's how you be na djuma
1: che papa
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0: fear awate
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0: obi a baby yeshop djuma no As on one,
1: number one,
0: come back about 20.
1: I'm
0: why you be, Papa. I'm an Epuna Pie and the Papa. I'm a DP, poor Maddy,
1: and the Papa.
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1: hey
0: omo you 20 Ghana
1: jetapa
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1: 20
0: some one dia me
1: jetapa
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0: to have a good voice. 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
1: yetaba.
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1: Metapa.
2: Onse anwa ni na na nshwa ni utami ase. 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
1: Number one.
2: Ase ebejai. 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
0: Mama mani papa akuba ku 20.
1: Yeah, papa.
0: Ampo nya mi adwuma.
1: Yeah, papa.
0: Dey me mani pa 20.
1: Yeah, papa.
0: I want to mention their name.
1: Yeah, papa.
0: Dey be enu ampo amabo no.
1: Yeah, papa.
0: And then for the agro,
1: look what some papa.
0: Me penny part 20.
1: Yeah, papa.
0: I just want to mention their name here.
1: Yeah.
0: But some of you are here,
1: yes, papa.
3: You need to know that every man that is made.
0: Why are they?
1: Yes.
0: But sometimes,
1: yeah, papa.
2: Number one,
0: or person.

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1: and the Papa.
0: Timmy, what is a Christabel? Ofori,
1: the Papa.
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0: Aba Comprenisa. When your abdominal pain, I want the right side.
1: The Papa.
0: I'm from the Santosu. 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
1: The Papa.
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0: The bones are not probably out.
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1: Get up.
0: Not an opera, your boating.
1: Get up.
0: Your bomb, pay your mom.
1: Get up.
0: I've been planning a more dewa. Your coffee and your bomb, pay your
1: mom.
0: Yes. No one call phobia. One would deem them a prayer warriors. Altaso.
1: Get up. Number one,
0: Eddie Adamian Casa. Me altaso. Bomb, pay your mom.
1: Get up.
0: It is any pan. I am one name the abbey. Now, Quenyaba. I am Yamia Juma Obuano.
1: Yes.
0: Obuan Yamia Juma.
1: Set up.
0: And did I miss a fire so bow?
1: Quasa papa.
0: Maybe I wouldn't need any. Debbie, I can't pan 9. Manani pa 11.
1: Set up.
0: Manani pa wa. Manani pa 11.
1: Set up.
0: I can't pan 9.
1: Set up.
0: Obu ame kon me same bwao. Ba dibi
1: papa.
0: Wona ne me abom paye.
1: Yes papa.
0: Number 1 is me na me ye no.
1: Yes.

0: Hello, Ghana. My name is Kofi Odoo, Alabaster International Ministry. I listen to Number One FM. I want you and your family to also join in. Connect to Number One.
1: Yes. It's man number one. Now, can you pass a 19?
2: Shut up.
1: Man number one.
2: Yes.
1: Any over Facebook, I need to tell because me, I'm for the baby.
2: Yes.
1: Dear me, I'm buono.
2: Yes.
1: Me help papa no. E bi am de munsem. E ti mi afore abo hanyina.
2: Yes.
1: Because na me number ne dey.
2: No kwasa.
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1: Yes.
0: Thank you, Holy Ghost.
2: Yeah, I pray.
0: I will pray. I'm not praying. Papa. Pray. My body part 19 in
1: a papa.
2: If Jesus can pray.
0: Yeah, yeah, dear. I get a question, papa.
2: I can pray.
0: What boy at 20? Yeah, papa. But I come and say, Senate 20, if I.
1: Yeah, papa.
0: Memo being free, Nakum.
1: Yeah, papa.
0: And you were so.
3: Number one, FN.
0: Say, Yamia Jumana, yeah, papa. And we ask a four. What would we ask? Omobua, one summer Juman.
2: Bi
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0: A
2: piano
0: pay. 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A feeling. Was
1: so up when
0: the bottom prime was Ali Panace,
1: Jet Papa.
0: I didn't finish him, and Jet Papa. Baby, my name is
2: Jet Papa. 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
0: I'm your man, but I can't come on. Tell me, you know. I can't pass 18,
1: Jet Papa.
0: Where did anybody have me?
1: Jet Papa.
0: I got Christabel. Ofori,
1: Jet Papa.
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1: get up
0: yare abia nam kwasoba
1: Jesus
0: I'm a prayer to us here
1: get up
0: I'm a prayer to us
1: here get up
0: I'm a prayer to us
1: here get up
0: me say I can't pass say
3: 18 number 1
0: me say ma ebi aba
3: okay
0: me say ene
1: get up
0: send that here 20 fa
1: get up
0: deep is ene
1: get up
0: eh 20th May
1: get up
0: 2026 ha
1: get up
0: me say me penny pa 20
1: get up
0: obinyi 100 Ghana cedis
1: get up
0: say me the bo nyame adwuma
1: get up
0: momo number ni 0242 042 072. 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

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My name is Kofi Odro, Alabaster International Ministry. 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I want you and your family to also join. 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
0: Dear Major Babuano.
1: Yes.
0: Air Papano. A Piam de Mushem.
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0: aye. Class Media Group. Oba me call me Sammy Wow. Right, Dippy.
3: Papa.
0: One and then your bomb pie.
3: Yes, Papa.
0: Now, what would you be?

0: 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My name is Kofi Odoro, Alabaster International Ministry. 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
2: 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A dear also.
4: When you feel weak, you
2: 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A penis entry. Get up. Wabuabi. Get up.
4: The
2: bones are not probably out.
3: Get up.
2: We will be our tab one, Yamia Juma.
3: Get up.
2: Not an opera, Yabodin.
3: Get up.
2: Yabon Payaman,
3: number one,
2: Ebin Pani and Modiwa. Yakofia near Bon Payaman.
3: Yes.
2: Me want Quophobia. One would deem them a prayer warriors.
3: Get up.
2: Ebin Crowdin, Eddie Adamian Casa. Me alter so
3: papa
2: bomb mom
3: shut up
2: it is any pan aya wonim de baye na akwanya ba aya nyame adwuma wo boa no
3: yes
2: wo boa nyame adwuma
3: shut up
2: it is nyame so fo ye so boa wo
3: kwase papa
2: e bia wonni ani de bia ka ni pan nine
3: number
2: aya 0242
3: number 1
2: 042 072 Mama Nampa
4: to have a good voice.
2: Aye 0242
4: Scottapalata
2: 042 072
4: Pelletable.
2: A dear was so aye class media group. Class media group. Oh yeah, dear Baban.
4: Friendly Pali, who come
2: aye class media group. Mema 5 minutes pray. 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
2: Can you pass 7? Madam Pajamo. 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I can't be pass 7. 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
2: 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I can't be punished 7. 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
0: I can't pass six. I can 1, 2, 3, 4, 5, 6. That Nora, I see you do your boy.
2: Pastor Chris can pray.
0: Wapa Nora, I see you do your boy. Nora, I see you do your boy. Wapa Nora, I see you do your boy.
2: If you edek bo can pray.
0: I would have done how many pony I dance, how many I dance here.
2: If our fathers can pray.
0: I can't be panel
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2: For we cannot pray enough. I will pray.
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0: I will pray. I can't be panel six.
2: If I don't pray, Satan will make my submission.
0: 100 my number and 150 in the account.
2: He has built on a ritual, and that ritual is called the place of prayer. The place of prayer. The place of prayer.
0: I can't be panel. I can't be panel five. Okay. I can't four. I want to pray for you.
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0: But I can't be powerful. I am sometimes wrong. So when the soft people bomb pie, a bomb pie, we are. Let's say, come on, surprise and
2: strength is failing.
0: You put me surprise on 10, 20.
2: Atom.
0: The Ekaso. I am a bishop of Mataya Sofado and a bishop of Roman country. And every day I pray for you.
2: Take a fool. I feel
0: you. Boy, a Christian, you grow.
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0: Do any man no pray for me, sir? But sometimes I have surprises.
2: But make sure you.
0: Ekasasi media.

0: yo, yet, yet, yet, we be are, and every
1: number one, if there's
0: any, we are near Bonnie, dear, and what new. 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
1: Number
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0: So crowd bed there, at least an upon a crown, a modum, the cacra crown poa. And you ran on so, I ever done on so near Sansua, the sumo, not so, and tontum air winny pa. I mean, and then as at 8:30 a.m. Ah, tis a maid trying so can near crowd to my tidy bedman, and so can near. ECG, what is the problem? What is going on? Meme Kwaka said Doomsaw is back, and I'm about to chime you.
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0: Now, I'm over here in the air corner.

0: Let us a man, I yet Timono, be because why ain't to minka. 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I mind Benny, who ya who was Hano. Yet to me, Doom Kania, the whole night, and I the
1: other one of
0: me and saw Kania. 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

0: It's better me join here live 105.3 number 1 FM. And also say better me join here your Facebook page ho no more. Na comment in here go on no ba so no ma we can kind e dey amao. Aye, the Empress of Radio and me city pa your Royal Highness. Anyone. Over to me, I'm joining you live on Facebook and so. Serious, my name is Facebook name, mommy. I ain't here, and I'm going to do two to me say, oh, my moon, someone cut and cut and your man cut and cut. Yeah, I cross so on my moon and your fair and your nika. Not to memo for ya, yet to my name on your to me can was them. Sell Cocan was a man, yes, Emra, and you can say, oh, Cassa. 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
1: Number 1,
0: now when we vote for you to get the power, then you power no mo de kire yen se yen ye jimi. 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A mobile am, as you say, no, may me, why, but jip politics in him. 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
1: come on,
0: Papa, me whom Papa did, and I'm a common watum. I apostle Doctor Felix Galubu, Papa Mitchell. Apoa me, new ones and Cabaho Manuso, and an uncle my Yashapa. I just may better to be a penny for a woman. 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
0: me say na wotwe nyina ya da sumu sa ya da sumu na de ya me yakra ne se yedum no kafre yedum ni aso obehwa na fridge asai na wo TV asai. 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
1: Honorable Adoque,
0: minim dinner can less also no me refi, or frame me phone. Say me what to send, I'm saying who ye. And Obu Sammy send me constituency, what no matter saying. And I'm missing me where Jack by your constituency. And I'll say, I'm ya mommy NDC card, nana. And I'm seeing me the minya card, bia. Na me will be dada, but the old one I yet dada. And I'll say, and you're more ya for front, you know, mink, ye, your shirt, ye honor ever mommy be. San, ye scam as no, as I'm for, and say, for more, my fun, no. One more frown, say, from me honorable wine. Na me frefia, oh, a party card,
1: number 1,
0: a party
1: FM
0: member. And ye register, say, see, auntie, bo code be. It's the moment I will enter code, no, ever will phone or so no, no, my hack into your system. It's when no ye far conya way, so number 1 FM, dear, quite three. Your man penny, so my yan into yourself, Golden Jubilee House, one I can say. Yeah, yes, Jubilee House, oh no, it's Amazon Bamingo. Jubilee House, oh no, one might be a more just a number 1 FM, a demo, or now what I'm making for me, patch or make you out. Honorable Samiji, if you baby, I will be a gold bond. I'm Mr. Michiao. Now,
1: Honorable Jesus,
0: Debra, Papa, my boy, dear check. I will feed you so. Also, Michiao. Dear Mo, dear man, Penny, Papa. I'm Michiao, also, so, and every day. And then, Moba Baba, Cope, and I make a come, I say, I. What's your color? I am this year, not you doom can, I know, shoe, you not the same, feel free, dammy, who knock a camia. And yet, Nika. Nti esremo a eti no se se no obi anya alert around town me ni nam kro ma de bremo no na me ma lawyer meka obi anya alert say scammers no or my developer is strategy for Froy, a Fraupe or say Honorable Jerry,
1: number one FM.
0: Or Fraupe or say Honorable Juan Wanye. Now, or your party member, or a party card, Unibia, any year register, say, see, and near send you code be. Yes, a book code, no. When you have book code, no, Panama hacking to your system, and to be an alert. Just last week, a week today, and can Honorable Adokwe. Mr. Sawon Suma will be a mobile for our voice, may come you be a mana etim nankasa ya won toy. It will jack by constituency honor. Miss Remoa, honorable no honor. Miss Row, catcher on crawfono, tell coast of honor. We are tired.
1: Number one,
0: I can't be tall phone, so I know be a fro. Not to say, and I mean, I'm a waffa, but then name my frabro, tre ebro. I mean, what's going on? Communication minister, and if anything,
2: wait.
0: Jerry.
2: Honorable Jerry.
0: Or no, your MPP. Or no, Jamma MPP.
3: Or your MP. And no, dear, a MP.
0: My son, or your MPP. But where do your friend, or say, Honorable Queen, or say, NDC.
3: Okay.
0: Or send me NDC member.
3: Okay.
0: Now, me work card. Me need be dear, or register me. Me show me phone, or sooner call to be. Abaso. I'm Pamadepa. Me say, man, you're smart, Kakrebianka. I nearly become me to where I told you, you'll be amre me envelope. Will be amphi me. They die in Iaqua. You mua will be a internal. Oh, my friend, Missy, I made a cash and a dear. Mepeb. Yeah. Oh, my friend, say, see, I dear, and I'm why I'm denaming him say, Miss O envelope, no. It be befamming for my cheek. Internal. Mama, I hear who ye will be a man and in a ho. Na, will be a mess camel. Na, ye bravo, my monty in Crawford's suit. At the demo, no more to laptop, who no more this coming Crawford. Obi a man ani na ho obi a frost your honorable I say honorable kenekeda thank you obi obe frost your honorable one wa bia say honorable e de me chea o kenekeda anya so be ma code mi ma ko bo code na ye be hacking to system to mr o ayi scammers no mo de empanyifo no e scamming crofo etu ma obi a eni na ho meda mo ase lawyer kwaba
3: obaso no
0: ye me madwa na me sire
3: son do the prettiest the prettier
1: number one
3: the wife of my youth
4: the beautiful hey.
0: God mom blogging no waka asem bi waka
3: so no the prettiest the prettier
0: George mo
3: the wife of my youth
0: bra you are found what up bra ni person we better man we don't even pass through that dem rey am ade a che no o da ho ade dey am
3: of over so no maka maka your friend is a BB the prettiest
0: sofia the
3: sofia the sofia the prettiest see we dear we brand pa so no the prettier the prettier the prettiest
0: I am the
3: wife of my youth
0: I want to go some way hey George, what brother no now? Aye, BNI former fan aye, no agree. I'm be say ya because as I'm now working on, what new evidence be ya?
3: Oh,
0: so
3: no.
0: It is alleged.
3: Oh, so no.
0: More fan alleged in candidate home.
3: Oh, so no.
0: Lawyer.
3: Oh, my effect.
0: Me that say.
3: And they be a me that nyanku pansi. Emma wa bravo. Say they be a me nyanku pondo mu nimdi eno.
0: Amen. Na me Facebook no mo say aye danya.
3: Oh, egusu eba.
0: Number one FM. I say I'm not gonna miss what that's so. Serious.
3: Mm-hmm. And your boss or no? Me found far around time because me no far around time. Beji embreni niya. Nem mumu no. Three song biya kosu o baby.
0: Yem three song.
3: Yes.
0: Yo.
3: Yem peta niyeng kamwa.
0: Ah, brana. Wakwa kore ne yere ena lesbian partner na na.
3: Oh, Debbie. Me. 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
0: Obani ne dene buy. 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
3: Oh introduce the buy say yenye threesome.
0: Oh ye Jimmy for.
3: Enti eja bema isu abomu wi enti. Wa bo wi wi e no atena ho di no say eh
1: number 1
3: na miti ona me yiri to be the oba foforo be come ho say yenye threesome jana e say mhm. Enti we dey awale no
0: me. Share link na mama woni nyansa eh wo ye Jimmy for.
4: Wa ye
3: wi asa
0: no. 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
3: Eh,
0: reka ho asem na.
3: Let me know some matter say your friend Ajoa.
0: enye mi die ni bia
3: adwa the prettiest
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4: bia
0: ono no na ni bia ko se enkofo bi wo ho ahu wo mutu bata na mo kofa obi a mo hwe mi se ya ni bia eh eh adwa waji mi se de enye ha ni bia Dabby, and you had Nibia. 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
4: Saturday,
0: oh, okay, or by Tampa. Yamana Award, she's really a mother, and here congratulating her. Number one FM has a 105.3. Abrabo Munsem, issues of life. Ebi wo fi, ebi so wo mi fi. Na men ana ka asem bi wo se asem bi safoa ehini asem bi
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0: eti ebi asem a ye beken won so so safoa na ye kura na ebehini won so so wo de na kosa na ye gusa ne se is it good to share your past with your partner ana before marriage and after marriage? Is it good say you share your past with your partner before and after marriage? Eya ana ebinu mso wan kan na tsa won no beema no won no ba no obi su su ka ma ba ne hu se ne wote ma beema no su hu se ne wote etie ne nkom won na ye ba be di no. Is it good say you share your past with your partner before
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3: Oba so no.
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0: Okay.
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0: Okay.
4: Your body counts. E na ye ka chere your partners a. E ka o mbe hu yen sen. Obi o hono ma unso say oni ebi mu nko yinyin say to feel say no na akosi
0: say that's what the man is saying now
4: me nya adwe ba ko kra say obi o wa yinyin say be 24 enso do ho kan sisi a
0: ko ta ne
4: do obe nyim obi o anso anyin say no nyi bi kra enso onyim
0: ya
4: masa wa nyim eyi tu
5: number 1 FM
4: fetal it is our sin bia onko bi say ono afa no nko Hospital, no check no. No, I say, yes, uncle check no. No, I say, obi share or any passage to a share and a one him. Why not? Or no, what's at night they want him. And I will say, ma two penny, the good name. Why a fat out? Quana check, oh,
0: not
4: check. I said, my man, never mind your man or my dream a boom, a man on a man and a man, moon bear man on sway. Wey nyin sai ni bio wo de o kasa ro an kasa wo so di obi po nyem da
0: aha
4: aha wo ne na tena wo bona so
5: onye number 1 FM
4: it's in a fault no me dey mean baby e free girl no dey o ni problem and na past no can't judge her with ne past
0: ne past yeah
4: dey ya twem na twem me hu ye mobra it is say bia ye do bi sa jimi do na ya ye do wa sebi me dey mean Sabi Jimmy Donna ye do ho anache say ye
0: ki. Me se wo bi kura ha ne ni kunu da ho na mo dru ayi first steps to heaven ah. Wo to me ebu sa ne say baby. Are you cheating on me? Na be ma no say ebu say are you also cheating? I say oh, I met a certain guy who proposed to me before.
5: Number 1 FM.
0: Jimmy.
4: What say I say beti akọ bebia bodu bia sa ede wo no e beti akọ
0: na na ya odo ana ya de yin
4: e yejimie we have so many things to talk about. We have a life to plan ahead.
0: Exactly.
4: Ye jai sa mi ni we ni atare ha na we o mi si mi hu no no no mi o ka che wo che mi o girlfriend kra se mi hu sa oni ni jai kra na bible gbasam na mo ka kra mi feel so akodi. 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
0: Why me not? 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Oh, all smart so.
4: Number 1 FM. Bible cram. Me first wa kori naba. Me ma mi hu. Me hu a enye time. It had it na waka kopa. O kwa kwa discuss your. Eden. Go be o hard but be sure bo kra that time kra. Later we be say no say make.
0: Enye on e kan. Me kan
4: hu me no.
0: Otimi ka say enye me enye man kai.
4: But say say it is a good do a certain realm am unzu so nkasa.
0: Yo, yesi udru. Yesi udru certain realm a. We no do food udru realm bi a ya na munsu so nkasa ya na promises na no aye den. Ai lawyer.
3: Obasono.
0: Yeah.
3: Mi tia obi so.
5: Number 1 FM.
3: Mi tia for. Adepa so mi tia no. Obasono.
0: Yeah.
3: Na adepa kasa no say ehun hia say obehye o past.
0: Mm.
3: But obasono ehun hia so obema nipa oni ni sign ebe hu past.
0: Hey,
3: yes. Say George Tiemia.
0: Na George onye ode.
3: So Tiemia, on Tiemia supem. Obasono.
0: Yeah.
3: Onipe bia no. Your past forms part of you.
0: Okay.
3: And ti bebia ufri no will determine how we should treat you. It is a wish you be
5: number 1 person
3: nipa no emptiness year ese ohun bebi nipa ni free de nipa ni ye bebi a because look onipa oni ni sign ye answer me shiawo would can equally determine how I may handle
0: ah
3: obaso no sharing of past is part of the process.
0: No. Wait, this one. No. According to the man, no, they all never share their past because they realize that it's necessary for them to share their past because we are forgetting the past.
5: Number 1 FM.
0: So now we have to talk about the now. Mm-hmm. But unfortunately, no, during their time of their moment of love, no, they shared their past lives.
3: Sharing your past with your partner, there's no problem with it.
0: Mm-hmm.
3: In fact, sometimes no, you are hidden at the beer hall this year, you beat it tomorrow.
0: Okay.
3: And he said, oh, nipano pel, nani pano wo pepa. So, no, or no, bet na. Your sharing of the past no, will not make the person walk away. People that walk away are not meant to stay. Onipe bia or pesa or no, tinano. I say, Oma nipano, nipa, oh, yeah.
5: 1 FM.
3: Yeah, what film? Say, if a positive side of money, who? If you're a negative side of money, who and no, every man is okay. This is where my partner is coming from. Into me, who can me first one, meaning a better now. That is it. And he said, Nipping now, and to me, who dear, they went to me, who do the person is not meant for you.
0: Hey,
3: yes,
0: it's a bray.
3: Oh, so basically,
4: it's meant for you, but oh, no.
3: Oh, Basono,
4: oh,
3: Nippe Bia, oh, Nia Kuma, or bit me, crown, the person is not meant for you. That is it. Say nipano. Say if nipano ain't me withstanding or pastor, it means that person is not meant for you. The person obey me generally nipa. The person is meant for you. This marriage, they never talk about their past. So now no, Oma enter into marriage. They are in a point of reality. And what it means is Omushia and Nipano, they didn't talk about reality. Now reality has come to hit them. But the point that the man is speaking from means say the woman was not meant for this man.
0: Ah,
3: no.
0: Look, last page, last paragraph. Or say, odobane pa, but because of your catchphrase,
3: no. Onipe bia, oni ukunute, oni obi ekwa wariemu. Now the person have not heard your west side. The person cannot determine so though.
0: Really?
3: Obasono. Some of the preacher, the preachers.
0: Yeah.
3: Say, unyo biti. Now the person have not experienced your worst side, your worst weakness, sir. Now, emba manipani jina, you can never see say nipani do.
0: Okay.
3: So a lot of the times, you know, when good things are happening, that is when you will be able to sing praises in love.
0: Okay.
3: But when reality hits you, like how reality has hit this man.
0: That's right.
3: Now, we make a calculation. Say, okay, me you as a penny for. Yes, indeed. No, why do you summon by? You cannot handle this woman. No, you cannot handle this woman. So if in Komushia, you know, they started sharing ideas about what has happened in the past, and can this marriage wouldn't have happened.
0: Okay. Yo, it is shout out to all those who have joined me live on TikTok and then live on Facebook this afternoon. Hiya 105.3 number 1 FM Onyame Ensa Ewom. Yenu abema na sema ode abeda ababomun sem crew no. Ena ye di hon abobo no. Na madepa enso akane die. Lawyer so akane die se wono die wo nyintum se. Se woni obi ba be nante a men share wo past with the person. It an opo your question ni se. So she obi nani nipa ne eto na mwa kwawarima. Should you share your past with your partner before and after marriage? What about if you share na nipa na entimi anhodi e? What about if you share na ebe say enema? So is it necessary say you share your past with your partner before and after marriage?
3: Sure.
0: And no na ye nua be ma e na sma be dan e say wo she abayo bi wo na sorry. Me si so na bia phone lines no. 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
2: Mechiabo Moye.
0: Yamiano, you are one of them.
2: Adumalaco. 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
0: Who's my mind?
2: Dear chum with dear chum. And now I'll be quiet to meet Jina Blantier, and I said, second crowd with Minya Kun Papa for Wally. With Minima, my better 10 crowd. It is obedient after Mamma 5 won't cry when you are in your grave. And then I was some cry on Timmy and Yamon
0: Cassandra. 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
3: Yay,
0: yeti yo.
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1: 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Se,
3: 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Now then, me dear man, no can't say, oh, men call on us no way, papa, the woman penny, look a face.
0: Oh,
3: I'm going to jump for papa. I'm going to jump for papa. I'm going to jump for papa. I'm going to jump for papa. I'm going to jump for papa. I'm going to jump for papa.
0: That's right.
3: Yana make an anonymous your own to me. Obviously, I'm not going to be the actor and a crown on a crowded door.
1: Yeah,
3: yeah, yeah. Mr. Connor will funnel when he said, Najimudo. Yes,
1: number one,
3: yeah, Najimundo. When it is discussed, the dear sister, let's remember something in the idea crowd bail. So, what you are
0: saying?
3: I'm not letting
0: you in an air. You, yeah, that's someone so afraid. 0540552519 No crane na yes ye ka about your past etre your partner before and after marriage. And na ye chichu won enko mo. Lawyer now can be and say kwa made pa dwe beso so.
4: Oba so no.
0: Yeah.
4: De meme kan say. Ye wo nipa ekko abrabu mu, nipa ko enyoma mu bebre.
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4: Abrabu mu no ye sia enyoma. 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
0: Sa

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1: omo musa o
0: intime lu nipa wo ye the prettiest. Please, let's be all mindful.
1: Oh, pass over that one, pass.
0: Oh, so no.
1: Yay.
0: It is good. So you be sure, be dim.
2: Number one FM.
0: Yeah. Emma, open up the atmosphere.
1: What about if your partner wants to know? Now, wants one person be huna.
0: No. If we have specifics. But your specifics be your bisawa, don't answer. Me yes sure so be shia be man na be shia me. Na se bit afrache. Me entire life in nah me anya me.
1: So I don't answer quote as how sweat to why condition.
0: Obasono. It to be weird, say ube shia or ba. Na ube kwa kubi so ba say ah.
2: Number one FM
0: mema do duahe and on your ma. Enyam pe mu agro.
1: Ewo hopa. A lot of men no be wo ho, omo busa girls no.
0: No.
1: It should be said
0: recently.
1: Yes.
0: So, a man no mu busa no, it should be something you should know the kind of man that you are dealing with. I will not meet you na me no wudin come. No ma we busa say a man adodo ahe.
1: And
0: I said it after omo no wada.
1: Enye bia ne girl e die ya, or ya lesbian ya kofa na lesbian partner de no. Aba ni kunu yi
0: ya.
1: Yen
0: take it time near handle sa issue because say me say come your be money ebusue ni a and I will still insist say be man worry oba no this lesbian issue because on the day no our am worry you a day before my marriage no
1: and it happened
0: and na oba no e de ne yonko ba e koye and na opin na no omodae. They make a date, so there was even no marriage. And you agreed to do a threesome, and you did it. So even time I don't worry yet. So you know the person. The person I exposing in what chair. So on your ban, you know.
1: And you went
0: ahead. And you
1: to
0: went
1: marry
0: ahead to marry the person.
1: It is some of you people. I don't know.
0: It is, among all us, they should still insist the man marry the woman. Nobody should stand and support it because you know who that person is. Say unim a unim, but unim and our dear tomb and our year wedding cassia. So what is they talking about? Say so your awa wa say wow you came. Oh yeah you came.
1: Aye. Marepa. Yeah, ko yi dia na futo na de ma. Ye nua ma na ye nua me ma.
3: Yen ka say men ni o partner.
1: Eni nkomo.
2: Number one FM.
3: Send a lawyer kind and share time. No, we're
0: check.
3: And then you be so na ya can. And now, mommy call echo phone or coach train and a nutrient room. And no, na am commerce as a mumbo. No, there are so many things.
1: People really need education. Oh, a yanted to yanning him, dear, will be ya wabra boom. A quiet fossil did the crowd, we hand him dear. A quiet fossil in the per two and a monk, a one crowd, we hand him dear. Now, I say, a generation, yeah, a woman, ye take decisions, be my em. Wouldn't him, sir, dear, now
2: would one
1: push him a ye jab as so. What was a male
3: cock, sir?
1: So, what is happening to this generation?
3: Oh, to the sense, I would mean no what's a crab on come up. You see, a cocoa menu, also so.
1: We need wisdom to handle so many things. Wisdom to handle marriage, wisdom to handle your husband, wisdom to handle your wife, wisdom in anything that marriage in about marrying a rich man.
2: Number one,
1: and that's all I will be a wosika. Neka san and a nyan san. Send you will need more day. Yan shan san and I will know. Parents need your horn ma. Udi, bear my coffee ya. And you are bear no yet. The first thing they will say, man said, you might bear no yet. And you know, they are what you know. And you might bear no yet. And then the bush, you are a tall bear noble. nebusia din the same like ye per class
3: the name
1: society
3: the name
1: ba yen hwe be mani nyansa wo kura so betumi a handle akola na sho akola na na se wo tumi ni akola ne mobra. In fact, yeah,
2: number
1: yeah,
2: one
1: yeah,
2: FM.
1: Yeah, see, it's
0: yeah, that should be the focus.
1: And they pa, see, it's
0: Oba, Oba Solomon him say, Bema only foresight, and a Bema only plan. Only need try within the first 5 minutes, you know.
1: Oh, no. Then just yeah, who say, Emma bebre na adwene edi wura ware emu no ye different.
3: That is it.
1: Then na awofo no bebre na no so adwene edi ye mama bema ware e ye different. Obi a wonya adwuma ye tu ane ka be 100 million no. Se san nipa ne ba ye mpese edi ye baba ma na ware o. Ye ma okra na ni nyira ho nkasa. Because won kura ka. Bema ba ofie no won kura ka
2: pe qualify
1: no because oni bia o de be show ba e bia na sikam no ne ho nso bebre na so nyansa ye de bobra no
3: wo
1: kura bi
3: nto hu se e wo
1: exactly nyansa na money power de fo
0: that's true
1: nyansa hwe ye wes ka ho bebre o maji mi o I don't know whether I'm sounding sarcastic.
3: No,
1: we have a lot of rich men who have no mwan brofo. I draw the picture, Some of them are very foolish. They don't even know how to take decisions at home. They don't know how to manage the home. They feel that everything is about money. Nyansa, and this can you get to. My mommy will say, Nyansa, and Tom will jump. And you can be a baba, but so. And you know, you hear say about it to your man, you see, dear, you know, because when you have the knowledge, it's me, boy, palm, and two and among. I just said, man, by any time I cry, the man say, connect quite because we're free. As soon as you see him, we're free. Honey, papa, yeah, Juma, your papa, Bobra.
0: Oh, that's what I'm going to say. I'm going to say, baby, so. You say, in name room, a lot of the parents, the day that they will have an encounter with Berman, hey, the day Ben Obano, I'm telling you, it's a serious, we are having a serious problem.
2: Number one FM.
0: Oh, name no wounded that. The day I'll do whom Berman, the day I, oh, yeah, the Bano, dear. And these are some errors, say you are dealing with in life. Obaso, no tradition is tradition.
1: Tradition is tradition. That's right.
0: Tradition is tradition. Which is any panu kwa no bread. Say Obano lebusi anfo ewo north. And na ibia unya kwa yangu kwa. Try and have some engagement with the person. Nindi come up 5 minutes, 10 minutes, even on phone. You will be able to know who your daughter is going to marry. Until let's all be mindful. Obi owa. Only need to go so no on fanche. Your woman be home
2: number one
0: on fanche.
1: Forgiveness.
0: And tis a oko wari bema on no. On ni ma dia de facha who say a bana oko wodo no. Or no so baby ba on fa de enche.
1: Yo. Eti and every year honey ya de abrabomun semno ebesi ye de life for shibet to us or enche bia. Eti a sremwa will be a man and in a bema na. Or then you didn't ask them about saying you are kind of past into the larger young tanta, papa, me so do you what say? Wanted in a way, in your obano, a margin young tanta, who could feel no more than your deep why, Miss Row, the namo personal and fan for so be any day embremo. Bible say the old thing is past,
2: number one,
1: behold, the old has become new. If the two of you are really Christians, then you are new creatures, and God will do anything to surprise people. It may jar or ban or in your drink and tower on home. So, no, money to be brave, mudru bram, money, I jam, moon, some mamma, where the mbeka. 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Also, when you are going to walk out to barn and say, oh, in fact, or chan crampo, no, my cranny, my see a farm row. 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Mudroom, personal, more, ya money, a man, ammonia, steady. Now, ya mut, Michel Bosch, a beer, any tree.
2: Number one,
1: I'm magic.
0: So not the preachers.
1: I am that I am.
0: The preacher, the preacher. The wife of my youth.
1: Hey, you're careful. It's the other woman you know, I sing. I'm your best aunt to her. You come out of the channel. So, here, and maybe our house be announced. Be extra watering. 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
0: reason yata some of us as a pastors we are struggling in the ministry because we are not connected to the spirit of God the one that call us we are not connected to that particular person
2: enunti ena ye mu bi no ye bre awosofo di enim esan se ye ni hunhun no nyankopon hunhun no en connect
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2: I don't think na ya o ka say what o kire nkrofo bi nma de say ade bia da honhom taye kire enti say wo yobi kura wo we bia pure water company na say wo need to me e ye nsuo to me ni bi e tai wo dwuma na chi a we dwuma ne be collapse sisi ya
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2: it obe bomo de and sika hye mna so dwuma no entimi ngina
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2: and no tin na wa hye wadwuma na se na to me bie ni ho a ene wo dwuma wo ene adwuma ne nyina e connecting and no tin adwuma ne ntimi ngina no
0: vasere tell me ka you were connected to one particular spirit in this world that you can never ever succeed
2: and ko people that anasa emra wo ni to me no e be to me bi betimi a connect wo ewie ya se no eh wo se wo ye hwe ntimi mfa
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0: ala ba automatically every spirit any spirit that can even provide good or that can do good to you or walk out time they reject you
2: as I say to me a na wo ma eh etimi etai ni pechi boni pechi redom e ma nyama e koyie to me papa a e betwe ne pa e di amawo no omo ni wo nyina ntimi connect enu nti na ye bre
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2: Yes. And to say, oh, yeah, dear, and as I dear, no, and to me, and fa, one, why, yeah, one, to me, say, oh, bon, oh, my dear. Now, so I dear, now, oh, yeah, no, and fa. I say, we hano mono, and there was so to me, call. Now, who could be, sir? Could be so one, cause I could be sad, dear, fa, wow, call. Kwa ya check up fa won se ah adena me adie me ye bia emfa nso ase me sinya de endi ni nsa hye mu pe won se papa ye won juma ye fo bia ye employers a omo ya form juma mu aye ni omo ye juma no ye na ye employee no ye nkasa ye won juma ni mo emfa o
0: yes but employer na ya fa no your business will flourish more than that means your spirit is not connected to whatever that you are doing.
2: Yes.
0: There is no spirit from that particular
2: and
0: thing connected, that you are doing
2: it is,
0: connect
2: it is
0: to your
2: never,
0: spirit.
2: It has never connected, connect, being connected. Papa, I want to say, a lady be by him. And then, let me say, early this week, Monday or so, if I'm not telling lies. And Saturday, no by. Or baby, sir. Baby, you feel no wapan.
0: Okay, I that dabber, or so for your ball, yeah. Yatapo, so for ball, yeah.
2: A young, a young, a young, a car, a young, a young, for being a
0: voice note or road.
2: Recording, no, what?
0: Voice note to Roda, Mada, don't talk on, but Osofo Biagbo, yeah, Osofo Yatapo Tola Boba, because so many years ago, you can't have that 80s man.
2: Nema, I mean, you're 80 or 80s.
0: About so many years, near no pastor, Madaka, my reveal, na you do my Toraka, Gaka, Yanga Majababa, a reveal, na Yavia.
2: I said, Neba, and yes, I'm an okay. I dear way, in fear, be yet, dear, what would ye? Obeying the one waiting me on Saturday, we own some Akada
0: 054
2: 666 93 12
0: Alaba na jide vima goma ase.
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2: good.
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0: Funjo,
2: Nathan online.
0: Yes.
2: Online checkup. 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What I say? 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
0: Lady other va emo spiritual check up ne. 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
2: Sorry. I say lady be by mean chance spiritual check up. And I may be saying, wouldn't him say, oh, mammy, or cock or shabble? I'm a whom be a war baby. I'm
0: a Jimmy Akata
2: and son of all woman, you know. You
0: can away on your bantor.
2: I won't away back. I
0: would you, Veja Gomalo Alabo, call cock dashina, a triag bo, a lomeag bo, ve, a beuntala, a fijia, call dashinama.
2: Wouldn't him say, well, away back. I won't shall say free or so. Sign said, well, we are back into war, and was so ya do, ma. Nipa wo die nim e ma yakoje ba no an yin sa papa no e wo
0: se ala ba onye nyon vi o madan
2: amu ye man ko an sex
0: nyon vi akoto kata wo de so
2: e ma na kan nyina aware
0: ye
2: nyia no
0: ye kunye chichia
2: ono na o ya ba kan peyi no ono na won ware ye
0: acha wo spiritual marriage o spiritual marriage
2: o spiritual marriage o to me bi aware wo o
0: ma
2: aware wo baba aye no
0: e ma bi se ba dadare
2: ana papa se o ma me wan
0: Obey Dadaku.
2: As a mammy,
0: if auntie are recommended or tongue at a penny.
2: As a want to be any one, I cannot cry. As a mammy,
0: if auntie, you are if auntie are a quiet leaker, and yet that up a story cutter.
2: As a me auntie be a while, or name me mammy story, you know.
0: Emma, but oh, yeah, you want your full life.
2: Oh, any more.
0: Lenyan Kuma.
2: Okay.
0: The office.
2: Sure. 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Not me, Mokasa. 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
5: okay.
6: Until later on, I'm here. I'm going to mommy move village. Now my head, maba.
5: Alright.
6: Me call by me ne me bano. Me yes, I'm in the back corner. Later, baby, I'm saying mommy fanny. I'm going to meet Jana. I'm here. Me call ye.
5: Okay.
6: After that, me call ye. No, I'm going to be sick. I'm not saying mommy call. Me bano here. Ni birthday. Ena say. Me baya within short and a friend. Me bano go school away. Ba.
5: Okay.
6: Or call or last secondary school.
5: Okay.
6: Me within short time, no, my friend me say, Akola no like wait, Ocha, Ewo school. Akola, Ocha, Bani sing. Ocha, Ewo school, Hono.
3: Jesus.
6: It's not for
5: you. But, Mbachumbo, Akola, no one knows this,
6: Dabby.
5: No one knows this,
6: sir. I sure, Dabby.
5: Okay, Mbachi, and Joshua.
6: Ain't he, me call school, Hono, not saying I didn't teach a phone, say, I say, yeah, ne, Baba, yeah, I'm shishan, and they're crying, any omun to me, yeah, then. And, Kaba, Sabi, you know, say, Membra.
5: Okay.
6: It's me friend, Papa, and I'm in the year, then. A bad.
5: All right.
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5: Okay.
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6: dabi dabi
5: wa na o ko to insure ye de be e ba ye
6: sa me pie na me ko to ba
5: all right eno ye de be eno bo mpa ye de be e ku insure
6: na na before then no
5: okay.
6: Papa ye do ho na ma me ko to insure ni ba me di insure na no start say o kan sem bebre
5: all right
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6: 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you meye inti say na manda me share TV sa say na be at 12 and I'm family say about 12 na me nyane no and I me bomb pa gusu na me man e binu me na me dey aka na before the papa call him say say me yes I dey na man sad or no mun so no dey aka ho no a akola ni we ni be ba 7 times
5: wow Wow. Eight in Bacho, wouldn't show you 12 o'clock the boy. No,
6: sir,
5: Yanni Aqualano,
6: Minyan, and I'm a man, if you
5: know how you
6: say, I don't know. I know
5: you can't imagine.
6: I don't say, I don't know. I don't know.
5: I don't know. Powerful.
6: And see, oh, you are bad, the man. I didn't buy first one. In fact, me, you shame me.
5: Oh, no, first one.
6: Oh, you know, right?
5: I first one.
6: Sir,
5: me bacho e tie for ma me nyame nyira nyabo tie nyame nyira e tie for wonim to me dia to me e wo papa we da me dia nyame ma na to me many na nam for so many years in fact e nyama nyankopon ni papa Solomon e ye no kin Solomon ye no me bacho anu odede be bia wo bia no o chira no anopa
6: my god
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5: wow
6: e ba sa in fact e ba 7 times
5: hey.
6: Na e free ho no
5: hey.
6: Ever since no krenya me enim
1: my god
6: e ba bio
5: mama so ka so ma Jesus oh hallelujah
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5: 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Emma, we are debe, would you son of a bima colano?
6: Sir,
5: and I would in Yakani at the bay, El Rumo,
6: sir.
5: But I'm commissioned by, sir. Echa, I didn't son of Grunu, no money be noir. And you have already married her, ever for seven times. And all you have any reason, no? You are ready at the bay, ever seven times. Just after the 7 times, no? You are ready at the bay. Amen.
1: Wow.
5: Me pacho, your friend is saying, oh, mame, I can say ye. But me person me bisa was saying, me pacho, Sesiano, one casa, since I, papa ya quan chen mao ye, pacho, ya win asa baby wana.
7: Pacha,
5: baby. And baby, oh, ye. Oh, and baby, oh, ye.
1: Amen.
5: Wow. Yada nyami ase. Et ye siano, would ye say, oh, ato? Would you say, what? Wow, maybe I'm more and some can say about my Jesus. Wow. And you know, your friend is saying, it's you school for, it's yours, it's here, a seminar, or catch the womb. A seminar or catch the
1: womb.
5: Madame for four, it's yours, it's here, a seminar or catch any one area, a seminar or catch them, it's here. Oh, catch them, it's what to one hour. And I said, and all my respect was old base school, and I say, school no baby. Oh, I could scoop you because it's here. Why the bay?
1: What
5: on? Oh, Yadanyamiase, and Yadia, ever baby you. Young Papa King, Solomon Yanko Pontias, and Yadia Saya in the bed, ever baby you. Oh, yes, Christo,
1: never
5: talk. Amen.
1: Amen.
5: And therefore, when Yanko, oh, show Bibia, baby, I'm going to be a mommy. Onyame onshira onyame nya okasiye
1: amen
5: ewo yesu kristo di mu enti no me ba je bebi obi abati bi afi
8: ma me braso benu na me mpa ye mu
5: all right
8: na edu ba bi a
7: Yari ane se ye wubi ase pa ye.
8: Ok.
7: Epilepsi.
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8: Yes Lord.
7: Eradi awo se yadi ya wubi ntimi mfa nensa.
8: Jesus.
7: And then me sakura wa yadi ye.
8: Yes Lord.
7: Eradi osu asani yadi ya dada.
8: Yes Lord.
7: Afa adi ye bi ato chima.
8: Yes.
7: Enipo adi yadi ye ne maane di ye.
8: Yes.
7: Ami ayene back to zenda mani panika.
8: Amen.
7: Na me pese piye wuna mwani.
8: Yes Lord.
7: Wubi ya wuse yes uye nyami ya mpa.
8: Yes Lord.
7: Ne wiyase na ye wano. Unti nyami ya se uye wano zine bebi ya keke.
8: Yes Lord.
7: Eradi ne me du winshi ya ne tono so.
8: Yes Lord.
7: Emena obe fili ako skou mwini.
8: Yes Lord.
7: Eradi kano hon.
8: Yes Lord.
7: Nipe biya obe sa atre ya wumani mbiye wano.
8: Yes Lord.
7: Mani wuse uye nyami ya mpa.
8: Amen.
7: Ene mdi nyami ya ja.
8: Yes Lord.
7: Nyami ya ba.
8: Yes.
7: Nyami ya unkunkuno.
8: Yes.
7: Edi ya kure yechi.
8: Yes Lord.
7: Eko pimo laga so.
8: Yes.
7: Afe mi di school ni nasa nyamensa.
8: Yes Lord.
7: So no amungurem.
8: Yes.
7: No ntong kura nusu numu.
8: Yes Lord.
7: Afe school biya ubi ya ubako school biya.
8: Hey.
7: Mdi nisa nyamensa.
8: Yes Lord.
7: Udaren kam kura ni nina.
8: Yes Lord.
7: Mwishira ubiya.
8: Yes Lord.
7: Ewe Yesu dimu.
8: Yes Lord.
7: Amen.
8: Amen. Amen. Amen. Amen. Amen. Amen. 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

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There be our movie. 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your anxiety on him because he cares for you. For how no that dream in our tunis because or dream, I feel by 8, I say, be alert and of sober mind. Your enemy, the devil, prowls around like a roaring lion looking for someone to devour. Resist him. Standing firm in the faith because you know that the family of believers throughout the world is undergoing the same kind of suffering. If we are seeing you know, man, so we do how to on your mess. We are also born some and in them say jata and the problems in you be brewer a mabon somewhere need jay. 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When some will bomb was sure be a mene. And so I sign you a war. Or one a man, dear Jatari, by Onisin, into a man with the announcer, or you a war.

0: 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Why you're confused? But when you say, no matter how the problem will come, when some person attack ya, now we are dream free and kwaji yeso. 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It will be a warrior, apart from physical things, and in bed here soon, will be, say, your bosom, say, your dria, say, your ensue, with your mere temun toneso. Ever some way? 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send bra me number ne so My number is 0243. Yes, somewhere we are. Obi to me as an yaba. 0243 145 149 0243 105 149 0243 10 51 49. I hope I'll be support to you. Need to me preachy. Now we'll be in your gear. Ewo and somewhere you preaching more. And also be to me afraid. And now best send you support about 0243 105 149. Idea whereby Moses George AJ. 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It's a man ya bosom to me. A ho chire to me be a dear this was so. I won't ya fire and qua a fire no moon. A this will be a so oma. The woman we are addicted to pornography. 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Your books need to be a whole brother Sammy. It was 0246 390 616. 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Afe mi wo few. People are meeting me afraid. 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Ain't he, Obe to me afraid me? It was 0243 105 149. You will bear say 2-3 minutes pe na next week, you know. And away, and some I know, so we'll be praying for you. And my name, you say, we won't pray for you, we are with you. 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
0: 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God anointed Jesus Christ to heal your broken hearted. 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Sunday service into wa obeba be join ebia we are going to write a history founding members, and your name will be written in a book that in Chirima Ebekai na omo de ahweso asum nyame enti nyame 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

0: Hello, Ghana. 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I want you and your family to also join in. 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
1: All around. 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
0: 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Hello? 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Hello, you're too new. 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I'm afraid for the can into me and you know. 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Who bet to me a friend who will be said, be a la? Hello, your friend said, now can you hear
2: me?
0: The way you're a mother, you're a mother, you're a mother, mama. Oba Olympia Station wa o se o ko Bola Junction ye wo Bola Junction wa nti o chire nyame bo aye tenase anopa 6 ko se anwumre 6 wo betumi aba ye be chire wade ye ne ya che wade ye na o de akoye wade so what you say okay na men ka ho good evening your friend say na aka se fin fa
3: good evening
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3: Hello.
0: Okay. Hello, you have number near 0556 886 964. Hello?
3: Hello.
0: But you are no amount on this so kakra mammy why? Okay. 0246 0246 06 06 01 01 03 03. Hello, your first and I'll cast a finger. You open here, you
2: can more
0: than in far more with the days. Now, for no more, so now you need to start with Saturday before Saturday before no, a bonnum lanisa or trillion. 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
0: 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What you say? 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What you say? And Tiano dear, so whoopy beer, and one so best any 200 cities. Ediaba, your number, no, a 0556 886 9 64 0556 886 9 64 Your number is Ninina, and 0521 0321 0321 0321 0321 0321 0321 0321 0321 0321 0321 0321 0321 0321 0321 0321 0321 0321 0321 0321 0321 0321 0321 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Hello. Ma, your friend is not a self-infant.
4: No,
0: I'm not
4: sure. It's only for a while. No problem. I'm here, I'm here, but I'm here. My store number, I'm here, I'm here.
0: Okay.
4: But you see, I'm here, I'm here, I'm here, I'm here.
0: Okay.
4: That means you say now we can't dance drop our stem. We need dance drop here. We won't need to, but here, maybe.
0: Nebu bu. Okay. 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
4: Ma dia wo se me ba because no come up wo se me ni ti nga me ya do ma next week on this kid am kasi me ni ska ba na me bua. A phone number. 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
0: Okay. Utri ni na.
4: Okay. 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
0: Na men ka. 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
4: As
0: top. Oh, okay. With your kosuti may the match retro. Who was spiritual marriage? O de nyan to ba sina kosuti me match retro. 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Why? Nanko ponka. Nanko ponka. Ocha chat this can show number near 0246 06 06 01 03. Hello, your first and I'm going to say, I'm going to
5: say, I'm going to say,
0: I'm going to pray. Adia chin afrem. Wa ukunu onye stroke na che.
5: 14 years.
0: Our blood stroke, the stroke chi will be a 3 days near to na se mo ni akona fa no ho efi. Wo de adia chin afrem. Why?
5: Ma.
0: Ye be chire wa adia ni ache wa adia na odi akoye wa adia. Hello, your friend say na ka se fin fa.
5: Ache afrem na be yero ka se fin do mi.
0: Abigail, mwa beni enfamu wa fidi iso.
5: That's only for infection, lady.
0: Oh, infections. Okay. 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
5: But almost a blue on my shit, and a blue me mojay, and a blue me jay.
0: Mamma, and who be here, say, and cow beba. Mammy, I met you, me, I show. What you say? Because we would own some beside we know, and I was semi church row, Moja Moody, Mitchell, the war was said, dear, any the war would June so moody in a anti or chinning a mobile bra, may ain't to me, and she are 1-on-1. I'm in church row. Why? 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Hello, your frost and Alka Safinfa. 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Good evening.
6: Good evening. 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
0: Yo. 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Now, didn't they say?
6: Me Patrom, no, me be Sasa, me dies, like last week, me dies, I'm not going to die, Sasa, Nan. 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
0: Who was spiritual marriage? Who saw Lena, Unhuafo? And I say, Unhu will be in the world, and I am with you. A chen na osun sada ye ni bi.
6: Daddy o. 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
6: E mi pa chon a ye ache pa.
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6: Okay.
0: Nko ponka. Number ni 0246 0206 0106 0103 0103. Hello, your friend say now kasafinfa.
7: Acho mi Paul.
0: Eja Paul, hinfa now kasafri.
7: Acho mi wo betle wa shama it.
0: You a jamwa benny and for more with it is. That's
7: all the gang,
0: would die won't soon die. Yaw Latana Kamara, I a bebuaw, no way now retentive memory. 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What ya say? 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Now be a becoso. A war would die a swoman, Obeka. A nipper be a son that ye may be a wagon and intimate recording. Die a swooning and I, ye say, what da, na whom nipper be an yambra, whom woman or now, Yankupo soon summer two woman or na, or no umu, or co ab no oba, or co no oba, and tis a or qua, de sino, and when I hear friends a wasson die, or only a major. And tis a two corners a won't kai de si swa, a yare. 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
0: Oh, wait, and Cabba be near your spirit, no name. 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
0: 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Will your aqua so be suffer in your aqua? And so, Ghana, how call you beside will be as some more when Nimukra no or Chirodio?
10: Why?
0: Hello, your floor, sir. Yes, it you hear and say over send it 200 cedis and then a year registration. Oh, we are near and can see a show for 1 week. Now see a show, no, who say 1 week in India, you're the show for free. You who registration and you're the show, sir. Now 1 week in a song. Now, well, who say, Mudro, you can't. Now, feel you say, Sabri, you be 2 BP in diabetes as here free Ghana. If he says, so my new be a year, not you see a wapom, then what you say. 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
0: Hello, your frost na kase finfa. 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
13: 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What you say? And Islam so or prophet Muhammad. Or no so or buffo Gabriel no boa no menya a omu holy book no. What I say? Quran. 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And or j umpayan whom we are ye free and nyan coupon chain ediba. 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
14: 0533 161 461 4161.
13: Hello, your first and now Kasafi Ifa.
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17: okay.
13: Hello, your friend said now can surfing fan. 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
13: Open your idea, Chia Fabra, and near Druno. You were 3 months, and you were 21 days. I send you when you in one dear crab in one dear. I have blah bad, open 3 months, dear, when she share her, open 21 days, dear, and so I say a glaucoma, cataract, and I say, any problem be a. What I say, you be too as your monk cry into a china be share or laba de bola junction. Why? Nankuponka. Number near
14: 0531 6141 6161.
13: Hello, your first and I'll cast a finger.
17: Hello.
13: Hello.
17: Good evening.
13: Good evening, your first and I'll cast a finger. 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Okay, aya bra beji fa be wosu ni bene fa ya ho banbo. 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
17: Kasa na beba.
13: Ochine nyame bo a bra fa ne bra ne nhwe ne ma. 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Okay, now go on. Hello?
18: Hello, good evening.
13: Good evening, your first and how can you say anything?
18: Because that's what I'm doing, so I'm going
13: to tell you. 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
18: Me ka so be chire.
13: 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Number near 0533 161 4161 4161 6 1 0246 0246 06 06 01 01 03. Hello, your first and I'll
19: cast a finger. Your friend could you look at the food and smile? Opening could you more Benny and for more? Opening, but you listen, your sister back home, two.
13: O pese mi nkyira ompaa obebbo anaase obeba na maye omuhu adwuma ma.
19: Pacho. 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
13: Ani oba owo mu picture fabra. Why?
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13: 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Why? You were labadi above me, Bola Junction. Until Bibian Sunia, your number, Nana, or friend, who bet me afraid. 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Hello, your frost, and I'll cast a finger.
20: Hello, Daddy Impacho, good evening.
13: Good evening, Mama, your frost, and I'll cast a finger.
20: Daddy Impacho, your friend, you need me, Casafi,
13: Lebanon. 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
20: Daddy Impacho,
13: Mama Impacho, more Benny, and Famuao.
20: Dadi mpacho, mi baba kwa pimpu saye ni nimi, oye yese kwa eba, kwa eba.
13: So, okay. Minchiro bibia na oba bejie dru na obano yoba na bema. Mpacho, chungu free radio na humaye, why?
20: Dadi mpacho, mpacho yoba.
13: Okay. Die edika ino. Aye, over check ya we say oni any form of infections. Mpacho, to whom free radio no kakra mama. Why?
20: I mpacho me free on me work kitchen hope.
13: Mm, aha. But ema ye feedback wa ha. Now imagine it the last speaker.
20: Me bacho and daddy.
13: Mpacho you free last speaker.
20: Mpacho.
13: Over check ya we say oba no oni any form of infection. Eno eka ho emankofo nya rashes ahodo bebre. Aha. Sentisa obepe awoba. Wa aba bi efe na awoba wati ni dinda.
20: Daddy mpacho debut unless my ba wo ho.
13: Odi ayabra o china bra na yenhwe no ema. Why?
20: Me pacho daddy.
13: Na kupo nka.
20: Na mission.
13: Na kupo nka.
20: Pacho ba.
13: Hello, your frost and aka sa finfa.
14: Good evening,
13: mama. 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
14: Acho me di no zero fresh boy.
13: You, mama, I'm part of more Benny and far more with the days.
14: I'm part of me with problem. I do more so.
13: Mhm.
14: I can a damn in some guy.
13: Mama, you would have a
14: part of me
13: Thursday. Thursday, or both for your friend is you real. And I say, Sachiel. What you say? Or both for no, dear, or say, to me, ye, or so ye, I war honesome. Or so to me, boa, ma, and call for dread the ecoso. Also to me boa na and call for omu ye assassin where juma a form where juma gold where juma oil where juma was ye. Also to me boa ma a warrior esso. What ye say? We any wa domina walls no a juma a to me ye. Your fre be
14: someone die.
13: And so woon soon die na woo here be a friend Latana Kamala. 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
13: Watch out this against your chain and coupon boa. 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
2: 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0636 0636 0636 0636 0636 0636 0636 0 heal the land.

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0: I know why, I know why. 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I understand it. Ah, my bad, don't tell Sensei. Say, you can't get Juma. What does Sensei? Where you can't get Juma? I never told you.
1: Pendragon.
0: Oh, Jai, mommy, you know, big woman. Where you win the concordment.
2: I'm not going to be able to do it.
0: Papa, how about the Yaduma? I'm not telling a president that's nothing. I choose my dead dunya. Just let you know what I say. The phone's up.
2: My God,
0: you're your top of the baby. What brought them back? What about me? Tell me what brought back?
2: My God,
0: and the pain. I went to my daddy.
2: Sir,
0: they're not trusty. We'll be my yard. We'll be Timmy.
1: This is
0: a bottle of Rabano. I get driver.
1: Yes,
0: Timmy.
1: This is
0: a yard. Juma, scatter hat to mouth.
1: Oh,
0: hat to mouth.
1: Oh,
0: baby Timmy. Oh, yeah, Juma. I can't go to Rabaso. We'll soon come and say, Yamir, not son of Pat.
1: This is
0: counseling. Oh, drinking a pass. Ashaba, Nima, Adanta, Awashi, Tessi, Medina, Isregon, Fakaswaka. Fakaswaka. We must look at
1: Brigade.
0: Kaswa
1: Brigade.
0: Udra. For number they do so
1: 0244 0244 94 90 1 0244 0244 94 94 7 6 7 6 9 0 9 0 0 2 4 7 0 2 4 7 6 5 6 1 6 1 6 4 0 2 4 7 0 2 4 7 0 2 4 7 0 2 4 7 0 2 4 7 0 2 4 7 0 2 4 7 0 2 4 7 0 2 4 7 0 2 4 7 0 2 4 7 0 2 4 7 0 2 4 7 0 2 4 7 0 2 4 7 0 2 4 7 0 2 4 7 0 2 4 7 0 2 4 7 0 2 4 7 0 2 4 7 0 2 4 7 0 2 4 7 0 2 4 7 0 2 4 7 0 2 4 7 0 2 4 7 0 2 4 7 0 2 4 7 0 2 4 7 0 2 4 7 0 2 4 7 0 2 4 7 0 2 4 7 0 2 4 7 0 2 4 7 0 2 4 7 0 2 4 7 0 2 4
2: As a part of a chow.
0: Major Sumami, eh? A pop.
3: Be pepper for so many.
0: Ah, sorry, one got all five blood. Some of five blood. Yeah, you are. Domi, then I go for any farm.
3: Would
0: you go balasso? Yama Papa, no.
2: Yes,
0: Why also a good program? Bepacho Antaraway. Obama Shawai. The Protestant Antarano. The Omo Protestant Antarano at the Kazi. Omo Protestant. My Shibu, why? And my Shibu. Let me show. Apostle Traway.
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0: Our home. And Mammy Baby, maybe what would you maybe share or yet my bam, Memphisia, or about one wife? What for power to what's it? Let me show. You make something yet, and who feed? I'm on fire. Let him ever be timid. That's what I'm going to do. Oh, bit Sammy.
2: My God.
0: Mommy. Oh, to the doctor, get better.
2: Yes.
0: We did a prophet, kiss for
2: them. Eh, but I'm
0: going to
2: go. That's
0: how
2: we are.
0: A brother in Red Nightclub. A brother in Red Nightclub. Some Kantaka TV.
2: Kantaka TV.
0: Yeah, then Red Nightclub. Some Adu TV.
2: Adu TV.
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0: taking YouTube. 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
1: YouTube.
0: Facebook. I am Prophet Kingsford. 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Hey, Facebook. Now, me aduma me jema trase. 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I did me aduma subiara. 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I'm a come out.
1: My God.
0: Kasa amen.
1: Amen.
0: I want the one now. Money me handle it.
1: Baby,
0: to be a threat.
2: Come on, tell about.
0: I'm going to call. Hello. Not quite busy. Hello.
3: Number one FM.
0: Oh, guys, I'm free. That crowd. Then I'm going to pump any farm. At that time. My no so on now. What do you send me out to? Yamu pray a France. And tell your mampire. Come on, mama, come on,
2: Jesus,
0: mommy. But when a kidney problem, I catch up. When a kidney problem, I catch up. I a kidney wife. I didn't walk. I a papa who been well. 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
4: Pa chome
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1: Amen.
0: From 0247.
1: 0247.
0: 65.

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1: What you will be a driver. Or you have to have to mouth.
0: Oh.
1: Or get to car.
0: Jesus.
1: Or let one day.
0: I'm going to go to the house.
1: Medina, Fakaswaka,
0: Kaswaka,
1: Fakaswaka,
0: Kaswaka.
1: We need to take a photo now. What's the mate? Let's go,
0: Brigade.
1: What's the part? Cross the car, Kwano.
0: Kwano.
1: But the text is wrong. Kata Brahman said, Uber alive. Jesus is alive. Jesus is alive. Another friend. Otianka, take credit. Otianka, fat him. Otianka, Oyibi. Otianka, Nenyano. Otianka, Kaswa. Otianka, the black camp. Otianka. Maybe I check him because of Kaswaka. But I'm from Brigade. I'm from Brigade. See Brigade war. Now I'm not trying to pay. Yeah, trust one of them. Come on, some. Yeah, trust one of them. Now, Baba Yajima, that does what check Yara. Already given to you.
0: Yes.
1: What about?
0: Yes, you do.
1: Seven, remember, Primal.
0: 0247. 0247.
1: 65.
0: 65.
1: 61.
0: 61.
1: 64.
0: 64.
1: 0247.
0: 0247.
1: 65.
0: 65.
1: 61.
0: 64.
1: 64. Hello? Hey, hello.
2: Hello.
3: Number Apple one FM.
2: How are you?
1: Then I yow.
2: I saw me cause I said it's look on.
1: And then I yow.
2: Me mommy, oh yeah, you serious?
1: Your friend is a.
2: A friend of a kia. Make it in choho. Make it in channel. Now, Obidesi. Now, Mama, Mama, Mama, who yet? Now, Mama, Mama, take over. And then the 14 rooms, Efficia. Mo, for us all. Who do you cast the gate? Pacha,
1: Mama, you go to your mother, Mama, Mama, Mama, Mama, Mama, Mama, Mama, Mama, why? God bless you. From his letter to a brother, go promise.
0: Papa, would the owner, that go part to him now, see? Me quack a boy, you know. Yet, you say, I say,
1: Mitisha siye.
0: Jariya pam.
1: From 0 to 4, 4 to 4, 4. 9 4 9 4 7 6 7 6 9 0 9 0
4: 0 to 4, 4 0 to 4, 4
1: 9 4 9 4 7 6 7 6 9 0 9 0 Abrobi Trent Matumatum
4: 0 to 4, 7 0 to 4, 7 6 5 6 5
1: Number 1 6 1 6 1 6 4 6 4
4: 0 to 4, 7 0 to 4, 7 6 5 6 5 6 1 6 1 6 4 6 4
1: Jesus alive,
4: my God, brigade,
1: and ready to my daddy.
4: Yes, you
1: know. I'm not telling apart.
4: Yes,
1: one on one. You don't know, classy. The edu, so
4: Jesus,
1: the good self, my money. Watch that, yeah,
4: Jesus,
1: who tells you? Watch that, yeah, we got that. So, watch that, yeah, you three,
4: Jesus,
1: watch that, yeah, we'll be doing that. What's that? What's that? What's that? Who's what?
4: Jesus,
3: man, one FM.
1: Well, I got it done. We're not talking about
4: that.
1: Only Prophet Kingsford Edu. Search me. Oh, YouTube. Prophet
4: Kingsford Edu.
1: YouTube.
4: My God.
1: Kingsford Edu.
4: Facebook.
1: Now, I'm demo.
4: My God.
1: You far. I don't have any Juma.
4: Yes.
1: You're from the Sukho. Hello. Hello. Me de oso kasa fre him.
5: Me kasa fika
1: aswa. Mo de obe me. So ni brigade ho.
5: Mpa chanya.
1: E de nko pon enya mao.
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1: Me pa chako akuma chuyim. Me hume why?
5: Patu.
1: Me hume. Me shure him. From 0 to 4, 7.
4: 0 to 4, 7.
1: 6 5 6 5 6 1 6 1 6 4 6 4 0 to 4, 7 0 to 4, 7 6 5 6 5 6 1 6 4 6 4 And it's
4: 0 to 4, 4 0 to 4, 4 9 4 9 4 7 6 9 0 9 0
1: 0 to 4, 4 0 to 4, 4 9 4 9 4 7 6 9 0 9 0 Katoro Yesway
4: Ora Yesway
1: Apambiara Edimina
4: Edimina
1: Ekutia
4: Ekutia
1: Yesway
4: Yesway
1: Chapam
4: Empire
1: Yesway
4: Yesway Ti papa
1: Yes
4: Se mi ti on ya Na se da tra mi so ache Daddy met if you tell me a woman. Daddy will send him an unimportant wrestle. I've had more channel pack, but then we'll be a between born and more ever be pure fear on a man. But then I put on a chance, Anna.
1: Okay.
4: That time is such an endeavor.
1: I'm ready to do it. I said, what now?
4: What now?
1: What's for the Sabre?
4: What's for the Sabre? No,
1: come
4: on. Hey, woman.
1: What
4: am I meant to say? Messi Amo. My God.
6: But you love it.
4: And it's a
1: little bit so.
4: My God.
1: Obi Tiemi,
4: Jesus,
3: number one.
1: Obi Tiemi, Eni Guasiya,
4: my God.
1: Obi Tiemi,
4: haha.
1: Obi Mama,
4: Eni
1: Guasiya.
4: Eh.
1: Emre Emre Emre Emre Emre Emre Emre Emre Emre Emre Emre Emre Emre Emre
4: Emre
1: Emre
4: Emre
1: Emre
4: Emre
1: Emre Emre Emre
4: Emre
1: Emre Emre
6: Emre Emre Emre Emre
1: Emre Emre
4: Emre Emre
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4: Emre
1: Emre Emre
4: My God.
1: Oh.
6: Jesus.
1: Yes.
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6: Yes.
1: Who's the son of Desiho?
6: Yes.
1: Who's the son of Desiho?
4: Yes.
1: Already dead.
4: Yes.
1: Ah. Only deal for
6: Jesus.
1: The star reader.
4: My God.
1: My God. From 0 to 4, 7.
4: 0 to 4, 7.
1: 6 5 6 5 6 1 6 4 6 4 0 to 4 7 0 to 4 7 6 5 6 1 6 4 6 4 6 4 6 4 6 4 6 4 6 4 6 4 6 4 6 4 6 4 6 4 6 4 6 4 6 4 6 4 6 4 6 4 6 4 6 4 6 4 6 4 6 4 6 4 6 4 6 4 6 4 6 4 6 4 6 4 6 4 6 4 6 4 6 4 6 4 6 4 6 4 6 4 6 4 6 4 6 4 6 4 6 4 6 4 6 4 6 4 6 4 6 4 6 4 6 4 6 4 6 4 6 4 6 4 6 4 6 4 6 4 6 4 6 4 6 4 6 4 6 4 6 4 6 4 6 4 6 4 6 4 6 4 6 4 6 4 6 4 6 4 6 4 6 4 6 4 6 4 6 4 6 4 6 4 6 4 6 4 6 4 6 4 6 4
6: chapter 11.
2: Okay, verse 28. Can I sit down upon your animal?
4: Hmm.
2: Uh-huh.
6: 11, 28.
2: Oto anjade. Ya mwampaye. Ya mwampaye o yesu demo.
4: Hmm.
1: Amen. Hello?
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1: Jose, hello? Me poncho. 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Me poncho. Me ye. From the bag. 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Ye be kumi why? 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I am a backup. Hello. Okay, good morning. I'm Pumwe. What's the main camp? Okay, but I'm ready. I'm going
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1: You're not offering my camp, Papa. Call in the atom to offer my camp, Papa, Miss Lobby. Go, come on, Yamishaw. So, get up my major shop, Papa. Not to get it down shop.
6: Oh, it's right
1: there. I've
6: been playing. I said,
1: you want to go to your office. From 0247
6: Wow, fell, castle with my son. I have a saddle. I have before. The me be a different one. And yeah, I can't tell, sir. A Juana will be in confirming me a day. All 1 month, almost this happened. It's here with Juana. No, see me. I some way, I come out. You are some pilot in here. First Peter chapter 5, verse number 8.
8: Petro Humano, dear, the kind of say, it's here. Me, you watch, you know.
6: Mamma, Nipa je to djuma mu wona wo ko fia da le presi woti anya ba fo faka da wo e djuma wo mi a woni ni e djuma e djuma wo ye ma no te sa wo ti wona ma wo sa ni pa de ka te sai do mu te sai
1: ya fo ko mi so from 0247
6: yes
1: Me pa chode kume wai.
2: am I ever fine? Behumi. But men can't see me because you didn't pay me. Behumi. Why? God bless you. Make sure you don't pay. Okay, make sure God bless you. From 0247.
4: 0247.
2: 0247 0247 0247 0247 0247 0247 0247 0247 0247 0247 0247 0247 0247 0247 0247 0247 0247 0247 0247 0247 0247 0247 0247 0247 0247 0247 0247 0247 0247 0247 0247 0247 0247 0247 0247 0247 0247 0247 0247 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
1: Awosi.
6: Jesus.
1: Medina.
6: Yes.
1: Islegon. Faka Swaka. We never Faka Swaka. Ultra Kasotona. Captain Mate. Meso.
6: Brigade.
1: Kaswa.
6: Brigade.
1: We never see pre. Cross a car crano.
6: Yes.
1: Cross a car crano.
6: Yes.
1: What's the tax this war? You have to come out dash in a song. Captain the driver, member alive.
8: Alive.
1: Alive. Alive. Jesus alive. Alive. Wednesday, and the park.
6: Jesus.
8: Mind
1: Sunday, and not the Sunday.
6: Yes.
1: And then, make class after two soon.
6: Sir.
1: Okay, third John. Catania, the third John. What is so far? Me first in soon. And what I do now? Now I brand new go. Come, come, my body. Am I a small? And I get to some.
3: Number one,
1: Mammy, what's up for the moon? What's up, no more? No, put it down. What's your dad? Come for you. No, play. Who's your dad? Dress up for you. Mamma says, I want it. Take mommy to an amount. To an amount. Never another person. They don't say, Mamma. What is Mamma? What is Mamma? Because the Yakati, because the Yaka Radio City, Yakati, to come here. No, you have some benefit from you. And I didn't want it,
6: sir.
1: You made us like out.
6: Yes, you do.
1: What about that? Never bought ya. Never thought of a friend,
6: mommy.
1: To an amount, bro. As I told Abramano. Man, we be more of you.
6: Sir,
1: don't tell the children so much. No, no, show. Don't tell the children so much. No, show.
6: Sir,
1: my brother, let me see my account. Between the prophet,
3: one of
6: Edu,
1: I just use my phone.
6: Star reader.
1: For my brother, I don't see my daddy. My mother said, "Can say, tell John, not tell John.
6: Tell John.
1: Me empire amount. This is 0244.
6: 0244.
1: 94.
6: 94.
1: 76.
6: 76.
1: 90.
6: 90.
1: 0244.
6: 0244.
1: 94 76 90
6: 90
1: 0244
6: 0244
1: 94
6: 94
1: 76
6: 76
1: 90
6: 90
1: and 0247
6: 0247
1: 65
6: 65
1: 61
6: 61
1: 64
6: 64
1: Kaswa
6: Brigade
1: Can tell John
8: Tell John
3: 1FA
8: Hey, you honey, you man, touch me, son. Ni mba, kuna say me Openi no chair, comma Adolfo. Dio ne, Dio medo, Neno Kremu. Adolfo, me boy empire say.
1: Adolfo,
8: Adolfo,
1: Adolfo,
8: me boy empire say. Adia ni ne mu, esu ye, ne nya ahu adin. Say dia esu ukre ye no. My God,
6: Jesus.
1: Obi Temi, I do yon talk. Obi Temi,
6: yes.
1: I'm about to have a sa. Obi Temi, the man doing poetry. Obi Temi, the tamar song. Obi driver, okay, the last one, man.
3: Number
6: one,
1: FM. Yes, Wanda, so sit down.
6: Yes,
1: I didn't send them all my sort of sense. I got my toes.
6: Yes,
8: Auntie Papa, all my kind must see me. It's a Bible cow, Matthew Homano.
1: Yavokobi. Hello? Hello? Yes, the Papa. The Patrol, Lana is busy.